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0: wukunu e ho beto no jano to na wo bra so le wukunu e ho beto no
1: oh yes
0: in the mighty name of Jesus Christ then I want to nante e fanu to care mu and I tell you one thing for sure the God of my father Bishop Prophet Louis Evangelist Makaya God through him will touch your life.
1: Amen.
0: And your life will never and ever be the same.
1: At all. See,
0: what you know, I'm going to say now. It will be ready. So they are dancing. They have a few honum at the echo. Now, me, I don't want to say any friendship. After we be out here, be our own fire, so run over crying. On qua, sorry. Your boy Jesus, I won't name that debate. What is what she has one can last time cry, I will cry, sorry. And then when you're better, no one said you're made in Kenya for Frobi or Soja for Frobi, a woman. Can same way be a DH. Kase radi Yesu.
1: Radi Yesu.
0: End the day.
1: End the day.
0: Mijitum.
1: Mijitum.
0: Semi odboyeni.
1: Semi odboyeni.
0: Minim se.
1: Minim se.
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1: Ayeminti.
0: Ena Yesu.
1: Ena Yesu.
0: Ebe wuye.
1: Ebe wuye.
0: Nane nansa so.
1: Nane nansa so.
0: Wosoreye.
1: Wosoreye.
0: Jesus.
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0: 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Mira,
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0: and I'm a cra,
1: and I'm a cra,
0: Ajemqua, Betinamimu,
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0: Nepacho,
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0: Shromidin,
1: Shromidin,
0: I
1: won't call him,
0: Medawasi,
1: Medawasi,
0: Sama Meso,
1: Tomiso,
0: Maya Oba,
1: Maya Oba,
0: Adumonti,
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0: Amen,
1: Amen,
0: or of Yakupo, Sharan Yakupo, Antony, Nim F. Angela. Now, yes, so if you dear so, Ufro D4
1: 0.
0: Number near 024.
1: 024.
0: 333.
1: 333.
0: 999.
1: 999.
0: 0. 0. It is 024.
1: 024.
0: 3 near me, sir. 3 near me, sir. 9 near me, sir. 9 near me, sir. 0 back.
1: And 0 back.
0: We know D4 Ekasa. Baby, I will be our direction. 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Into no bio, Kumasi Biara, Mani F.
1: 0244 377 5400 0244 377 5400 Oh, from CCR, no more. 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

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Said another the book of John Kaino say, I know my sheep, and my sheep also knows me. Nyakopon ye adomwa, a year on the 22nd of September, at the Baba Pim 25th of November, September, sorry. A year sir, 4 days away, ye de baba ye my moment of laughter from Tuesday to Friday. Tuesday no a yumre. Yebe ne nyumre. Na Wednesday so ye ne nyumre. Na Thursday so ya ye no anopa. Na Friday ya ye no all night. Me pacho Tuesday no ebe ye 22nd. Ene ye first day of the program. Eno oba o anointing oil ya fabra. Isaiah 10:27. 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Nyame ya domwa, eno ye Tuesday ne ye 22nd no anyumre. Ena ye Wednesday no. 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
2: In prayer has made kings become beggars, and beggars are riding on horses. According to scripture, 1 Peter chapter 4 verse 7 says, the end of the world is coming soon. Therefore, be earnest and disciplined in prayer. For this reason, Freedom Time Praying Partner, FTPP, is inviting all to join this power-packed prayer program every Sunday, Monday, Tuesday, and Wednesday midnight, 12 p.m. On this power-packed program is being led by Reverend Bernard Owusu Ansah.
3: Everything in you that attract evil people,
4: Jesus,
3: by the blood of Jesus Christ of
4: Nazareth,
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4: Amen.
3: Amen.
2: Don't forget that the fervent prayer of a righteous man availeth much. Therefore, be part of this program. For any information, call 0244-115-618. Freedom.
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This is Freedom Time Praying Partners, your number one prayer family. 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Ita na dwi mesrew sori e. 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So say be pray be as I say be a kroto. 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You don't need any prophet to tell you that there is something wrong somewhere. Wo hear di phobia so be catch us bibi cause wa enye continue at the end. Sorry, I only see the oil. Osoro bwa di obwa na ho. 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Yes, osoro bwa di obwa na ho. It is sorry. Naturally, say when this is off, we say na ya na eze minim se mpe nifone kayo. Osoro bwa di obwa na ho. When this is off, we be ni si wo. Ask John chapter 5. Babu si Yesu drew in sona ye fleno beseda. Now what is a blawi? And our year field marshal, the captain, or don't add that watcher. You should taste what that one watcher, no, or corner chain. No, Busan is a Ura, who person who your thing, Shasamo Kai, or Ura, Mini Buafo. Like what I know in this life is every simple question require simple answer. It is who person. Omo ya odin ka de also kan se patch on eye na so say me ni bua phobia na so the question we say the Bible described the situation in a sense that the man was crippled man. He can walk and he's been bleeding as well for 38 years. 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

For saying when the water is stirred up, but why I am coming? Another step down before me. So for next to me say Papa we have a problem. The problem one is say on chenana bemobu. For saying yes I'm going to be a blame I say. Who to me say ni akabi bina ibu na bem. The move be brisa na wodi anaye. 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First time I last time me ebi me unhu inu abu abu. 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O de so for my verse number 8 no. 5 verse 8. My God. I don't know but I feel the fire right now. Cuz Jesus said to him, rise up, take up your bed and walk. Jo with you. 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Yes, yes, 20 years, no. 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

0: 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I want to pass risk or spark in a soul. 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Binchro, what the Adian Chung Yemno? Just a who just had also for such people, but just such you know, just here. Also, we also just here. Adian Chung Yem, just in the nitty yape, fufu. The nitty yape, watch it. But now they will need tea, a fasting. But now we need tea, Mamma Missia fast no. It's the only self for Maminka, you are. And that would be boot, and so we are coming to the south that's our very day in the pan, abon Sam, or Yen and Kasia Sam no. The Kasa, there's a sofa. O de so asted ya e da beka se na menye fasten no u betimi an nam ho no moa untikom so fo untikom u betimi an nam okra mana bawi atre u to na se mekra na menidi o asa na menidi but the moment aw beka se na menye fasten no so fo we need to ya pe
1: tai sometimes grand and animal
0: what dano kra na come do and so fo your witness be your order. What done no crown come do? When it tell you now, what you choose to be your pet? No, I say. We are able to say, yeah, then the bassa. I am on some moon. What's a bamboo can be as I can see? Yeah, or fast. What's it? What's it?
2: Great, if you grass away fasting.
0: When you bounce, what did you be? When you was off, when you miss the eye and say, say, I watch it here. When you tell you what was it? Ooh, Bassano. So for both some on you. On you, what this one must you already?
1: As I was solemn and pumped by B. Hey,
0: one, as a light soup will be, as a jollof will be, you didn't have much shame be, Nasa, who may be for Sana, you have ready, Bonsam on yet. On your battle, China, dear Miss Sell. Miss Bonsam, my com do said day. Catch on who said, I am fasting. 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Yeah, yeah, fasting to one fan who is him, not a numer. Omla La Paz, risk or spark in the soul. Omla La Paz, risk or spark in the soul. So far less, patch of Bopum and Mammy quick. Nothing, we are many a shared testimony.

0: God, the elect, even the converts, gather together to pray. 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
3: Freedom, the Lord has done it. Freedom, the Lord has done it. Freedom, the Lord has done it. FTPP, Eradia Yewie. Me Pacho to say, I believe by the grace of God, you are doing well, and so as the family. By the mercies of God, we are also doing fantastic. Yami Adom, Yesu Yehu Ye Ewaha, Yeni Freedom Asofo, Yeni Freedom, Amebushi Yena, we are all doing fantastic by the mercies of God. Yami Adomwa, My Moment of Laughter, Jumedina Yeno August, any September, Asani Edruso, and Jumedia Yeno Augusta, Yabayeno September, Christo Yadomwa, 22nd to 25th of September, Yashasia Ebenada, Ukwada, Yawada, any Ifiada all night, Yami Adomwa, Bosumia Yeremie, 22nd to 25th, na Yesani Eshe Asibim, My Moment of Laughter. Me, CWM Reno, and in here. Many of us, since we started January to this time, you have been going through a lot of stuff. Wako niyema bebre bebo. If you tell me a minimum, say, Ubusa, who say, Eti mekurano, mempaya mi boini, asoria mi kui, nyami uti mpuni, nyami uti. Mekadibia say, if there is a man to pray, there is a God to answer. Nyami, sometime mekadibia say, se unimi ya, wawi ya bebi, se uniho. Yesu se unimi nyami ya unimo. Said the name of the book of John crying, say, I know my sheep, and my sheep also knows me. Nyakupon ye Adomwa, on the 22nd of September, Ede Babepim, 25th of November, September, sorry. Yes, sir, 4 days away, ye de Babe, ye My Moment of Laughter, from Tuesday to Friday. Tuesday, you know, ye numre, ye ben numre, na Wednesday, so ye numre, na Thursday, so ye no anopa. Na Friday, ya ye no all night. Me pacho Tuesday no, ebe ye 22nd, ene ye first day of the program. And oh ba, oh anointing oil aya fabra, Isaiah 10:27. Or see, because of the anointing, the yoke shall be broken. 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And then you can point out the addiction in your water. A year 24th, no 24th of September, no the patch or any other nanopa. I said, the yawa da be a year program, and no panel, your ben and no pa, and no buy up apple. 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communion wine. So yes, here could you me operation. Minis come the quack you operation. And I made a medium communion wine in Yanka, a buyer, the Babo Empire. Was a reverend, menum the communion wine. Or see who can see you soon 7 days. Menum no not the component, a rat, the component, a ya ba last year, 8-8, ewo UPS, you know, wouldn't be a make. Ubia the year, the shubia shamino, the component, a year, I'm a feed you, say, Nini Pediano Crano, Abubusi, the good. So nyame pe anything yes and yeah my way. It drew program be associated, especially My Moment of Laughter. I am naying a near G Frise. I am ra when yakupon ubi ye a rehu free ho. 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
3: 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So it must all be so ashe. I'm so sorry, freedom yako upon the bayan assay. Obey any accent. 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Obey some. Okay, so for Bacho, then share few testimony via. I'm say, oh God, remember me no more. When you come on your man, maybe. Now for you, we are young camp by Bujanum. Bacho, fashion, mammy, nafe. Yet, Mr. T and Pibon and Tempa, Yamisha, Bobamia.
4: Fashion, freedom. The Lord has done it.
5: We dey pray every day.
4: Miracle, they happen every day.
5: Papa, obey, say, Yami, Isha. Aba mami echira oni ni kruja wale 15 years yi
4: oni ni kruja wale
5: be manu ejai wo mwesi wo 15 years
4: be man ejai wo no mami ne so in few dunum 15 years
5: 15 bad years
4: kafra
5: na oni be manu wo 7
4: oni be manu wo say
5: 7
4: en son en wa jane so
5: wa jane si wo ya ya ya
4: fa
5: minimu di e
4: fa so e I don't know what else. And Gram soon. Why don't one MFA? Abanoma? Unsoon. What did it was way?
5: Papa, na mami echra oni freedom, a bompire bear 4 years in him. Na own freedom, no. I want tre kokoipa. 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
4: 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Amen.
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4: 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Talk to me chief.
5: Freedom.
4: The Lord has done it.
5: We dey pray every day.
4: Miracle dey happen every day.
5: And say papa di car can we be number say yen chire mu ye. Now unti asie. Ewurade ma so miracle ni bi o Yesu di.
4: Amen.
5: Yes sister, we say we dey dance kesi asie freedom nyame ni munya. This week year start, oh God.
4: Remember me.
5: Nebusadele say ewurade we na dom na obenye adwuma pae de.
4: Aye.
5: Na according to no adwuma na open. And home pen or bass for the so bad day.
4: Oh, the pop.
5: Hey, and Raya. And another for be friendly say, when you're a human being, my normal share, no more according to no qualification, you couldn't know any a human as a copano. On to be fired here. And your car say, Papa, Nyakupo, and Fido Nyakupo. T-shirt now, Papa, Amechiche, Fido T-shirt, Obesabi. That's what Shabia asked
4: you. I send you more money freedom T-shirt, and minimum Sasan and Biwa. 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
5: enti freedom t-shirt no abeye total qualification for her
4: enti freedom t-shirt na be no qualification.
5: Yes.
4: I jump or kasa yaya.
5: Yaya ni.
4: Aha.
5: Oh, I saw them bump and down for the kachan say now we no so. We were sold me bump and was ah. Obi a wo ye po wa mo which man now was on. Chanebra. Was e. And what did you equal was so could do? Nipana S or intervene or shen and was ah. You I like you. At the end on fatter unqualified. Yes, sir, suddenly called the highest many China said the way empty all. Okodu osi sister Oyeso, I really like you. Remember what you man on. Na mejia oka amana proso. 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Yes, that's
4: right. Enrechia.
5: Remember me ya.
4: Ojina hebo mpaya na o. 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
4: 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Siamu Kasa, I connect and I receive.
6: I connect and I receive.
4: Bon Samuel Freedom Yanko.
5: Freedom!
4: The Lord has done it.
5: Papa Mami Sinyami Shra.
4: I receive.
5: Or see last year by this time, oh God, remember me. Or the Gia and the Puma nearby. Oh, to me, you know, 5 minutes in Pope.
4: Mami, Mami, hear him. Oh, yes, Mikaino. Hey, Uni.
5: Osu Ofri, this side no ba.
4: Mikaino, Mikaino, nani sisi achia? Emma, me de mensabe kao. Usisi.
7: Miss Sisi. Oh, ha.
4: She so utu mi nante?
7: Yes, sir, adjom.
4: Nante na mire? She? Adjom ko, kase ya ya. And Radu will be so the crutches be behind him for one who soon any
5: day. Amen.
4: Virginia Kamika Sierra.
5: Amen. Papa, mommy, so do I can't catch and say, Nipiano, when you are Nanya Raditron is her own coffee, or coffee, or near the other two feet, and one or no. Mommy, so quiet, Sadia Wakaya, or to feel what's in the Gitia Bayania soft waka, and tell the animal to her, and then it's what to recover when you manumer.
4: E mubono operation bi amaso.
5: Bi amaso.
4: So sam kesiye pa merade no wanya wodi e. Eruade obi bone samwa ma adomo esayare ni bi mra no so. Can you stand? I connect and I receive. Talk to me.
5: Freedom!
4: The Lord has done it.
5: Oh Lord!
4: Remember me.
5: Papa ya mami jira osi nyame ya okesiye pa.
4: Amen.
5: 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Na ne ba na e won kokko. Now, on any kun hour for 3, almost 4 years in me, Papa Ebamba, Enti, Oko, Kokoho, and Oko Kacha and Ebanas, and many papa be Ebom Paye, our TV so, Naminim say, I dance here, I met Teno, so also Bom Paye Nibi, as I dance here, Nibi, Ebeto so, Nebane di Ose Eyo, as I see us on here, Bom Paye, Papa Paye Nimu, and a Maman Ebe Fire Funu. 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
4: Ewo hospital.
5: 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Our TV in the Doctor Nisu Puss, Niatse, and say, Ako Abafrabi, Esung,
4: yeah. Shun Sam Kasiapa. One, Nebana Wari 3 years, a woma.
5: Me Pachane.
4: And an obituary, Mammy say.
5: Mammy, I can say, no, near the bo. And I call Cocacacha and the banner say,
4: Minister of the Empire,
5: Patrani,
4: it's a one on one,
5: but join
4: in on Nabitanium,
5: Patrani,
4: and we're joining in on Yemi,
5: on Yemi,
4: for some soon walk or work Ranoa, yes, yeah, Corano called that
5: children,
4: Nicon. It's a bit to me, poor, no bad time, the
5: Quapa Frano,
4: and my midrimi Catua,
5: and my Dimica, and to see,
4: we'll do hospital or some from TV, no, no, I don't TV. Na me sofo no beba ho. Your mama me ba na nyem ye no. 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
8: Amen.
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8: Amen.
4: Gentia wo amen ne tote de ne pa.
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8: Freedom.
4: The Lord has done it.
6: Papa, any declaration ya uye ena instant miracle esisese ya. 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One tias ye to another the empire and an hour upon. 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
4: Ubita
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5: tunso anabi pam ne nai ho ohweye anamoje tu no
4: upon someone can ready to me by juma and then I clap your hands for the mighty move of God.
9: Fine brother pai
4: papa o che say yabon pam e kan say obi e moje be pie fru wusisi a talk to me sofo
5: eti obejina no ma se da bisa no mame eti wujina hey I say what for lawyer na mami say bla ma fa lawyer de de de
4: the
5: son say papa ka san sem no ma se sem hu mienu se se ya
4: hey show sem kasi ya pa instant five brother nane omo sama rodi ma musu instant testimony
9: my God instant five brother nane it will be our last testimony yebetwa dia kan so china bibacho na midi kan kan ni se uni mobi na so no so go through a certain problem ah yeye program bi BBC no 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freedom and I'm say wow
5: your last program oh God remember me now instant miracles ACC last testimony ya ETA
9: brother dear no
5: any lady na onu sunya adwuma
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4: Freedom, the Lord has done it. Freedom, the Lord has done it. Freedom, the Lord has done it. FTPP, Eradia Yewie. Me Pacho, to say, I believe by the grace of God, you are doing well, and so as the family. By the mercies of God, we are also doing fantastic. Yami Adom, yes, we are here, Ewaha. Yeni Freedom, Asofo. Yeni Freedom, Amebushi, Yena. We are all doing fantastic by the mercies of God. Yami Adomwa, my moment of laughter. Jumedina, Yeno, August, and September. Asani Edruso. Jumedia, Yeno, August, Yabayeno, September. Christo Yadomwa, 22nd to 25th of September. Yashasia, Ebenada, Ukwada, Yawada, and Ifiada all night. Yami Adomwa, Bosumia, Yeremia, 22nd to 25th. Na Yesani, Eshe, Asibim. My moment of laughter. Me, Siriam Reno, Enemie. Many of us, since we started January to this time, you have been going through a lot of stuff. Wakoniema bebrebebo. The good time be a minim, say, Ubusa, Jose, Eti, Mekrano, Mempaya, Miboini, Asoria, Mikui, Yami Uti, Mpuni, Yami Uti, Mekadibia, say, if there is a man to pray, there is a God to answer. Nyame, sometime Mekadibia, say, Unimi, I want to be a baby, say, Uniwo. Yes, you say, Unim, Yamia, Unimo. Said the name of the book of John Kaino, say, I know my sheep, and my sheep also knows me. Nyakopon ye Adomwa, a year on the 22nd of September, at the Babepim, 25th of November, September, sorry. A year, sir, 4 days away, ye de Babe, ye my moment of laughter from Tuesday to Friday. Tuesday, you know, a year, numre, ye ben a numre. Now Wednesday, so ye ne numre. Now Thursday, so ye ye no anopa. Now Friday, ya ye no all night. Me pacho Tuesday, you know, ebe ye 22nd, and the first day of the program, and over, oh, anointing oil, ya fabra, Isaiah 10:27. But see, because of the anointing, the yoke shall be broken. Yame ya domwa, and oh, ye Tuesday, and ye 22nd, you know, and you re, and a ye Wednesday, you know, and also so, a ye 23rd, and also over, me pacho, ayafa isu bra, isu, a ye mkwa, water signify life, 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
2: 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And Venice Abli Kuma Kaswa Nina free buses beko free ya pon one network it remember bibian su kan ya ye benyina said ba bit ma be bon pae and remember rain fi ochina nwumle no ba ya fa oil bra David say thou anoint my head with oil my cup runs over I pray in this week our miracles shall run over our testimony shall run over Baby, I will be a piano de radias, piano de radias, piano de radias.
4: Yes, Rebon Fache, Yes, Rebon Fache, Yes, Rebon Fache, Yes, Rebon Fache, Yes, Rebon Fache, Yes, Rebon Fache, Yes, Rebon Fache, Yes, Rebon Fache, Yes, Rebon Fache, Yes, Rebon Fache, Yes, Rebon Fache, Yes, Rebon Fache, Yes, Rebon Fache, Yes, Rebon Fache, Yes, Rebon Fache, Yes, Rebon Fache, Yes, Rebon Fache, Yes, Rebon Fache, Yes, Rebon Fache, Yes, Rebon Fache, Yes, Rebon Fache, Yes, Rebon Fache, Yes, Rebon Fache, Yes, Rebon Fache, Yes, Rebon Fache, Yes, Rebon Fache, Yes, Rebon Fache, Yes, Rebon Fache, Yes, Rebon Fache, Yes, Rebon Fache, Yes, Rebon Fache, Yes, Reb
5: Forgive me of all my sins, O Lord. Wash me with your blessed blood. Lada basha, lada diga, lada diga, lada ha, lada diga,
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If you are live on Facebook, I beg you in the name of God, share the link for me. Yes, the name on Facebook is Original FTPP. Original FTPP on Facebook. Or you can type Bernard Owusu Ansah. I feel you be rumu den power into my soul, share link in the mammy why. That will be into my mom pie. And I watch you empire ball. Yes, it is a week of prayer. So please share the link for me. And now your son demo live for TikTok. TikTok it in a FTPP prayers. FTPP prayers. Our TikTok. FTPP prayers. We are also live on YouTube. The name on YouTube is The Lord Has Done It. The Lord has done it on YouTube. Just type The Lord has done it. The Lord has done it. And our Instagram support Original FTPP. Original FTPP. Yeah, demo life for Adom TV. Into who flew? Yes, if I to Adom TV no more. Yes, I demo life. I was GH1.

0: 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Afim Patu Pijasa was only releasing fire. Lift your hands and let's release the fire. Declare. Say every demonic meeting on my life.
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0: Wufri ho.
1: Wufri ho.
0: The money power.
1: The money power.
0: Bringing me down.
1: Bringing me down.
0: In whatever I do.
1: In whatever I do.
0: Your time is up.
1: Your time is up.
0: You are brother sign.
1: Yes,
0: and I do you do me say to me. Then you smoke jack do me say to me. What you must say, yes, you are no abrenas. What brother, yes, you are no abrenas. And I do you do me say to me. No, you say, you are to me, sir, to me. No. Yatumisatumino. Mighty name of
1: Jesus Christ.
0: For one Satu this way, put your hands on your head. Place your hands on your head. I want you to declare this very loud and clear. Declare. Say every satanic curse.
1: Every satanic curse.
0: Place on my life.
1: Place on my life.
0: No me biara ye dia to me benad ma bra boso.
1: No me biara ye dia to me benad ma bra boso.
0: Your time is up.
1: Your time is up.
0: Die by fire.
1: Die by fire.
0: Many of us, there is a curse that has been placed on your life. Some of you, the curse, the work of that curse is to make sure that you will never be happy. That is why you are always sad. That is why you are always going through a lot. That is why things keep getting worse, because the curse says you should never be happy. You should never do well. That is the reason why the Lord connected you to Freedom Time Prayer Partners. No me be a da wey funu so e da wa wade so obe wale so nya ni gye da awade no kwaye ma wunya bimpo obe pra obe pra kontu aso nya akontu da tiemu ka de make bi wano enye den ba declare every care
1: every care.

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0: Holy Ghost. 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
1: Die by fire. 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
0: That is the next prayer topic we are going. We are lifting up the next prayer topic. Everything that I have done, Adebi Amaye, everything that I have done that has created a demonic covenant between me and my God. Everything that I have done and has created covenant between me and my God. Adebi Amaye. 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So for Obi say, Obi to me go through the broken heart. 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Sometimes you can go through broken heart and you might curse yourself by saying, I'm not sure I will never marry. I'm not sure I will never even think of getting married. I'm done with women. I'm done with men. And then it becomes a covenant. By the time you realize, it will start fighting your beautiful life. People say, you went to look for visa, you couldn't get it. They refuse you. It does not mean you will never travel. But sometimes, when those kind of stuff happen, many of us, we curse ourselves. If my destiny is in London, if my destiny is in America, if my destiny is in America, is in Canada, then I'm not sure. Will say every word that I have said or whatever that I have done that is causing many problems in my life. Everybody, dear me, dear manuaka, dear me, am I here? Na ayapam damisu, na idi minya, Jimmy Frisad yemi. Oh Lord, whatever that I have done, whatever that I have said, that is causing many problems in my life, let it be destroyed. Let it die. Declare. Say, oh Lord. Whatever that I have said,
1: whatever that I have said,
0: whatever that I have done,
1: whatever that I have done,
0: that is causing many problems in my life,
1: that is causing many problems in my life,
0: have mercy on me,
1: have mercy on me,
0: and deliver me now.
2: I am
0: Sembia yadi anuaka. 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You got the next prayer up top. Anybody that the enemy uses to destroy my life. 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I want you to look into this for me. 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Ubi tinya wo baby ayi adwuma. 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Aso bone fo na se be fa no so. 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Wo nua pa. You are too many issues. On Bible, we see anybody that the enemy uses to fight my life. What were you doing? Wufriho. Anybody that the enemy uses to fight my life. What are you waiting for? Die by fire. Your boss and power than the neighbor. Telling you, your bonny foot me for will be so. And I'm catching up. When you come up, Brabumuda, Ubi Dunya, when you're with me tonight, it was a break from my other day. Mommy, my other day. When you're in a hurry, when you're in a hurry, but yes, I know what declare. Declare anybody that the enemy uses,
1: anybody that the enemy uses
0: to attack me with no mercy,
1: to attack me with no mercy,
0: to hit me for no reason,
1: to hit me for no reason,
0: be exposed by fire,
1: be exposed by fire.
0: I'm not going to be able to do that. The next prayer, and this prayer might be our last but one prayer. Your boss and pay with in the panting patch. You know, hobony, your mommy was the God of miracle and wonders. Some pay with your mess, Robony. Now, watching, I was a bit miss you our life. You said, now watching, I was a bit miss you our life. I was a bit miss you our life. The bomb pirate was a God of miracle and wonders. Do something crazy in my life this week. Some pirate we say, what do you mean, my yabo? Now, your bomb pirate we are. Mumu be Munsha Divin, so mommy. Now, watching a na copim fiada all night. 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
0: 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Then I bet that half 4 days last year. Em say my moment of laughter say ya. Last year, na yem say August. Yes, na ye August. Then I bet that half of. Ni ni amu ni na wa brochure. 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Ose papa. Ma ko America na mezi more than 8 times. Me who be that? Na bet that. 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
1: Prayer. 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
1: Amen.
0: For now, we hear Nunya Mima wa dance here.
1: Amen.
0: A dance here be our crash.
1: My God.
0: Freedom Yamina Mawati.
1: Amen.
0: In the mighty name of Jesus Christ.
1: Amen.
0: Thank you, Holy Spirit. Thank you, Holy Spirit. The bonfire, my father, to Akumasu. I want to pray for you. It's Nanyami 2 million Yamiahu de Mubonfire, my father.
1: Amen.
0: A dear Biara, I say, well, who is you be brave?
1: My God.
0: The soon sum of money for the Nesatusu. Say it with you,
1: my God.
0: Wawadia.
1: Ah.
0: Wabrabo.
1: My God.
0: Usika Sem. Wakon to Sem. Wawo Sem. Yesu Mujatome. Yesu Mujatome. They are ready to meet Sham. To me, Biara, a warrow.
1: My God.
0: To me, Biara, Besu, the one who better.
1: My God.
0: To me, Biara, what then is to a bravo.
1: My God.
0: What cast a own young man home to Uda.
1: My God.
0: And that Jesus the mad domino. Biara ya duwa huta kose. Pusum biara wonu wapam.
1: My God.
0: Matumin wo Yesu demo. Mitra Yesu demo duwa jiamo wabrabo.
1: Amen.
0: Mitra Yesu demo diya hufe diyamo wabrabo.
1: Amen.
0: Be delivered by the anointing of the Holy Ghost.
1: Amen.
0: Be restored by the power of God.
1: Amen.
0: Father, I thank you for your deliverance power over the life of every man. I don't know, but I feel this in my spirit. 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
1: Budeno, put your name there. It's a week of Bernard.
0: It's a week of Chris.
1: And I will testify.
0: And I will testify.
1: To the glory of God.
0: To the glory of God.
1: Spirit of God.
0: Spirit of God.
1: I seal my prayer.
0: I seal my prayer.
1: With this seed.
0: With this seed.
1: In Jesus' name.
0: In Jesus' name.
1: Amen.
0: Amen.
1: Enipa ATB. Eradika Sachem said, now what you visa sem your visa is going to be approved. Yes, your visa is going to be approved.
0: Amen.
1: Your visa is going to be approved. And I'm who or baby. Only be maybe at now. What can what yes man and the boofu? What you try to make and now what you want them pepper whoopa? A best I come, not yes in the so. A best I come, or the cock or yes. And now, or baby woods, Munu Kurukran and Mutin, she say, I won't want your day. Menuka say, cry, I'm not going to be a woman. A radisman can't just say, yeah, Drubia. What do you do? Yeah, yeah, yeah. I feel my mom number no. The foul phone, the book, but what food didn't remember the crunches. So, what do you know of Fonsoa? What do you know of Fonsoa? The crass and the ache, a madian punchy, and a ebia woodian in crowd, and a ubi to me. I am watching now. Janamba Nayan in term. Many bra Bruno, may fast me share media sene. Aye, the means me ye media. I will send you maybe BC. I feel Janamba Name de Mano. Mahonya, a 0595. Me bobby am 0595. I feel 57. Not wabo 67. The patch was abo 57. Mahonya, a 0595 0595. Now for about 5 7 6 7 5 7. It didn't ever be freedom, never be obi anye bi anadwe ma mi bi obabi aware awo ho aye dia ma oba no pa una woni e bompa ye mama ye bi ma oba no ye bi ma oba no ye bi ma no oti adanse ne e bo ma mi bi se na ne ba aware awo ma. And we're joining freedom. No catch the banner, so also joining. The banner joining be empire in for the enkitin kitty. I was a dame bananyem. I work and knock away as Yakuraned in a court that you're in a con. That is a wound will be one or no. Was a messiah from one cocoa say. Mofa TV and talk at Dom TV. Uti a dance here. Or say, Uti a muka amena na kurani pia. Na code will be a chicken in a minute. Can you imagine? They say bon number ni bi mi so bi anyi bi bi ye bi gi se bi wuni gidiye gi se bi ani gidiye na wotwe so di wo so nya gidiye o yesrew che number na me de ma na ye bi aye 05 aha ne bon 95 afi bo 57 ne bo 67 afi bo 57 me bo di twa to 05 95 5 7 6 7 5 7. Yami Shalom. Freedom time print partners. I am merchant number. Unya who freedom I bet me I send. Who freedom I men send it. What your number na de chia ko yebi. So I na watching. Manenya me na watching. Me bet chia weni me manenya me na watching. The second number we so count. The number we. Number we kwa de me number. The number we count. Aye 0244 0244. Me patch obo 115. Afibo 618. Mesani Bobiem 0244 115 6 1 8. Wenya Mami Modi Chat Bobiem 0244 No about 115 Afibo 6 1 8. 0244 115 618 0244 115 618 0244. Okay, and also dear Beba near Bernard Usu answer and the Beba Bernard Usu answer and the Beba. The patrol be a wood in your Vodafone cash. Or so Jenan Bay. And also see a 0506. We your Vodafone cash. I tell us no. Mibo. Mibo be a 0506. I feel about 35 82 92. Mibo be 0506. No boy, 35 82 92. It would be a telecell and I said Vodafone Kasha who bit me a son number way and also Dini a Bernard Uso and Sasa the patrol GBM 05 0506. No boy, 35 82 92. My body cat will cry. 0506. Afibo 35 82. 92. Eti ne beba niye Bernard Uswa. 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Ebi anawo bebu si Pastor Bernard. Me person kamo mama me number bi na me friend na mama me direction na me timi baby. 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Aye La Paz Race Course Park na so. Ofaka ba aye Accra. 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Nkran La Paz. Udu La Paz as me pe Race Course car me kwa park na so. Aye Race Course Park na so. La Paz Race Course Park na so. La Paz Race Course Park na so. La Paz Race Course Park. It's me my ring fee. Bampacho G Bria numbers. Yeah, because I will problem person friend I'm a bumpy amount. J numbers we and I would be our batch now person friend your mother resting you. True number me de mammy. True nini go on my memory free freedom numbers. Who he ampai will be our fra yeah bebom amount. Patch your number no. A year 0591. Me boobie 0591. Afibo 36 18 18 36 1818. Me say Bobby Mahonya Energy 0591. Ahanwabo 36 18 18. Aye 361818. The Pachochi, aye second number, no so count, we so count. And also, you the same number now 0591. No abono, so 36 18 19. Also, no last two numbers, nipper necessar. I know you 19. Aye 36 18 19. 0591 36 18 19. Aha. I feel patrol the last number we so. And also a the same number but last two no penesis. And also you 20. Be patrol and also 0591. Now what about 36 18 20 0591 36 18 20 0591 36 18 20. It is a number similar bit me a frame ubia china obet me a friend yen wedding come on oba so bit me a friend yama direction oba so be da half 4 days ni nyina so akwanda obet me a be da we nya tama bompa ye ena Christo ya doman patcho mo amu kuma se branch takrade branch Cape Coast branch French Sumiane branch, Tema branch, Kofodia branch, Kumase branch, Kasua branch. Nyame ya adomo a tema branch. 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

0: apostles, the people of God, the elect, even the converts, gather together to pray. 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The yoke breaks, the devourer rebuked and tormented. Chains of affliction dismantled.
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4: Freedom, the Lord has done it. Freedom, the Lord has done it. Freedom, the Lord has done it. FTPP, Eradia Yewie. Me Pacho, to say, I believe by the grace of God, you are doing well, and so as the family. By the mercies of God, we are also doing fantastic. Yamia Dom, yes, we are only here. Any freedom, so forth. Any freedom, we are all doing fantastic by the mercies of God. My moment of laughter. Jumedina yeno August and September. Asani Edroso. And you Jumedia yeno August, Yabayeno September. Christo Yadomwa, 22nd to 25th of September. Yeshasia, Ebenada, Ukwada, Yawada, and Ifiada all night. Yameyadomwa, a year Bosumia Yeremia, 22nd to 25th. Na yesani Esha Asibim. A year my moment of laughter. Me Siriam Reno and in here. Many of us, since we started January to this time, you have been going through a lot of stuff. What konia ma be brave. If you tell me a minimum say Ubusa won say it me crano mempaya mi boy ni asoria me kui nyami uti mpuni nyami uti me kadibia say if there is a man to pray, there is a God to answer. Nyame sometime me kadibia say unim ya wa we abetu se woni wo. Yesu se unim nyamia unim wo. Said the name of the John Kain, I know my sheep, and my sheep also knows me. Nyankopon ye adomoa, aye on the 22nd of September, at the Babe Pim, 25th of November, September, sorry. Aye sa, 4 days away, ye de Babe ye my moment of laughter from Tuesday to Friday. Tuesday, you know, aye numre, ye be ne numre. Na Wednesday, so ye ne numre. Na Thursday, so ye ye no anopa. Na Friday, ye ye no all night. Me pacho, Tuesday, no, ebe ye 22nd, and the first day of the program, and over, oh, anointing oil, I have fabra, Isaiah 10:27. Or see, because of the anointing, the yoke shall be broken. 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So, yes, here, Koyemi operation. Minis come the Kakuyo operation, and I made the communion wine, Ibinianka, a buyer, the Babo Empire. Was a reverend, menum, me communion wine, or see who can see you soon on 7 days. Menum, no, not me compono, era, me compono, era, ya, ya, ba, last year, 8-8, ewo, UPS, you know, wouldn't be a make, ubia, the year, the show, be a shamamino, the compono, a era, ama, feed you, muse, nini pediano crano, abubusi, ikun. So, nyame pe anything yes, I am away. It drew program be associated, especially my moment of laughter. I am naying a near G. Frise, I am ra, when Yankopon, Ubi a revue frio, now all this Syria, a barbershay ye a nemo. 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God bless you and God bless you. Yen twam pa bono so
2: leads to La Paz race course the Rasta Park. It's your moment of laughter. Your season of weeping is over.
5: Freedom. Weakness in prayer has made kings become beggars, and beggars are riding on horses. According to scripture, 1 Peter chapter 4 verse 7 says, the end of the world is coming soon. Therefore, be earnest and disciplined in prayer. For this reason, Freedom Time Praying Partner, FTPP, is inviting all to join this power-packed prayer program every Sunday, Monday, Tuesday, and Wednesday midnight, 12 p.m. On this power-packed program is being led by Reverend Bernard Owusu Ansah.
6: Everything in you that attract evil people,
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5: Don't forget that the fervent prayer of a righteous man availeth much. Therefore, be part of this program. 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Freedom.
7: The Lord has done it.
5: FTPP. Freedom. Weakness in prayer has made kings.
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Baby, I'm going to be out here doing 106.3 FM. And I'm going to be trying to say, as of this magnet is saying, why you're missing in action? Now, no, yeah, it's on the line. I see a whole lot of people on the line already. We have no time at all. Joyce, that's the saying. Joyce Osewusu. That's a beautiful name.

0: Ephesians chapter 5. From verse number 14. Ephesians chapter 5. Verse number 14. Do something new. Come on.
1: Ephesians chapter 5.
0: Uh-huh.
1: From verse number 14. Ephesians chapter 5. From verse number 14. Ephesians chapter 5. From verse number 14.
0: Let's go, sir.
1: Wherefore he saith.
0: Osi enunti eradigusua kase.
1: Awake thou that sleepest.
0: Obi biara wada sore.
1: And arise from the dead. And Christ shall give thee light.
0: Christ or ye quantifono or the kanya betoso calling.
1: See then that ye walk circumspectly.
0: And unto your fine coffee yes over to an amuse ye.
1: Not as fools.
0: And nantitis a sebi okasia.
1: But as wise.
0: Nemum nantising and sanin.
1: Redeeming the time.
0: Nasha a bread yam ye chama unusu ye papa.
1: Because the days are evil.
0: Verse 17 from the NIV. Ephesians chapter 5:17 from the NIV. Ephesians chapter 5:17 from the NIV.

0: but your mommy and cause Ephesians chapter 5 verse 17 from the NIV.
1: Yes, sir.
0: In Okati saying, Amida Dean, you have not sowed your seed. All the way from New Jersey. Yanko.
1: Ephesians chapter 5 verse 17.
0: Yes, sir.
1: From the NIV.
0: Yes, sir.
1: Therefore,
0: Osi,
1: do not be foolish.
0: Enya Okasiya.
1: But understand what the Lord's will is.
0: Now, this is very critical because if you're not very careful, you will join us as if you are joining a routine. You will join the meeting as if it's a routine. It's not a routine. The voice you heard yesterday is not the same voice you are hearing tonight.
1: Oh, sir.
0: And what you knew yesterday has moved forward because the word of God goes through progressive revelation.
1: Oh, yes.
0: Progressive revelation.
1: Oh, yes.
0: So understand what the will of the Lord is. Understand why you are still alive and why you are hearing us tonight. Because tonight is not the same as yesterday.
1: Oh, sir.
0: And again, NIV.
1: Yes, sir.
0: 17.
1: Therefore, do not be foolish.
0: Don't be foolish.
1: But understand what the Lord's will is.
0: It means that the enemy can make you foolish.
1: Oh, yes.
0: You can be foolish.
1: Oh, yes.
0: Foolish means that you don't understand the will of God for tonight.
1: Oh, yes.
0: Every time comes with a package.
1: Oh, yes.
0: And there's a purpose for every time and season under the sun.
1: Yes,
0: so,
1: sir.
0: Understand what the will of the Lord is and don't be foolish. Say tonight.
1: Tonight.
0: Say tonight.
1: Tonight.
0: Oh Lord.
1: Oh Lord.
0: Enlighten my
1: eyes. Enlighten my eyes.
0: Enlighten my eyes.
1: Enlighten my eyes.
0: Let me know.
1: Let me know.
0: The purpose.
1: The purpose.
0: Of time.
1: Of time.
0: And season.
1: And season.
0: And purpose.
1: And purpose.
0: And chance.
1: And chance.
0: And tonight.
1: And tonight.
0: Release.
1: Release.
0: Fresh oil.
1: Fresh oil.
0: Fresh oil.
1: Fresh oil.
0: Upon my life.
1: Upon my life.
0: Tonight.
1: Tonight.
0: I ask.
1: Fresh message.
0: Fresh grace.
1: Fresh grace.
0: Fresh power.
1: Fresh power.
0: Fresh insight.
1: Fresh insight.
0: Lift it up.
2: Shut up,

0: So sit back, relax, and get ready.
1: Now hear me very carefully, wherever you are, understand that we are in the last days of the month of September.
2: Yes.
1: We are in the last days.
3: Is gone.
1: Today happens to be the 22nd of September 2026. Please hear me in and hear me very carefully. Very, very carefully. Because tonight, we are going deeper.
2: Yes.
1: Some shall deeper.
2: Deeper.
1: Say tonight.
2: Tonight.
1: It is deeper night.
2: It is deeper night.
1: Deeper night.
2: Deeper night.
1: Now watch this carefully. I want you to understand that anytime God wants to do something, he looks for a man. He looks for a man. And tonight, somebody type on your page, I am the man.
2: I am the man.
1: I am the man.
2: I am the man.
1: I am waiting for you. Type it on your page. I am the man God is looking for. I am the man. Even if you're a woman, just type, I'm the man God is looking for. I am the man God is looking for.

0: please, the Bible is for you. Let's go to Ezekiel 22. Ezekiel 22. Sharp, sharp. Ezekiel 22. Ezekiel 22. Are you there? Go to verse 30.
1: Yes, sir.
0: Ezekiel 22, 30.
1: Yes, sir.
0: And everybody, you are welcome. And don't forget, Friday is all believers all night. From 12 midnight to 5 a.m. non-stop. And God will hear your prayer.
1: Jesus, my name.
0: Friday is the family dedication night. Family rededication night.
1: Yes.
0: And you wouldn't want to push you. When you are coming, you come with your friend, you come with your children, you come with your husband, you come with your wife. It is the family rededication service from 12 midnight to 5 a.m. Let's go. Ezekiel 22.
1: Yes, sir.
0: Verse 30.
1: Yes, sir. Ezekiel 22, verse 30.
0: Again, sir.
1: Ezekiel 22, verse 30.
0: One more time.
1: Ezekiel 22, verse 30.
0: Let's go.
1: And I sought for a man among them.
0: Now, this is what God is saying. God says that I look for a man amongst them.
1: That should make up the hedge.
0: That will make up the hedge. Means that will build the wall.
1: And stand in the gap before me.
0: And stand in the gap for me. Before me, sorry.
1: For the land.
0: For the land. So you can stand in the gap for your family.
1: Yes.
0: You can stand in the gap for your children.
1: Yes.
0: You can stand in the gap for a friend.
1: Yes.
0: You can stand in the gap for a nation.
1: Yes.
0: See tonight.
1: Tonight.
0: I am the man.
1: I am the man.
0: That stand in the gap.
1: Stand in the gap.
0: Go again. Come on.
1: Yes, sir. Ezekiel 22 verse 30.
0: Thank you, Holy Spirit.
1: And I sought for a man among them.
0: Now, me she share only pebia or can woman.
1: That should make up the hedge.
0: Say ni panumra eme si afeshi you.
1: And stand in the gap before me for the land.
0: No, only na mi ewura die nim ema sasena na ema oman no.
1: That I should not destroy it.
0: Say beya mi ewura de me say oman no. NIV, come on.
1: Yes, sir.
0: NIV.
1: Yes, sir. Ezekiel 22 verse 30.
0: Again.
1: Ezekiel 22 verse 30.
0: From the NIV.
1: From the NIV.
0: Go again.
1: I look for someone among them.
0: Mishishe obia otise omoa.
1: Who would build up the wall?
0: Who would do what?
1: Build up the wall.
0: So tonight what are we doing?
1: We are building up the wall.
0: We are building up the wall. And then our first will be a ebu. Ewo wa jumem. Ewo brabom. You can rebuild the wall that is broken down.
1: Oh, yes.
0: And God is saying, I'm looking for a man.
1: Oh, yes.
0: Who will rebuild the wall,
1: yes,
0: that is broken down.
1: Yes, sir. And stand before me in the gap on behalf of the land.
0: After building the wall, you stand in the gap before God for the land. For the land. Not just obey my bonfire, mobi.
1: Yes. Yes.
0: You can intercede for somebody.
1: Yes.
0: You can pray for somebody.
1: Yes.
0: You can intercede for even your husband that is not born again.
1: Oh yes.
0: Oh yes.
1: Oh yes.
0: You have the authorization to stand in the gap and intercede for somebody. Let's go. Come on.
1: Yes, sir. So I will not have to destroy it.
0: So I will not have to destroy it.
1: But I found no one.
0: Again.
1: But I found no one.
0: Again.
1: But I found no one.
0: Oh, see, me shishay in manyobia. Say, God will find me.
1: God will find me.
0: Say, tonight.
1: Tonight.
0: Oh, God.
1: Oh, God.
0: Locate me.
1: Locate me.
0: I am the one.
1: I am the one.
0: That builds
1: the wall.
0: The wall.
1: The wall.
0: That

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0: odofo bebi otimi nka bi e can you imagine life without prayer ha hey. 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
1: hey
0: kai can you imagine say empire boni dey
1: any
0: ho I sought for a man who will build the wall and stand in the gap before me for the land so that I might not destroy. And then I just say, every biara, nipa bibi jinam se odia mo mano. 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Anytime somebody is awake at night like this and interceding and praying for the family, for the business, it means that an injunction is placed on the activities of the devil.
2: Yes.
0: Tonight, let the activities of the devil backfire.
3: In Jesus' mighty name.
0: I said, let it backfire.
3: In Jesus' mighty name.
0: From September.
3: September.
0: October.
3: November.
0: December.
3: Intention.
0: Of the enemy.
3: Of the enemy.
0: You are locked
3: up.
0: We lock you up.
3: We lock you up.
0: We lock you up.
3: We lock you up.
0: We declare.
3: You are not allowed.
0: To operate.
3: In our space.
0: We declare. No lamentation. No evil report.
4: And the day has come.
0: John chapter 6. I think verse 63.
4: The day is gone. Another day has come to some.
0: John 6:63.
1: Yes, sir.
0: Now hear me very carefully. It is a dangerous thing for your spirit to be asleep.
1: Yes.
0: Very dangerous. Very dangerous. You must always make sure that your spirit is awake. We call it spirit alive.
1: Right.
0: Your spirit must be alive.
1: That's right.
4: Another day.
0: Let's go. Come on.
1: John chapter 6 verse 63.
0: Again.
1: John chapter 6 verse 63.
0: One more time.
1: John 6 verse 63.
0: Let's go.
1: It is the spirit that quicken it.
0: It is what?
1: The spirit that quicken it.
0: It is grammar that quicken it.
1: No, sir.
0: It is title that quicken it.
1: No, sir.
0: It is what?
1: The spirit that quicken it.
0: It is what?
1: The spirit that quicken it.
0: And your whole home no ne Kenya. And your home no that in Kenya. Again.
1: It is the spirit that quicken it.
0: It is the spirit that quicken it.
1: The flesh profited nothing.
0: Or say, when I'm not here, and from past will be a mreni pa. Again.
1: Yes, sir. John 6:63. It is the spirit that quicken it. The flesh profited nothing. The words that I speak unto you.
0: And some of them catch them on.
1: They are spirit.
0: And some of them are
1: and they are life.
0: Messiah quack. So much as spirit and life.
1: Spirit and life.
0: Say spirit and life.
1: Spirit and life.
0: Say tonight.
1: Tonight.
0: My spirit.
1: Arise.
0: Say my spirit.
1: My spirit.
0: Be quickened.
1: Be quickened.
0: In September.
1: September.
0: My spirit.
1: My spirit.
0: Be quickened.
1: Be quickened.
0: Say my spirit.
1: My spirit.

0: my spirit.
1: Enter my spirit.
0: Enter my spirit.

0: Job.
1: Yes, sir. Job 32, verse 8.
0: Again.
1: Job 32, verse 8.
0: Again.
1: Job 32, verse 8.
0: Listen to me. From now to the end of the year, make sure that your spirit is strengthened.
1: Yes.
0: Because we are in the defining months of the year, especially the last 90 days of the year, which is October, November, December. You need a strong spirit.
1: Oh, yes.
0: You need a very strong spirit.
1: Oh, yes.
0: Let's go. Come on.
1: Job 32, verse 8. But there is a spirit in man.
0: That is what?
1: A spirit in man.
0: That is what?
1: A spirit in man.
0: Or see, whom be we onipem? Whom? Whom onipa?
1: Oh yes.
0: Onipa no namono. Whom onimu?
1: Oh yes. And the inspiration of the Almighty.
0: Na ayonyankopon akeka.
1: Give them understanding.
0: Oh,
1: yes.
0: So when your spirit is bankrupt, your life is bankrupt.
1: Oh, yes.
0: When your spirit is weakened, your life is weakened.
1: Oh, yes.
0: Again.
1: Yes, sir.

0: Living Translation, NLT.
1: Yes, sir.
0: It's also powerful.
1: Yes, sir.
0: Powerful.
1: Yes, sir.
0: Job 32, verse number 8.
1: Again.
0: John 32, verse number 8.
1: When we pick up the scripture, you type it, you present it, you engage it.
0: Yeah.
1: Again.
0: John 32, verse 8.
1: What does it say?
0: For a New Living Translation. But there is a spirit within people.
1: There is a spirit within people. For whom be we need them?
0: Oh, yes. The breath of the Almighty.
1: Nothing yame humie e gusa hom noswa.
0: Within them.
1: I want Munua
0: makes them intelligent.
1: Emma nipa no nanite. So when your spirit is weakened, you lose intelligence.
0: Oh, yes.
1: You don't know what is going on. You cannot discern.
0: Yes.
1: You cannot tell.
0: Oh, yes.
1: You cannot tell who is on your side and who is against you. You think that every fine face is a fine heart. Say October.
0: November,
1: September,
0: my spirit,
1: receive
0: the intelligence
1: of the Almighty. Read it again, New Living Translation.
0: Yes, sir. John 32, verse 8. For the New Living Translation.
1: Who?
0: But there is a spirit in within people. Yes, sir. The breath of the Almighty.
1: Nasenyame humi yegusa hom noswa.
0: Within them, make them intelligent.
1: Ema zeni panu humu nyansa. Ema nani te. Humu ye weak.
0: Kai.
1: And I want them on what dressing. Because for your mom say, Unia power did ya me. Now we crash or come the end. She said, Radina will crab me.
0: That's right.
1: Unia power did ya me. And now we crash or come the end.
0: Come the end.
1: Ube woo papa.
0: Papa.
1: A man for me, Bunny papa.
0: Oh, yes.
1: When your body is nourished, your cheeks are protruding. Akwano ayi come out. Oh, you look fresh. Oh, you look very nice. As for me, I don't play with my nutrition. Nutritional expert who has no strength in the spirit.
0: No strength.
1: I take good care of my skin, but I don't take good care of my spirit. Come on tonight. I charge you in the name of the Lord. I charge you in the name of the Lord. Take care of your spirit. Come on, let's go now. Let's go. Come on.
0: Yes, sir.
1: Next verse.
0: Next verse.
1: Proverbs.
0: Proverbs chapter 18 verse 14.
1: Again.
0: Proverbs chapter 18 verse 14.
1: Again.
0: Proverbs chapter 18 verse 14.
1: This scripture is for somebody.
0: Oh yes.
1: Again.
0: Proverbs chapter 18 verse 14.
1: One more time.
0: Proverbs chapter 18 verse 14.
1: One more time.
0: Proverbs chapter 18 verse 14.
1: Let's go.
0: The spirit of a man who sustain him in his infirmity.
1: Read NIV and then CEV and then NIV.

0: Yanko Insuro. Proverbs 18 verse 14.
1: Again.
0: Proverbs 18 verse 14.
1: The book of Proverbs chapter 18 verse 14.
0: From the NIV.
1: From the New International Version.
0: Mm. Yes, sir.
1: Come on.
0: The human spirit can endure in sickness.
1: What say and for who yari abo? So who my dear? Yari enun to me.
0: Yes. But a crass spirit who can bear?
1: Ne moment so who my pecha dear? Ina ubejina. If you have no strength in your spirit, where are you going?
0: Mm.
1: By the time you gather resources, stroke is also the chief master of your house. By the time you shine your face and your face is shining, no pimples, you have diabetes and leukemia. The Bible said, no matter the sickness in the body of a man, when his spirit is energized, the energized spirit will crush the sickness and disease.
0: Oh, yes.
1: CEV, NLT.
0: Yes, sir.
1: Let's go.
0: Proverbs 18 verse 14 from the CEV. Be cheerful helps when you are sick.
1: Again.
0: Be cheerful helps.
1: No. Go to NLT.
0: NLT. Yes, sir. Proverbs 18 verse 14.
1: Again.
0: Proverbs 18 verse 14.
1: Again.
0: Proverbs 18 verse 14.
1: One more time.
0: Proverbs 18 verse 14.
1: Again.
0: Proverbs 18 verse 14.
1: Let's go.
0: From the NLT.
1: Yes, sir.
0: The human spirit can endure a sick body.
1: The human spirit can endure a sick body.
0: Mm.
1: So your body can be sick. But when your spirit is strong, it will neutralize the sickness in the human body.
0: Oh, yes.
1: Let's go.
0: But who can bear a crushed spirit?
1: Mm. But if your spirit is crushed.
2: Crushed.
1: For me. I want him back to crying. Just say, what both vitamins?
2: That's right.
1: But on both spirit, my vitamins.
2: Yes.
3: Numbia na.
1: What no what vibia?
3: Bring na mwaka hunwada.
1: Enti ni fear. If you for person kuna, almost ma akola kete kete ukura bayi. Your man bayi 2 months. Not the tradition, but the food room say. Tonight, we lift up prayer.
0: Jesus,
1: let my spirit, energize my body.
0: In Jesus' mighty name.
1: Say, I declare. No matter. Say no matter
0: the weakness,
1: the sickness,
0: the disease
1: in my body,
0: by the spirit,
1: I neutralize
0: every weakness,
1: every sickness,
0: every disease
1: in my body,
0: I declare,
1: I connect
0: my spirit
1: with the Holy Spirit, and I declare
0: every sickness,
1: every disease that has been shot
0: against me,
1: Fire,
0: Holy Ghost.
1: Connect
0: with my spirit,
1: and neutralize
0: every weakness,
1: every sickness,
0: right now,
1: right now,
0: right now,
1: let's go, come on.

Let's go.

0: e pa cho baby out me kan biara de tie dia me kan yi pa me pa cho because e be boa papa. Eight divine elements you must watch in the, especially in the last quarter of the year.
1: Oh, yes.
0: And the last quarter is what we call October, November, and December.
1: Oh, yes.
0: It is loaded with 92 days, I think so. 91 or 92 days.
1: Yes, sir.
0: Now, hear me very carefully. The last 90 days of the year are critical days.
1: Oh, yes.
0: Tonight, I don't have too much time. I will try to release about four of the elements.
1: Yes, sir.
0: And then Friday night, which is the All Believers All Night, I release the other four. Now hear me very carefully. God will fight for you.
2: In Jesus' mighty name.
0: I said Jehovah will fight for you.
2: In Jesus' mighty name.
0: I said tonight.
2: Tonight.
0: If I am ready to
2: if
0: fight.
2: If I am ready to fight.
0: If I am ready to fight.
2: If I am ready to fight.
0: God will fight with me.
2: God will fight with me.
0: Now hear me very carefully. There is an element called the element of your feet. The element of your feet were nine. So be me nya sema eye na eye baby a odi ne na ye de akusiye. Tonight I am very happy I was able to make it.
1: Oh yes.
0: Me say if anybody will get a problem, it mostly depend on where his feet, where they found his feet,
1: yes,
0: or where his feet took him or her. Now, if the Bible is for you, let's go to Proverbs. I think chapter 4, verse number 26. Listen, I pray for everybody watching me.
1: Jesus.
0: May your feet not take you into trouble.
2: In Jesus' mighty name.
0: Hey, one among two.
1: Hey,
0: and no neck they would call a manian in him. They say, unto me, call a manian, that is a baby, I will call you.
1: Yes.
0: And your baby, I will nine, they will call you. And a bet she there or mania, a baby, a bet. 4:26, are you there?
1: Yes, sir.
0: We don't have time.
1: Proverbs 4 verse 26.
0: Yes, again.
1: Proverbs 4 verse 26.
0: One more.
1: 4 verse 26.
0: Let's go, sir.
1: Ponder the path of thy feet.
0: Now give me NIV.
1: Yes, sir.

0: say, Proverbs 4 verse 26.
1: Let's go.
0: From the NIV.
1: Uh-huh.
0: Give careful thought to the paths of your feet.
1: Or say, Se ube tu unai akosi bebi agjine huye pa. Think before you take a step. That's the totality of the scripture. Think very carefully before you take a step. We are entering the defining moments of 2026, which is October, November, and December. We are left with just 9 days, and we are in October. Ponder over the agenda of your feet. Read the NIV and the NLT. Let's go.
0: Yes, sir. Proverbs 4 verse 26. Give careful thoughts to the paths for your feet.
1: Or say,
0: and be steadfast in all your ways.
1: NLT, come on.
2: Yes, sir.
0: NLT.
1: What's your name?
0: Proverbs 4 verse 26. Mark out a straight path for your feet.
1: Or see one casa fideko. Sha a konya etinin emma unine.
0: Stay on the safe path.
1: Stay on what?
0: The safe path.
1: If there is a safe path, it means that there is an unsafe path.
0: Oh, yes.
1: 2026.
0: Jesus.
1: September, October, November, December.
0: Jesus.
1: Your feet will tread only on safe path.
0: In Jesus' mighty name.
1: Say my father.
0: My father.
1: Say father.
0: Father.
1: Say Lord.

0: 19 verse 5.
1: From the NIV.
0: From the NIV.
1: Let's go.
0: Psalm 17 verse 5. Uh-huh. From the NIV.
1: Yes, sir.
0: My steps have held. My steps have held to your paths.
1: Or say, I would say, me diminai si wana mong su painting. Me nai si painting. 2026.
0: Yes, Lord.
1: September to December.
0: Jesus.
1: My feet is grounded on the path of God.
0: In Jesus' mighty name.
1: My feet will not go to anywhere.
0: Yes.
1: That is not the path of God.
0: Yes.
1: Jesus' mighty name.
0: Yes.
1: Read it again.
0: Yes, sir. Psalm 17 verse 5.
1: Listen to this. It is not how busy you are that determines your blessing.
0: No, sir.
1: It is not moving helter-skelter.
0: No, sir.
1: Read it again.
0: Psalm 17 verse 5. My steps have held to your paths. My feet have not stumbled.
1: And unti minaya nyadeng.
0: And we say,
1: Ansunti.
0: Ansunti.
1: Ansunti. Enti minaya. Ensan seminai si nyame kwa ansunti.
0: Ansunti.
1: Ansunti. You will not stumble.
0: In Jesus' mighty name.
1: I declare.
0: I declare.
1: By the word of the Lord.
0: By the word of the Lord.
1: In Psalm 7.

0: Some say my feet.
1: My feet.
0: Stay at your place.
1: Stay at your place.
0: Say my feet.
1: My feet.
0: Stay at your place.
1: Stay at your place.
0: Say my feet.
1: My feet.
0: I command you.
1: I command you.
0: Stay at your place.
1: Stay at your place.
0: Type it on your page. Type it. My feet. I command you. Stay at your place. My feet. I command you. Stay at your place. 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
1: Dosho, dodo.
0: Ma mi bi ane ene nwa patem u kumasi jomi, e fe du kwa ye.
1: Kwa ye, kwa ye sa.
0: Women in the and we shut dancing crying. Shut dancing crying. Then the Nia say call.

0: down for no one. Here we baby, and through I'm called Jape Crow. What sin Toto and Koto Menem? And I have to see the one nine at the boy Jesus Christ. I said the one nine boy Jesus Christ. I have to see the one sin and Dawson. I have to see the one nine boy Jesus Christ. I said the sin and Koto. I mean, see the one nine. May the Lord bind your feet to the cross of Jesus.
1: Hey, Jesus, mighty Lord.
0: Too much wandering. Psalm 27. No, Proverbs 27, verse 8.
2: Yes,
0: Proverbs 27. Don't forget this scripture. Never forget it. Proverbs 24, verse 8. Come on, let's go.
2: Proverbs 24, verse 8. Proverbs 27, verse 8.
0: Proverbs 27, verse 8.
2: Yes, sir. As a bird that wandered from her nest.
0: Tio, or say, Sunday Anuma, ancient fini prebuum, prebuono da ho, on them, no ochi,
3: ochi, or defense.
0: Anuma, upper to pre, ancient police,
3: ancient police,
0: Kachi
3: kachi.
0: Kachi. Return. Jesus, I need a kachi woman. Kachi, ne return. Sort it,
2: yes, sir.
0: The Bible says, as a bird wandered away from his nest,
2: so is a man that wandered from his place.
0: So is a man that wandered from where?
2: His place.
0: It means that there's a place for every man.
2: Oh, yes.
0: Don't wander away from your place.
2: Oh, yes.
0: And now, watch now, Namaha, and now, Namaha, and now, Namaha, who should need capre?
2: With Jesus.
0: Jesus. For so for back in New York on him state be and I'm so your president over Frau by Jesus now when was in Alaska over South Frozen or Minnesota over Frau was in Cincinnati or just say or US Secretary General.
2: Oh yes.
0: As a man, as a bird that wanders away from his nest, even so is a man that wandered away from his place. It means that God prayed that, listen to me, may the Lord give you your place.
1: In Jesus' mighty name.
0: So may the Lord give you your place.
1: In Jesus' mighty name.
0: May the Lord give you your place.
1: In Jesus' mighty name.
0: May the Lord give you your place.
1: In Jesus' mighty name.
0: When I was a young pastor, I didn't understand this place. So I was everywhere. I am preaching in Holland, Belgium, Germany, France, Italy, Denmark, Switzerland, Sydney, Australia. Make just say,
4: I'm free.
0: Me preaching machine. Me bought my jeep. I am quasi afana muntu. Tonight we lift up prayer.
2: Yes, Lord.
0: Oh Lord, help me, give me grace not to wander away from my place.
2: Jesus.
0: Listen to me. Bible said, Anuma, said the Anuma here. Na ofi di prebu, sano ni pebiya, ofi bebiya di amana na abrabanti. 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Fidiye biya bechumi acheo. Listen to me. You are not supposed to. You are too frail.
2: Yeah.
0: You are too frail to be in every place.
2: Yeah.
0: Yes. Say tonight,
2: I refuse
0: to be in every place.
2: Oh Lord,
0: locate me,
2: grant me
0: in my place.
2: I declare,
0: no evilness
2: will catch me.
0: 2020,
2: September
0: to December.
2: Oh Lord,
0: establish
2: me
0: in my place.
2: I refuse
0: to wander.
2: I refuse
0: to roam.
2: To roam.
0: At any place.
2: At any place.
0: Stop praying.
5: Bala bala bala bala bala bala bala bala bala bala bala bala bala bala bala bala bala bala bala bala bala bala bala bala bala bala bala bala bala bala bala bala bala bala bala bala bala bala bala 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
4: Deliver me from the

0: can never run into crisis if your feet is ordered. See, one of the things that makes people run into trouble is that they are deceived to believe that you have to be everywhere. You have to be everywhere.
1: Oh, yeah.
0: I've been there before. Preaching everywhere. My face was on every city of London. Bebia, me preach here. We are not careful for the whole time.
2: Okay.
0: God has given everybody his place.
2: Yes.
0: I pray for you. May God give you your own husband.
3: In Jesus' mighty name.
0: May you stop following too many men.
2: Jesus.
0: Oh yes. You must be a fool to live your life like that.
2: Oh, yes.
0: You must be a big fool. The Bible says, as a bird wanders away from his nest, even so is a man that wanders away from his place. 2026.
2: Hey.
0: As your man of God.
2: Yes, Lord.
0: As your apostle.
2: Hey.
0: As your prophet.
2: Yes, Lord.
0: I pray for you.
2: Yes, Lord.
0: May the Lord establish you on holy ground.
3: In Jesus' mighty name.
0: Psalm 57. Verse number 6.
2: Yes, Lord.
0: Some say my feet.
2: My feet.
0: Say my feet.
2: My feet.
0: Say my hands.
2: My hands.
0: Say my hands.
2: My hands.
0: Say my head.
2: My head.
0: Say my legs.
2: My legs.
0: Say my hands.
2: My hands.
0: Say my feet.
2: My feet.
0: Be secure.
2: Be secure.
0: Psalm 57 verse 6. Come on, let's go, sir.
2: Psalm 57 verse 6.
0: From the NIV.
2: From the NIV.
0: Again.
2: Psalm 57 verse 6. From the NIV.
0: Again.
2: Psalm 57 verse 6. From the NIV.
0: Again.
2: Psalm 57 verse 6. From the NIV.
0: Again.
2: Psalm 57 verse 6. From the NIV.
0: Go ahead.
2: They spread a net for my feet.
0: They spread a net for my hands.
2: No, sir.
0: For my heart.
2: My feet.
0: And if you need a yesum, yesum say, I bet you then.
2: Don't go there again.
0: Read it again.
2: Yes, sir. Psalm 57 verse 6 from the NIV. They spread a net for my feet.
0: They spread. Let me tell you something. Two is always better than one.
2: Oh, yes.
0: Two heads are better than one.
2: Oh, yes.
0: Hear me. The Bible said it is a dangerous thing to wander away from your place. Read the book of Psalms. Psalm 57.
2: Yes, sir.
0: Verse 6.
2: Yes, sir.
0: Uh-huh.
2: Psalm 57 verse 6 from the NIV. They spread a net for my feet.
0: They spread a net for my feet.
2: I was bowed down in distress.
0: Because of the net they spread for my feet, they made me bow down in distress. But what happened?
2: They dug a pit for my path.
0: In addition to the net, they dug a pit for my path.
2: Yes, sir. But they are falling into it themselves.
4: Yeah.

0: Listen, once you have knowledge on the elements that the enemy uses against man, you will always escape.
1: Oh yes.
0: It takes knowledge. The Bible says, for by knowledge shall the righteous be delivered. It is only the stubborn who will run into trouble between now and December.
1: I pray
0: for you.
1: Jesus.
0: I pray for you.
1: Yes, Lord.
0: I said, I pray for you.
1: Yes, Lord.
0: I pray for you.
1: Yes, Lord.
0: I said, I pray for you.
1: Yes, Lord.
0: May your feet never fall into the trap of the enemy.
1: In Jesus' mighty name.
0: Go ahead. Let's go.
1: Genesis chapter 8 verse 9.
0: Genesis chapter 8 verse 9. Abua kura nimseye. Sebe binya yemfaye nanya dey.
1: Kosiho.
0: Abua. Read it. Genesis chapter 8
1: verse 9.
0: Go ahead.
1: But the dove found no rest for the sole of her foot.
0: Or say, na abro no manu haya sumane se umpienu. When ya baby and fan in nine NC.
1: And she returned unto him into the ark.
0: And untino or saw down any echo apamada canum again.
1: Yes, sir. Genesis 8 verse 9. But the dove found no rest for the sole of her feet.
0: Found no rest for her body.
1: No, sir.
0: For where?
1: Her foot.
0: For where?
1: Her feet.
0: Not her feet. The sole of her feet. Can I say one?
1: Yes, sir.
0: There's a reason why the writer wrote the soul. The soul. It is the soul of your feet.
1: Yes, sir.
0: And you were nine.
1: Nasi. Thank you.
0: Anomana yasumani say, Uncle, she say, Abontin to say no. Bible say anumanu pie no. When your baby and for the nine and see.
1: Oh yeah.
0: So what happened?
1: And so she returned unto him into the ark.
0: And to a sacko no one chain ever him fan. Type on your page. Sign call apamadakanum. Sign call. S-A-N-E is sign.
1: Yeah.
0: K-O is called apamadaka. APM. Hey, APAM. Adaka. ADAKU. ADAKA. Sorry. Sign called return to the ark. If there's no place for the soles of your feet, what do you return?
1: Return to the ark.
0: What do you return?
1: Return to the ark.
0: What do you return?
1: To the ark.
0: The ark of the Lord is always waiting for you.
1: Oh, yes.
0: Uni baby dako, that's all it damn. So we need baby that could not sort them.
1: Sort them.
2: Oh yes.
0: And could that girl be a fear? And could that boy be a fear? And could that sugar daddy be a fear? It is serious. It is not funny.
1: Oh, yes.
0: It is not funny.
1: Oh,
0: it is very, very serious.
2: Serious matter.
0: And you kuna watch it with me. And friends, Nyamia Semna, you are not the first person serving God. You are not the first born again believer in the world. And you are not the only person suffering for Christ's sake.
1: Oh, yes.
0: So it is no news. Acts chapter 16. It will be very, very, very sad that you are able to make it from January to September, but you couldn't make it from October to December.
1: Mm-hmm.
0: It will never happen.
1: In Jesus' mighty name.
0: I say it will never happen.
1: In Jesus' mighty name.
0: I say it will never happen.
1: In Jesus' mighty name.
0: The God that took care of you from January to September will cover your feet from September to December.
1: In Jesus' mighty name.
0: Ah. So what to me about September? Well, who December? Acts chapter 16, are you there?
1: Yes, sir.
0: From verse 23 and 24. Acts chapter 16, 23. So much of my hands.
1: My hands.
0: Say, loose my hands.
1: Loose my hands.
0: Say, my hands.
1: My hands.
0: Will never be empty.
1: Will never be empty.
0: Say, my hands.
1: My hands.
0: Say, my hands.
1: My hands.
0: Will touch.
1: Will touch.
0: Will touch.
1: Will touch.
0: My blessing.
1: My blessing.
0: Say, my hands.
1: My

0: we are tackling the element of hands. And sa, ye we nipanai, ye kodi pansa, unsa. Nyanko pound the bibet tons.
1: Oh, yes,
0: Nyame the wood yabba shawn, sir.
1: Yes,
0: Ube nya wawo de.
1: Oh, yes,
0: Ube. Ube se, o nyame de wawo di yabba shawn, sir.
1: Yes,
0: but that was when you pray, God will answer. We are not here just to pray. We are not praying machines. We are here because we have a God who answers prayer.
1: Oh, yes.
0: Let's go, sir.
2: Ezra 16, verse 23 and 24.
0: Again.
2: Ezra 16, verse 23 and 24.
0: Push it.
2: And when they had laid many stripes upon them.
0: Now, Bible said, Pony Salas, Niacheno. Bible said, Yachi Pony Salas. Now, you bomb my baby. When they had laid many stripes on them,
2: they cast them into the prison.
0: You bomb my weeno, and you look to prison. They cast them. They didn't put them. They push them. They cut your former in prison.
2: Charging the jailer to keep them safely.
0: And I am my jailer no command says uncle for me the way. Hold them tight. Now watch this.
2: Who having received such a charge?
0: When he received that command,
2: thrust them into the inner prison.
0: He put them into the innermost prison.
2: And laid their feet fast in the stocks.
0: They made what?
2: Yeah. Their feet fast in the stocks.
0: Near the omenai share and consume.
2: And at midnight, Paul and Silas prayed.
0: Bible said, na anajono. Paul and Silas bompaye.
2: And sent praises unto God.
0: No to aye yunyu meurade.
2: And the prisoners heard them.
0: Na prison phone yina say, ah, then go for no to aye yunyu meurade. Ya boom say.
2: And suddenly there was a great earthquake.
0: Nah, I'm not sure. I didn't see I didn't see it. I told you that when iniquity hits the earth must what?
1: Speak.
0: The earth must report. Let me preach on to you. Me say the earth is the reporting agency for iniquity. I made that statement this afternoon.
1: Yes, sir.
0: The earth is a reporting agency for iniquity. And tibabi biara, yadu bejina, September, October, November, and December. Now you do ponin, assassin your day. Assassin your day. Why are you? Assassin reporto. Do you know that the earth must report to heaven that evil is happening to you?
1: Mm-hmm.
0: So the Bible said when they began to pray, the earth began to shake. The number one that happened was that was a great earthquake. The earth reported the issue to heaven. When prayers are made, that listen to now. If you're a pastor or a good Christian, write this one down. The earth is not just ground. The earth is a reporting agency for iniquity. That is why you can summon the earth to look for your enemies.
1: Mm-hmm.
0: Listen to me. Anybody owing you will summon the earth to bring them.
2: Jesus, mighty name.
0: Anybody who has done you evil and has run away, let the earth arrest them and bring them.
2: In Jesus' mighty name.
0: Me papa could believe you be ewo court. And any penny planning here. And a judge in Busan said, Abba, you are a retired police commander. Why do you do that? And Busan papa said, is Reverend Siumensa your son? And then papa said, yes. And I said, listen to your son on radio. Because of your son, I pardon you. And the papa behind Obi catch them and say, this is saying a judge in a kind. I will court you. No damasi. And I'm catch them papa say, Mama asasi aye den. Akochi akwana we jane naba. 3 years ago, and I'm catch them say akwano. Oko Italy, ya bon naba. And madam Fusofo be say, Osofo Pacheno. Now my downs are suffering, so me bunupa, and I was say ah, sofo. Akwano omedawase. Oka, amongst many people, what is Italy yet on growth over? You pay jump by your face.
3: Jesus.
0: Baby Pierre and Nipa Bijina.
3: Kadamba Hasua.
0: A booting for Bonnie.
3: Jesus.
0: Baby Pierre and Nipa Bijina meeting.
3: Mention for you.
0: So Umbedu Bonnie.
3: Jesus.
0: Anywhere men and women will gather.
3: Jesus.
0: To do you evil.
3: Jesus.
0: Let the earth report it to heaven.
3: In Jesus' mighty name.
0: Let there be a great earthquake.
3: Jesus.
0: We command the earth. We command the earth to report every hidden agenda. Anyone that is doing evil and still operating in your space, let the earth expose them.
3: Jesus.
0: What are you waiting for? Come. La bada bada bada bada bada bada bada bada bada bada bada bada bada bada bada bada bada bada bada bada bada bada bada bada bada bada bada bada bada bada bada bada bada bada bada bada bada bada bada 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

0: if you understand the dynamics of prayer, if you understand the dynamics of prayer, listen to me. Anyone that is troubling you at the office, whether it is water, whether it is water or oil, whether it is water or oil, you pour just a little on the ground and say, anyone that organize any meeting against me, at my work, you don't have to be at the office,
1: no, sir,
0: because the ground here connects every ground in the world.
1: Oh yes. Yes.
0: They were troubling one of my pastor friends, and I showed him what to do, and I told him, the people that are troubling you, all of them walk on the ground. The people that are troubling you, all of them, they put their feet on the ground. I declare as an apostle for you,
2: yes, Lord,
0: let the ground vindicate you
2: in Jesus' mighty name.
0: I say, if they put their feet on the ground, let them fall down and be sick for a long time.
1: Jesus' mighty name.
0: And it operated like plague. And comforting in a yare. I'm so many sorry. Let me show you something. Matthew chapter 28. Matthew 28 verse 1 and 2. Matthew chapter 28 verse 1 and 2. And then I've seen a lot of people sending their seed already. I don't know what is happening. I think they want to force me to open the phone line.
2: Yes, yes, sir. Yes, sir.
0: Okay. Listen to me. My prayer for you today is that let the earth defend you
1: in Jesus' mighty name.
0: Messi and Pibo Bako Penami Borene Assassin Yaday and Shori and Kumau. Sharp, kind, sharp.
1: Matthew 28, verse 1 and 2.
0: Again.
1: Matthew 28, verse 1 and 2.
0: Again.
1: Matthew 28, verse 1 and 2.
0: Again.
1: Matthew 28, verse 1 and 2.
0: Again.
1: Matthew 28, verse 1 and 2.
0: Call Israel.
1: In the end of the Sabbath,
0: Bible say, Nemra home dano echo the way and I just say Eura Kwesiada.
1: As it began to dawn towards the first day of the week.
0: A bra of a ye ebe wura a da a deep now chine such as a ye wura kwesiada homachino. And then they say here,
1: Mary Magdalene came and the other Mary to see the sepulchre.
0: Mary Magdalene and Mary Bakono be share baby a ye see Yesu.
1: And behold, there was a great earthquake.
0: What's the name?
1: There was a great earthquake.
0: What's the name?
1: There was a great earthquake.
0: There was a I told you that the earth is a reporting agency for heaven.
1: Oh yes.
0: It is the earth that reports that an anointed man has been attacked. And the Bible said there was anytime there's an earthquake, it means that the earth, something is happening in the area and the earth is signaling to heaven.
1: Oh yes.
0: Go ahead.
1: And behold.
0: And behold.
1: There was a great earthquake.
0: There was what?
1: A great earthquake.
0: There was what?
1: A great earthquake.
0: There was a great earthquake.
1: For the angel of the Lord descended from heaven.
0: And the Bible said, the angel of the Lord descended from heaven.
1: And came and rolled back the stone from the door.
0: Number two, he rolled away the stone from the sepulchre.
1: And sat upon it.
0: Go ahead.
1: His countenance was like lightning.
0: It means that lightning also came down.
1: Oh yes.
0: And
1: his raiment white as snow.
0: And the garment was as white as snow. Go ahead.
1: And for fear of him, the keepers did shake.
0: The Bible said the soldiers who were guarding Jesus to stop him from rising from the dead, they fell down like dead men.
1: And became as dead men. And the angel answered and said unto the women, fear not ye, for I know that ye seek Jesus, which was crucified. He is not here, for he is risen.
0: He is what?
1: Risen.
0: He is what?
1: Risen.
0: So your rising must, the earth must report that you are doing what?
1: Risen.
0: You are doing what?
1: Risen.
0: SSSSI announcement is, oh, energy, obi yede.
1: Obi sorry.
0: Obi sorry.
1: Obi sorry.
0: Say, yes.

Patro and Anadri, a only two segments of people. 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I am here as God's choice representative to lift up prayer on your behalf. I sought for a man who will stand in the gap and build the wall and stand in the gap for the people so that I will not bring judgment against them. I stand in the gap for you. I have the voice of an intercessor. Baby, I will hear you, man. Baby, I will turn to you. Obi, be ada wa pata. Uko tina mi yantoshe. Baby, I will tell Obi, I'm person who told that. Wako high, if you uko tina mono. 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What to asase, asase no. And kofo so mon pene ma unsi da waso. What are you talking? Nani ya yasum nyame yede. Nyame ni yasum. Listen to me. It is one thing for you to be religious. Another thing for you to be a good Christian that do warfare. Onyanko pono.

0: 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Aye, 055-944-6673. Muhammad Dikai, listen, don't just send any seed. Follow the instruction first. Don't send any seed. No, follow instruction. And yeah, we are not taking collection. Listen to the instruction. The seed line is 055-944-6673. And then the seed is 2026, 1026, 926, 826, 726, above a pin, 126. Pastor, what if it I don't have? If you don't have it, don't sow it. If you have it, because you see, if you are willing and obedient, you will eat the good of the land. And you know, we are not taking offering. No, we are planting a seed. A seed is not what you want to plant. It is what you are demanded to plant. And I plant two seed in the perframe. Whether you have a case, whether there's an obstruction, whether you don't know what to do, what try the open so you be a human. This is your time. This is your season. I see a lot of people planted the seed already. Seed line here 055-944-6673. And here 055-944-6673. O plant two seed in we are free. I don't know if I'm lying. They are on the line. There are some on the line. Okay. I'm sorry. Make sure say what plant two seed in and what free. And I am fresh seed line. Over for Adom FM line 0302-216561. And I said 0302-216562. Follow instruction, you know. Seed, you know, 2026, 1026, 900 and what? 26, 800 and what? 26, 726, 626, 526. And listen to me. Don't just plant for yourself. Plan for yourself, your family, your friends, your loved ones, and believe God that these elements, that God will order your steps before then. May your seed speak for you and may your seed fight for you. Hello, good morning. Hello, good morning. We missed the caller. Hey. Hello, good morning. Hello, good morning. Me patch on my radio don't come from Kakre Abi. Why?
1: Hello.
0: My radio don't come from.
1: Hello.
0: Father, in the mighty name of Jesus, I lift a prayer for my son. I decree and declare by the power of the Holy Ghost, be blessed. May your seed speak for you, and may you be exempted from death. May the Lord order your feet, and may the earth defend you. In Jesus' mighty name, amen.
2: Amen.
0: I see too many people on the line. Too many people. I'll try to. Hello, good morning.
3: Good morning.
0: Nampacho. Nanenia.
3: Batonia.
0: In the mighty name of Jesus, I lift up prayer for you. Anyone that are any group of people or anyone that wants to be your adversary, your enemy, September, October, November, December, May your seed speak for you.
2: Amen.
0: And may the earth defend you. Amen. In the name of the Father, the Son, and the Holy Ghost, in Jesus' mighty name. Amen.
2: Amen.
0: God punish the devil.
2: Big one.
0: Hello, good morning.
4: Good morning.
0: Me patch one e ka say.
4: E ka cho bi na e ka sa.
0: Me pump pa your mouth, sister, be baby o jina biara. Say the nyame asem tie Bible say. Otini na na motu nyankopon hyehye. 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Amen.
2: Amen.
0: Me pacho ubetumi plant two seed in was 055-944-6673. Aye 055-944-6673. Aye MTN. Seed in here 2026, 1026, above a 126. So would be a for Gidea tech because aye jumadida. Hello, good morning.
5: Morning.
0: Na pacho one ka say.
5: Kase
0: asaman kase ti saying. Wherever you are, whoever you are, may your seed planted rise and speak for you in Jesus' mighty name. Amen.
2: Amen.
0: Me patch out and free seed line of free Adom FM line is 0302-216561 and I said 0302-216562. Hello, good morning.
2: Okay.
0: What you want to say?
2: I want to say.
0: If you're to say,
2: I'm here to me, Dada.
0: Who may there be a me bomb piano or ding ma jua or sro and kasamau as I see any mwau afo a radin to two and amon see ye baby be a year two a mana a mau and I assume if the bonny on yamim makwa maun tomu da on yami on yamin you fee a rear pet woo a sign musio about what you are and cover when a man wa boa for yena on sanwa jumak and o sabre crown with yesu demo. Amen.
6: Amen.
0: It's working. Yes, city page in Orlando. Hello, good morning.
7: Grandpa, say friend Ruth.
0: What's your first name?
7: Ruth.
0: Me bomb pie, my mini ababa, be out in a piara. Me sumanya mi ahua dia nua dene. 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Amen. By the word of the Lord. I hope I'll be able to pray for everybody. Hello, good morning.
8: Good morning.
0: Na pacho wane kase.
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8: Pato nyari ado.
0: Mi bom paya anuwa dendima, wherever you are in the name of Jesus, may the seed planters speak for you. May the Lord exempt you from every form of judgment. 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
9: Good morning, da.
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6: Amen.
0: Hello, good morning.
10: Good morning, Daddy.
0: Nampa chong, what you saying?
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6: Amen.
0: Mi pa chow en fre wo si lano. 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Or see, hey. The patcho and frewa Adom FM line here 0302. 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

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Sanya menu peja job, no ma job. 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

good a scripture about Kwame Pesha, me no kind of pay. Isaiah chapter number 43, verse number 16. This is what the Lord says. He who made a way through the sea, a path through the mighty waters, he who drew out the chariots and horses, the army and the reinforcements together, and they led there never to rise again, extinguished now out like a wick. Forget the former things. 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Do you not perceive it? I am making a way in the wilderness and streams in the wastelands. Or of this morning I pay me say mama what ya say. Nyamia wa ye be da aye be da nyamino. Aye be pen nyamino. Or of ti. Or say thus yes the Lord. Come sheni Isaiah ena oti ni anyameka yeno. And in another pay menuka said, thus yes the Lord. Nyamia wama obi awu wabra yenim son to menwo. 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Nodi nipa ebesi bia ekron. 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Nasa nyame manu ye possible no. Nyame se, hear me, forget about the past. And I pray. Me babe catch rao se. 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Today is a new day. This week is a new week. Me person tia se nese. God, niya esi wa brabo mninyame manin repeati. Never again. Never again will you go through the struggle. Abrante, never again will you fail your exams. Never again will somebody deceive you. Never again na okwo jo so aye nto wade. Never again na baby a ukoro nipa be you tochine. Never again na document a ukopɛ no ukɔ aye mane mbem. Never again na so ukɔ embassy bia ye be reject o. Never again na baby a wo abrochire no wudi obi purpose na be yadwuma. Now God is making a new thing. Forget about the struggle that you have gone through. Ma we are free, forget it. This God is a God that make a new thing in every day. 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God will continue to defend you. 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Esanse once again ufidi eda adum 106.3 FM. And this God that I'm talking about, never again will you go through the struggle. Never again will people look at your face ebe shuwe nimnu uma kachira se wubo niya uwo nyami se menkancho se wube wunta wubo ni unipa wo sresra nsane wedi nyamesi mamentruma unti asese obe mauma ni wenya ema na broso woba nu oyare no obe sane yare woba nu okko skua wo hu ni obe man no and then a pay o nyame be bie kwa one call somebody will pay akwa ne fees dia mawo. That's here the Lord send na nyameka. Enya ni Erekika, enya ni Isaiah Eka. Isaiah jina wa mauni pali use. That's here the Lord. This is what God is saying. Anape minim ni ya ufom. But I came here this morning
Se mi ba me mo wu nu se ni anyame aka fa wo ho no nipa bi ntumi sikwan me se sister brother onua akwara keto a mame okuru ni oyere monso monsa na monkancha mo se that is the Lord na ni anyame aka no 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the way have faith nya jidi wo nyamem and then a premier catch lo be say nya jidi wo nyamem that is the Lord never again so be fire funu a wo fire funu a ye funu be pon ye funu be say never again will that thing happen to you. Anybody who says seven, I pray in the name of Jesus, let it be your portion. Never again will you go through the struggles. Never again will you go through the poverty. 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God will make a way. 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What disappoint you na unse guti na usu. 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That's yes the Lord. 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Won krao mami because. What genis o mami no papa. Womu ye be yifuo. Some of you. Your spiritual fathers. You won krao mo. I remember recently. Makwara abako. Church member. He came to my office. So sofu. Mako embassy several times. Me pevisa ko U.S. Meko biya ni ya rejecti, meko biya ni ya rejecti na mse wu, yebe rejectu because meni uti aso demu wana uko bebi ya unkrami. 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Nyamedi achew, let's pray. 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Another gentleman who was a good tight player, onosu peso oku UK, onkra, eno sorry no ninam ninam ninam ninam ninam ninam ninam ninam. 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Oko e panyan ono oko no. Some of you, mo dwe nyina ne se mami ndwane. 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That's yes the Lord. 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Ko
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Let me take you again to Isaiah chapter number 44. Hear me. But now listen, Jacob, my servant. What would you mean to you? Israel, whom I have chosen. This is what the Lord says. He who made you, who formed you in the womb, and who will help you. Do not be afraid, Jacob, my servant, man from Siha. Mensuro efise, nyame ene bowu, nyame ene winu edu tu wuna, ni yem. Nyame nimu, onimu din, eti wa utiemi nyame onimu, nyame onimu din, onim nyawukom, onim se onune bowu. Whilst Robbie Achishiro wanna pay, I am here to let you know. Do not be afraid because that's yes, the Lord. Say eno nyamiaka. No human being can change the word of God. That's yes, the Lord. Way of Bonidi, Jacob, hear me. And I pray, me person, see, I say, minimu di, but minimu say, yefro kojo, adwa, kwame, kweku, yao. When I'm in morning, there, Antobam, Atta, Joseph, Joshua, Edin Biera, ye frown, this morning, Yamese Minkantro say, do not be afraid. If you say, on Luna Bow, who yen packet wow? Yamina Bow, and an Yamias Yahunu, Nan Yamias Susu say, Oba Tanya will say good tea. Na de bia wo sakuta wo yem na wo su se me bey aw me bey nya me se me kan cho se emma ehubi ambo oba na onum wi no obegyan oba na onum nsano na waburu ok officer na waburu obefi adwuma meba na waburu uku na waburu nsa na wo ni oyeye no me se nya me se me kan cho se do not be afraid. If you say Obano, Obesisa. Abrantia, me say, Obesisa. So for maintaining a me, come with me in Tiasia, but I came here this morning to let you know, say, Nia won Tiasi Bian in Yamema on Tiasia, who be free. Men's Rosa, who call to Nay, Nipano was he can out in India, Sabano, Nipan Ben Winikasino, Men's Ro, who Nisika, but in Yamibamo Winikasino. 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I am here to let you know that this God a oni mudin ne wo bo odin no ni mebia wote oni mebia okodae oni meduani a wudi ye wahyehye bibi fofo ade amaw efi se Debiera or ya de fofro. 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
1: So true.
0: 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Yeah, yeah, twaso. 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Hello.
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0: Good morning.
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0: Nyamishra also.
2: Yeah. 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

0: have a testimony. Yeah, from many so. 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I have a testimony. The Lord rescued me. Good morning.
1: Good morning.
0: Mpacho, I'm from Tise.
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0: Baba.
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0: Winiba. 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
1: Only Papa.
0: 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Yeah, watch it. 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
1: Nyami, we show, we show.
0: We show.
1: Ano wo tumi ti bibia
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Say, Obedan, we need Asher Mounzana, Summers of God in Anna Pay. 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
2: 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The first thing I best of the battle. 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First, let me drum, sir. Then, mommy, papa, wait, yes, sir. That first, you should not be sure. It's one day I'm gather a carriage, you could be sad. I don't want to be with your radio station back up on us, yeah. Or so for who's answer what we say. It's actually, I mean, yes, eh. Meet ye, what's them, it's you preaching. More bombire, because you're so much in your new bombire, the same thing. Did you want? I'm a debany, I'm a cool school in a. Or my radio, or say fatu hanu say. If you don't buy, I don't know any frequency. Now say, I'm what is our radio for some catching one. And see, me future station, me show a number, but see me name should search it. Let me also have my chain daddy. No, my searches are me who was at the chimney who was Sasha the next day. It's in her center pressure, I never am too. I'm not sure that I'm search it, and I'm starting 17. See me don't say I do my 106.3 for so many years. This is a machine, a mistake, you mean, change it. 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

0: was here, me mau akwa bebi mu de wa bench media so. 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
3: 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He's a wicked God. 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And the bones there, 2 minutes, minya, and I'm a dee choosy, no? Mede ya depa. Anase, manfanya depa. Because my year, Cassie, O'Brien, need this way, and pass it, O'Brien need this war. Because we have the learning season. We have achieving season and exiting season because life on yawa akwala de yechrewa de yechrewa from 0 up to 13 who disia de se obeku school awu kosku usia juma now from 30 years na ekono that's your achieving season that time no afena who say oh Manyesika, me kwato asase, me beware, me toka, me yesi. Nemo muno. Di sa from your sisters, you know. You are hesitating. Already achieved because in Kawusi Stadium, Oko Pensing, doing Yako Pensing, but you are hesitating. Anything say Yan to Tonya Manu ye, not time as I say, would you see Yan dear no? One verse Yan dear, a better time who achieve on Edia Saturday, I could see Yan dear. Okay, same, you say things are easy in each season because season you see Yan dear no, and then Yati hey, Yakasi Yako could see ya. Board master, you see, I know, SHSA. Edding. A bad day, because why do you know? And Yamana, what they are with 3 more woos, you know, and Yama, who person who achieve, and it's not it. A bad day, so besant, yes, here. Oh, no, no, time, as I say, woos, you
2: know. Pacho, which year me croon for, any me croon, you remember? Pacho, mama, a radio or drum na when you are born up here, see, it's all money foundation. Foundation, yes, it can go. Whoa, foundation, or their money bano, sika bet, we in your mere some free. 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
0: 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Say your life partner choose wisely. Say a dreamer be a and then more frano, yeah, your time on it and you get it, but a nay, I'm afraid be a wish a career there. Only Munia or Pesa or your daddy. Not be pronounced with the abem, yeah, your time, dear, I am. 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Not only was sure a dear ye groom no. Ceciano, say no pay yet get announcement to a ha. Say ye kita, omo mukita, a degree, master's, PhD, omo for receive him ra. Obet me the biabana. Yeah, yeah, announcement to say, omo bet me a ye deco within the next 1 hour, a fair fair hanging out bet me the biabana. And nothing I'm saying, learn a skill. Swing your dear, my who quine, and ye minim, learn a skill. She will be as in a swing your dear. Now, yes, sir, ever wow. She will be as a upper baby, umma, maybe boss will be as a, and then you paint me in brown once in your dear. Swing your baby, swing your baby, now ever wow. 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They need to swim on 1 minute, if you are 1 minute here. 1 minute.
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0: Ye ma Kristo enye ye fapem. Ye nua be ma Adrian and Mr. Pinto. What say had I know is the biggest challenge. Had I know. Yeah, ye can say it's always at last. Was it is the biggest mihuyanka? 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
3: Mama, me, cause why I can't power to choose. 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But Bibi also saw a decision be out take Ibiano, a war as soon as one saw. Ain't you know, say we take it a good decision as soon as one saw a bear papa. They would take a bad decision. As soon as I was a bar, no wafa, you and Frank will be.
0: Say, who take a bad decision? As soon as I was a bar, no wafa, and Frank will be, and more be baying. And none I would not say, and I was soon. No one would say, ah, my dear, and say, mono. And none I carry was kind. 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
0: Ye ma me se, ono so se wo obi a na watwea ben nipa no, na wa busa ne se eye den ena wudru ha. 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

0: 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And I know that a year again, Dambo, I don't know what solar and potemo. Wouldn't you say a person be a sin of Boku, no, Nanam so, and my chestable for so by yak creek, clean on the honky can warm. If I best and premium, sir, I want to tell you them one more. Not a failure, what two of you on a honky can warm. National Disaster Management Organization, not but to reach him of Wafukuno, Ako, Munsem Yedibremo.
1: Nah, Archbishop Charles Pamabaka, and I excess, Wash up Mondimbo, ya Catholic, Sia Funny B, a boy will be seen so any more and Koye, what you say, and was simply for your Hojuma.
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0: When in some of your DTN pay here, the best one. 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
1: And ye go super XP or se wo filia. 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
2: as a result of the incident that happened in Dabo where we lost a police officer and a teacher. In fact, we are told he's the head teacher of one of the schools in Jindabo. This morning, we came to present an emergency relief item to them to mitigate the effects of the disaster situation that happened in Jindabo. We are informed that over 3,990 residents of Jindabo are displaced. Truly speaking, when you get to Jindabo, it is not a pleasant situation because you can't even find single or soul in Jindabo. As we speak, it is only the chief of Jindabo that is resident in Jindabo as we speak, the chief and the wife. It's an unfortunate situation.
0: Enti wei eye Zakaria mama ono ene atorenchemu abuafuoku wokwa ntrefo peni osavana mantem mun nadmu director ene ochreso kuduro gindambo na akwa hene ne ne yire enkoa na ewofie ho wono omaka nyina 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

0: 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It's like you envy her. Why?
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7: Milo all in one. 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
1: 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Yeah, take you back to the days. Look at your fear for 2000. Now you're playing for Cinema Barry, Sabella Ban, and your money. If you fear because you're Batman, Quadet, Pupa, or Prof. One in Lord Kenya, I can go on and on and on. Yeah, celebrating those songs and memories of Quest Rock Osokra. I am Drum FM Y2K Jam. My Ensure of the Dome. La Palm Royal Beach Hotel. A theater, 2nd October 2026. Get fee, Sinclair 150. And a top boy. Yeah, 250 cyber to miss out on online. *725* *3404#. Dress code. 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Air Strong. Air Tough. 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

0: Something that is on the heart of a bishop. We have just finished the DEC, am I right? We are now doing admission into the secondary schools, am I right? I have two good secondary schools in Cape Coast, St. Augustine's and Holy Child. I'm having a rough time getting Catholics to come into St. Augustine's and Holy Child. Why? Because the cutoff which I have imposed in the archdiocese, aggregate 12, many of my Catholic children didn't make aggregate 12. 2 years ago, somebody came to my house, Archbishop. Now, Catholic schools, no, your hands are, no. Auntie, I'm a band of pedo course in the guest now, we in your baby in corner. Then we send the aggregate to him, also aggregate 32. Can 10 mark? Kentenma, you two men aggregated the two for St. Augustine, sir. Abba, Ebe.
1: This man on the TikTok who has been sucking in short a hymphonina and unprintable words. Oye ma, oye chief imam, oye we, oye everybody. And everybody is quiet in the country. So, Obi Suaba, or see a friend of Ghana Jollof. Now, man, I mean, look how social media, no. He said, hey, where are we going? We saw the president, he saw the president's wife, and the words that she uses. Where are we going? Where are we going as a country? In the home. Where we don't follow the chain, the structure there, what happens? Then Obama Sheni in Kunwe ni muna wa yeno. Nani Kunwe Sheni in Yere ni muna wa yeno. It takes away grace. There's no beauty. Na amafo tye ye manu wa muti yeo. Ghana fo ni yeye wa Ghana no ye imanu ye young people no amu shia. So sometimes I remember when Akufo Addo was there. There was a time some students were insulting him. Mwa, your mom will say I'm going to school free. Hey, all because of what the society is doing. The behavior of people, I see, you know, the upbringing of people, no, it's from the genes and also from the environment that you live in. The community we live in, if we don't do things right, there will be no grace. So you will see a child insulting the mother or the father. You can't do that. You can't do that. You are in the women fellowship and you are not respecting the women fellowship leadership. What money are we? You are in the church and you don't follow who you must. You are paying for. Do you know what you are doing? Today, church has become the idea. It's about Christ. Why? Because Christ is the head of the body, which is the church.
2: We are talking about, we made mention of what is happening in the social media now. Sometimes I don't want to go to the social media because there's too much death on the social media. It is like tit for tat thing going on. And I don't know the kinds of things we are pushing to these young ones here. We must be responsible about the kinds of things that we promote on the social media. And we expect the leadership of the country. The president himself, his ministers, members of parliament, members of the opposition, the leaders, to speak against these kinds of things. And to say, even if you are saying this in favor of me, it's not something that I would want to support. Unfortunately, we are seeing something different. It is as if in our country, if you are able to do that, if you really want to gain positions in this country, you must engage in those things in support of a particular political party. When they come in power, you will be placed somewhere. But it is for us Ghanaians, citizens, churches, to get up and say, no, this is not our value. Where somebody sits somewhere, insult chiefs of this country, say all sorts of dirty things about them, where a lady sits somewhere, talks about president and his wife, where people can get up and say whatever they want to say, insult. We were not on that. That's not our party. And Nananom, the chieftain's institution, must get up and speak on these issues.
3: People, a lot of the people have said, no, let's vote for NDC, let's vote for NDC. They keep sending messages, Kwebu, you see, you said we should vote for this people since they came. What has changed? Has the price of Kenke changed? Mm-hmm. Has the price of Kenke reduced from 7 cedis to 3 cedis? No, etc. You see, so the point I'm making is that you know, almost 2 years into your administration, you can't safely rely on the 1.7 million, about 1.7 million votes extra you got. No, it's not safe. The dynamics have changed a lot. There's a lot of disgruntlement in the system. Yes, I know, look, I live close to some people. Sometimes it's as if I wish I could even go to EC and say that, can you remove this person's vote for me? Because constantly they are on my neck. And you say we should vote for these people. And you say we should vote for this, you know? Mm-hmm. Because people are getting upset. So the point I'm making,
4: it is not the police to legislate for you and me what we can say or cannot say on air.
5: Mm-hmm.
4: So that is not their role.
5: Mm-hmm.
4: It is not the police to legislate for you and me what we can say or cannot say on air.
5: Mm-hmm.
4: So that is not their role.
5: Mm-hmm.
4: It is not the police to legislate for you and me what we can say or cannot say on air.
5: Mm-hmm.
4: So that is not their role.
5: Mm-hmm.
4: What they are doing now is the misuse of a law which is clearly outdated, anachronistic, completely antithetical to democratic values, and absurd in the extreme to target individuals who are critical of this government. That is exactly what is happening. And we must call it out for what it is. It is not the police to legislate for you and me what we can say or cannot say on air.
5: Mm-hmm.
4: So that is not their role.
5: Mm-hmm.
4: What they are doing now is the misuse of a law which is clearly outdated, anachronistic, completely antithetical to democratic values, and absurd in the extreme to target individuals who are critical of this government. That is exactly what is happening. And we must call it out for what it is. It is not the police to legislate for you and me what we can say or cannot say on air.
5: Mm-hmm.
4: So that is not their role.
5: Mm-hmm.
4: What they are doing now is the misuse of a law which is clearly outdated, anachronistic, completely antithetical to democratic values, and absurd in the extreme to target individuals who are critical of this government. That is exactly what is happening. And we must call it out for what it is.

Well, check with your time. Just a minute to the top of Jera 7, the high air. Just on Sim on Adum 106.3 FM. Midoman Henikop Nasante. A beautiful Tuesday morning. How many days into the ninth month? We have 22 days into the ninth month. We are so grateful to Trade Yampo, Yankopon, Owen Pempen, Sodi Abidin. A free survey copy, Mse, non dubebo. It continues to be that responsibility that many men in us, whether we are Jedini, whether we are Matini, we are Shushine, we are Member of Parliament, we are Director General, we are Chief of Staff, we are Mampeni, we are a Member of Parliament or a Minister. Baby, I will put you in the way, Biano. There's that responsibility on you to brighten that corner where you find yourself. It's so important. So a doctor, Oku Ejumano Pain, Shese, the Sefata Naube, Ochecheni, Drabeni, and the Obiawa Sudiesun, Kusa Sudieno, positively, a cutting in Abuma, na Abema, aye, that better Ghana. We keep looking and we keep searching for it. So 22 days into the ninth month year 2026, we continue to be grateful to Trade and Ponyankopon, Nadom Arakwana Yehuende, and the formidable production team led by Kofi Asamso, Etaicho Kwasunkoso, Endpoint Chumpati Clinic, Antimaris Gripe Mixture, C4C Levertone, Vigatem, Franco Trading Enterprise, Armin Scientific, Awake Purified Water, Telecell, Glyco, we cushion you for life. MTN, Anafi, Absa, or say, your story matters. So, we in Yumekwa wanna say, as I say, if we, a juada copy me fiada, and your ma, a fa, a jason sem jumedino, yen famro. We also appreciate you so much, and that's baby abu tubianum. We can't say, say, kaye kosu a won kaye hum. We appreciate you so much. Especially, yen yanum so amu wo, a ye, Amanonia, Mokwa de Ebreno, Insus and Sono, Moje Bre, na Mutimini, Edin Kitamu, Moshe, na Muti, Yadamasi Bibri. And I tell you, it's a beautiful Tuesday, pregnant with a lot of positive things. And your mapa wendim, and your mapa e wendim, and you diana se obesre, na wajin your mapa e wum, ufieno, Oko unyuma suno, a genius SODP, and then say, you are blessing yourself, that of your generation, even yet unborn. Nasa, inshirano, ebiabeka, omai Ghana. Work hard, not only for yourself, but for omai Ghana, for family, for friends. That impact na obijano, that's the most important thing. Whether negative or positive, is dependent on you. This is Ghana, this is Adum FM, this is Jason Sem, Medoman Hene Kwabna Santi.

0: Well, Dr. George Siama Jr., Ajumi Okai.
1: Oman, Okai. Okai.
0: Hey, Dr. Siama Jr., Ajumi Okai. Okai, you wear just Okai.
1: Oman, Okai.
0: And to what's your name, Butre? Nyari Shimuse, be ye. Okai, you wear.
1: Mikael,
0: I see. Me Musa say one and two. Do the man how we go and then so we go Musa say one and two. Kwa na I been four. Jim two. Oh, Doctor Siamba Junior. Hey, now O Black Star, what is it? Abba. So we change this. O Black Star, we say change this Abba. Anna, a place ni bin machas yes omo omeka kra omo twetwe omo free match e bebo emu any I because e obi e my excuse it won't list any about there. Anna,
1: on said
0: then
1: my chance on some of them
0: na wo road I see as some one no play on my head na koto wo hu your assistant coach say say wo hu ni nyina dia ye kosi akai ye coach na na side ne ko jijidi wo ho.
1: Ban, Didier, no, I am shaking a canal, so you are moving. I am some of our senior players, Nankasa, or more to Chua. And I think it's right, because the show beat is a kudo say, okay, injured by a chair. And some of them, no, so, a regular war, or more clubs, no more, auntie. Man, you want to cement your position in your club. And so now we look at other things because we've had a lot of records. We go through certain challenges. So you learn from some of these mistakes to improve yourself and better your chances. And see, I think they have their right to take a decision. But at the end of the day, we are Ghanaians, so we will always support ourselves. Sir.
0: I see. So if you've just joined us, any coach being any Indian community many mistake, or a doctor by profession. Dr. George Siama Jr. was C4C Liver Specialist Hospital. Doc, now what's your topic today? The syndrome, then?
1: Cushing
0: syndrome.
1: Yes, Oman, Cushing syndrome.
0: What's your idea?
1: Oman, a syndrome. Now, I bet you are a loyal listeners in a syndrome, the can say a cluster of conditions and a cluster of symptoms, not just a bad together. To be why I'm fine with say diabetes, not as much as a disease, no, but a cluster of symptoms. A bit is a obedient so be brave, obedient, and so now so take, show. All these symptoms, you know, they come together. And they call it a running together. The adibia signs and symptoms will come together and run together, and we call it a syndrome. Now, a little history on Cushing syndrome. You know, mm-hmm. Am I who say Cushing specifically? Hey, Dr. BD, in medicine, you will be a friend or emponym. They say, hey, or surgery for when you did in the birthday, you know, you share most of the things, you know, your mom, my Ghana, part of the country, you know, when you did, you have to talk to your muscle. In medicine, you know, so we discover condition there. Yeah, and now with your discovery, you know, and your friend eponym, you know, Dr. Harvey Williams Cushing, or no, now we discover Cushing syndrome, you know, and it shows us part of your brain be the command center, you know, hormones be also producing about the dorsal dodo, and the signs and symptoms be a tunipedia, and so on. No, be any am I who say. This is what is happening in the body. And so I need to go further to do some surgeries to help understand the condition. And to honor him, you know, and I find it in Cushing, you know, and he had the tools to say Cushing syndrome.
0: Oh, I see. And we know, actually, as a result, every Mwaba, and he had been who said, you know.
1: Yes.
0: Na Cushing, Sa syndrome I can was me why ni ye kakra chere name the necessity
1: yo come on me that say one of the examples I

0: But in this case, no sa homono, a cushion syndrome, no sa homono, kosro dodo. Ama intimi free unipe diano, a basa, it make of problems, ama unipe diano. It mukra fern hyper cortisolism, facha miano pay, but a chesser, o cortisol homono, a kosro bebre,
1: yeah,
0: o unipe diano, intimi emba form. And ona, ye fern cushion syndrome, until now watch him mono, the abeyan se man wadarama, ye beshe. The abema or cortisol hormone, cosru bebria, intimate free when you pay the animal. Impose a chow when you pay the animal, or how bearing it made the bread when you pay the animal. Then a bed done it, the MIS syndrome, some of them are with 2 months. And the signs say improve if the hospitals need a bill, why ultimately check your cortisol hormone.
1: You
0: do a well when you pay the animal. The abashani na naya share, sample boo any goosewa, or how bearing it made the ba. How bad it made the bread or akuma or kidney or gans like a siano and now bread one or so. A crime banner and couple design and say, on to me more now hormones air cortisol no a bunny picker or be ye free when you pay the animal. Now when to me and ye so are or how bad a little bread one or so. A better as yes, a diabetes cry treat in the baby no, a third be an air cortisol no. And a kofaba hypertension, I be a no no no be brain no. I work in pharmacy no. If you have any cortisol no, and a kofaba osteoporosis. Now just say we don't pay no wire brittle. It me bubu at any time no. Cortisol no so kosra. It me a kofaba. So now if you mo man wadaruma mbere no ba you be this time come in adomu suko ye ama wadofo so ati asie.
1: I see. Medawasina okwe die. I think there's one thing that I have to ask you. What would you request as a prescribe anope as a fruit any anope? So opese fruit obe come for my is any anope ya and odi anabe come for my.
0: One fruit mostly anopa eh boy banana a major one. So utimenya banana na unya nuts kakra ka ho a. 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
1: ano pe menya fula enye
0: unya de fula
1: fula
0: A man fuller, so when the benefit, and it's also very good.
1: Okay.
0: Very good, yeah. And it's okay. Very good. Yes, okay. I know what sugar no.
1: Sugar no. Sugar no.
0: Yes.
1: Sugar no.
0: Sugar no.
1: All right. Dr. Joseph, imagine I was going to be in Cobra and I was going to be in car friend. I mean, I'm saying on daily basis or specific days, and I need 15 fra more in commerce from Kwamunumbidi in terms of getting a discount. And the nipas from Kwame Fre and one more discount for liver tonana.
0: Yes, a man, what discount for liver tone? And Obenya or special code, so buy a facilities, maybe Obenya free screening. Na chese enka scan I do be fat true no and hook a crowd bit yano ya scrap way free ho but uye o scan no be the area ya best say kakrabia na se do the ato ho send ye in case you hun yama ba kumi any be room after yon koma ye be dino na wape be a druk a krabi so ato. A my idea ye do ye boni se ye mbomo dia na ye my bread boni ye organs like a sien no yan ye be a friend internal medicine. And then I have bomb with the ruby brace. So, organs ning in our age, my year, we need to be the answer. I want to put my day in my plan. To mess, sir, what you and can or pay, baby, I will be on. Take this opportunity. Now, fire and shame, or we need to be the animal who the echo. Now, my own son, a drop on was also a diabe just were. A year drop, a year near my one cry, some wonders. I will be our way near poison, food poisoning. A buano ma otimi yi poisoning na free ni system mu. Ni ni color ye yellowish nina no ni na vanish after 10 minutes I offer a liver tone. The success story no a dozen to messel. But more than na or my wadara ma buame na yam fa number 050 000 40 431 331 and answer 050 000 00 00 00 00 00 00 00 00 00 00 00 00 00 00 00 00 00 00 00 00 00 00 00 00 00 00 00 00 00 00 00 00 00 00 00 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
0: 879
1: 855
0: 84 84 Oman, if I show, what Cape

0: We say, well, Green Hill, opposite Addison Square Garden, Agunado Ben, so to the police station.
1: Yep.
0: Ashanti Region, so we have Joseph Kwamu, Jachi, Janshin, and Yera Kwan Krakras, so the Adenta SDA Janshin. Of the number here, the R2J, now you have a mouse special code, now I enjoy special discount, you know.
1: Well, Dr. George Siaba Jr., EDACP, C4C Liver Specialist Hospital, Ho Anna Owo Almudi Jumasunku, Ede Boye, Oshe Brina, 15 minutes after 7, I told you, my special guest, Ayawasu West Wagon, Mensi 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Auntie Mary's gripe mixture, a relieved child is a happy child. In Timofran Kumano, from age 2 and above. No, Mesremo, Mama Evena, Emphasis Dream, I'm all see free, only DNT me and digest here. Auntie Mary's gripe mixture, baby. Endpoint, homeopathic clinic, and so Dr. Dubuati, Mature Nano Pay, baby, I'll be on number. I'll refer Dr. Dubuati, Yadi Biadane, Crown Crow Down. Subiano, Fakodine, Dr. Dubuatin, Endpoint Homeopathic Clinic, 0244-8670-68, 0244-8670-68. Now, if you want to wedding it down, well, welcome. Just on Sim on Adom 106.3. We're on now.

0: Well, kid, you are joining us on YouTube now for Chia Chia and Conform about CM. Men Kasa Chia, I say join YouTube, go there, Feni Pa, Wono Echia, and Men Kasa Chia. Listen to the instructions, they're very important. Men Kasa Chia, call YouTube, just on Sam, any Pasha, see, Eddie, Oma, here, Sam, Eduja, any Pasha, see, Echia, any Pasha, see, Ma Kwaba. Just say hello to them, no Munze, a year, and Yoma, or Dwaye, Wahano, yes, you need to do almost your mind. Join us on YouTube now, Fawasem Tuja, my. We are so ready to just give it out there. So, Minkase Chami, go straight to the point. Now, you are back to your conversation. Please,
1: that is not
0: Debbie,
1: Freedom. Name with your own habits, my boy. Freedom.
0: Freedom.
1: Namawase.
0: Namawase.
1: Okay.
0: Yeah.
1: My man of mine, you are welcome back from holiday. I've been following you since your days at Hot FM. Hey. If I don't hear you a day, I'm excited. Welcome back.
0: I see.
1: Wow. Wow. Yeah. Far above. Was yeah. Welcome, Elder.
0: Where, Elder? Oh, we serve more than 44 times. And then,
1: Welcome, Elder. Good to see you. Good morning. David Techimensin says greetings to my dear best friend, Aisha Ibrahim, and the Asantu Elizabeth.
0: Onokresi, I should say, or if any pa, Ama. Yeah, I'm a saga and a chibigo.
1: Mrs. Harriet Alexandra Techimensin.
0: Okay.
1: My dear sister Sheila Coleman.
0: Okay.
1: Wachiano.
0: Wachiano.
1: Wachiano. No, Wachiano. No.
0: I see.
1: Maybe
0: I don't find.
1: Message is.
0: I don't know.
1: I don't know.

0: So that's a maestro Kwejo entry for us, I tell you this one.
1: Qualifying for Y2K.
0: Yes.
1: Qualifying for Y2K.
0: Y2K. Okay. Y2K.
1: Y2K Jam.
0: Y2K Jam.
1: On the 2nd of October.
0: Catch a CNN.
1: CNN.
0: Send the promotion there ever for me.

Yo, so Dr. Brian, jump on, patrol.

0: YouTube guy back because you show how many Andy does he do when Andy was 62 years old. Me was 52 years, you know.
1: 10
0: there's
1: good
0: a big
1: years.
0: Difference between me and
1: 10 years, years.
0: Forgive.
1: Yeah, Committee 18 Shell Filling Station.
0: Yeah.
1: Manager Ohoye, Mr. Evans, opposed to AKA Chastela.
0: Manager Ohoye.
1: Yeah. Committee 18 Shell Filling Station. Now, sir, ticket to corporate sales.
0: Corporate
1: Y2K jam.
0: Y2K.
1: Yes, yes, you know. 10 tickets, what are you doing for the price of 8 tickets?
0: That's right. And one and the other one Shell, on the
1: yeah, it's on all time and then for you. Corporate Committee 18 Shell Filling Station.
0: Committee 18
1: Shell Filling Station.
0: Y2K, you move on. Move for Y2K, you win
1: up. Come up,
0: Castle.
1: 10 tickets, yeah, the amount for the price of. You see, I test one more crowd.
0: The tickets, yes.
1: Second, I'll be 10. Yeah, the amount, sir, 8.
0: Tickets in here, saying.
1: Oh, tickets, 150 cities.
0: Okay.
1: And 250 cities.
0: Y2K.
1: 250 near double.
0: Y2K.
1: And a single.

0: So let's talk much about Y2K.
1: Y2K.
0: Yeah, Y2K.
1: Y2K.
0: Star 725 star.
1: And
0: then also so one side. Also so one side. So cost. Okay.
1: Star 725 star.
0: Yeah.
1: 3404#
0: Okay.
1: Yeah.
0: It's the that day, no. Y2K. Y2K.

0: Y2K. Y2K.
1: And
0: if I feel venue,
1: all right, of
0: venue,
1: course, yeah, you know, yeah, yeah, yeah. La Palm Royal Beach Hotel, yeah, La Palm Dome. Baby, I know you're in high life or not.
0: Maybe I don't know high life.
1: Oh, you were Timber and Paul.
0: Yeah.
1: If you move Paul, Timber, you must just watch Shelly. Second October, Ghana will be nice.
0: Yeah.
1: Ghana will be sweet.
0: Yeah.
1: Second October. And oh man, the interesting thing is that Asensi Fida, thank God it's Friday.
0: Asensi Fida.
1: Fida must walk in a grand style. Oh, oh, back with me. Hey, from 8 p.m., you know, you're putting cook near coffee when I'm getting my way. Now, I'm part of the egg, can't go there. 1-2 tickets in them. Now, yes, last minute, in every hour for this. We'll find the enemy. 2 tickets this year, back with your 150 series. And I said, we're at Corporal, and I'm with you, and double, no, and 250. We'll bet you, crack a wobble. Now, I'm with my wobble, rubber top. Bet me at 10 year, the amount for the price of 8. 80 year. Oh, challenge. Don't leave yourself in your home. But I want you to Eco Bank, the Pan African Bank. I'm here the Y2K Jam 2026. The Abrevo. Now, my old people call 2000 and you make a the days of the mallet, the days of the kill,
0: no,
1: man, for you.

0: So Y2K, engineer, they were Hanoi. They
1: were that. We don't even call Y2V anymore.
0: Y2V. Yeah.
2: We need Y2V. Yeah, don't take it. Yeah, don't take it.
1: But
0: Y2V.
1: See if you've been no
2: man forget.
1: Yeah, call VW. Or
0: yes, YZ.
2: A man, but Deba, mommy.
0: Y2K.
1: Yeah.
0: Or if you say DJ.
1: I don't know, no.
2: DJ 05.
1: Oh, hits man.
0: Yeah.
1: Hits me. Hits me.
0: Are you a brother? No, my father.
2: Y2K.
1: Y2K.
0: Yes.
2: I know about you.
1: Come up,
2: my wife.
1: You call.
2: See, yeah.

0: Well, the truth is that and Y2K is
1: beautiful. I was saying, how we are, we are,

0: it tells you that on the 2nd or 3rd of October, which is the day?
1: October will be on Friday.
0: Michelle, bra.
2: I'm going to go to the house.
0: And you're going to go to the house.

0: I tell you.
1: I tell you.
0: You know, I'm on my job money. Now I'm on networking.
1: To December.
2: Yes, I'm on network.
1: Y'all like where you're taking it into.
0: Yeah,
1: you love where I'm taking it.
0: Yeah,
1: I'm getting to talk about you here.
0: Yeah,
1: it's a bad multimedia. I'm going to take it. Maybe I'll put some back in bed. Yeah, on online. With my bad joy from my drum FM. I don't TD. I bet you'll take it. But you're not told to be a ho. A Porsche, a B.O. Sansu, a B.O. Y'all a Pamroya B.T.L. Wow, so many of you are talking.
0: Yeah.

0: people are really enjoying it.
1: You know.
2: At the time,

0: But on the day, we will turn tables next year.
1: Of course.
0: On the day, DJ hits man will be in action. Oh, bloody Jacopo.
2: So, a Marwin Fisher matters about school, a year placement,
1: yeah,
2: a year cocaine, honsem, yeah, a year the Ghana Police Service, a year, you know about, a year illegal mining, road construction in terms of the big push, a year, and they, people run away from responsibilities, so, and once them, but my special going to pay MC4, a year, Ayawaso West, and a, for number six, you just quickly,
0: right, right, of course, my sample code needs to be
2: able. Yeah.
0: A star 725 star 3404 hash. Star 725 star 3404 hash. And one I want all tickets here. But why 150 to 250 cities.
2: Yeah.
0: Cooperative for some patch or auto 10 tickets for the price of 8 tickets. Yes. And so this is it. Number in the cooperative form number in the cooperative will be a word man for so Opama dear oh ye three, you know, I might be aware be our workers. Mumba Jimonica can you pass the auto 10 and the amount for the price of 8, you know. 059-303-8769. 059-303-8769. Now, when Biasono, or the Ato or corporate ticket, and if you want to hear the Tobum, so Tobuma, and no one said,
3: I'm ready, Yago.
2: Oh,
3: Ben, oh, you're banana, Bema.
2: Oh, you're for the chili banana.

0: Well, we are back.
1: Mebacho, Martin.
2: Did you show me about?
1: Let us say.
2: Oh,
1: but you're frozen enough with him.
2: Ernest from
1: Taifa. Oh, Ernest.
3: And enjoy your voice in here. Hey, Ernest. Oh, that be.
1: Ernest, hey. Why took him who said that? Now, Oman, your baby's a question, Bianna. I said, hey,
0: well,
1: you
0: know, of course, Bianna, what was that question?
1: Ernest, venue, Ben, your event, you know?
0: Yeah.
1: It's like, hey, come here, candy.
2: La Palm Beach Hotel.
3: What's that?
2: La Palm Beach Hotel.
1: La Palm Beach Hotel. No, no, Eva.
0: La Palm.
3: Man, money, money,
1: because so that way, venue, the end of
3: Bonina and you beef
1: La Palm, Oh, Ernest.
3: Ernest, what?
1: Question.
3: I'm your voice today.
1: Oh, Ernest.
3: Abba.
2: Labadi Beach Hotel.

0: Well,
1: hello.
2: Hello.
1: Odo Martin.
2: Yeah, new Sarah.
1: Let's say.
2: Yeah,
3: 2nd October, na basic day,
2: Friday.
1: Yeah, yeah.

0: I'm a DJ forever, so chia wano pei na wama ni sano, obwane sano, so DJ forno, omo tese wuyi, nyumune sano mwenjira wama.
1: Che, DJ hit wano, no ase.
2: Biwa wumare zo wana
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1: Hey, nungwa fu ukrum. Okay, eti ya se, kwa drubeni ya de to ticket no online no.
2: Hey,
1: oh man, we did it.
2: And my brother bet 10 times.
3: My play in Nebu.
1: Oh, Eric.
2: Oh.

0: LKGY official.
1: All right, of course. Hey,
0: for Y2K, the
1: twist. Hey, Nobina, what did I just watch?
0: Yeah.
1: Please get up. I want to analyze something. Local sweet in the day by watching you guys from Tama Community 5. You are making my morning energetic.
2: All right,
1: this is the man I was saying from Barbados.
0: Yeah.
1: Yeah. What's the time?
2: Hey, Barbados.
1: 36 a.m.
0: All bro for license.
2: Oh, Nimka.
0: Barbados. I don't know
1: what to call it. Barbados. Oh, that be dead. I'm hanging it. Hey, when you have my phone, I'm going to be in the day by. I'm going to please me the video you are doing. I'll pay for it. Manikay, and I did by say, oh, man, welcome back to work. I know where the business and the dust in the world, no, say,
0: yeah, yeah, yeah. And you were 62, me were 52.
1: Okay, okay, yeah, yeah, yeah. May I say, no, no, yeah. Oh, my, Mako, Nameko, no,
2: yeah.
1: And run up, Blackstar's coach, Ekasai,
0: yeah,
1: set Waba back, and I said, I'm
0: on your
1: back, yeah, yeah, but so I'm not for complaining about the style of play, so it's defensive,
0: yeah, yeah.
1: And all these two guys of mine, if you so see, so in over 40 years experience in coaching,
0: yeah,
1: almost see a palm coach be for style of play,
0: yeah.
1: So when we need money, a cycle, we end cycle, so sell off. This is the all bono. Every win, be brain. Ghana phone say about three. Now, be a fine. What I say? I don't need someone to draw us. You know,
3: my style of football, and I think the what most of the people in the world appreciate it is the winning style. I never saw coaches and players and national teams or clubs, they be in troubles when they lose. Tell me one coach in the world that lost his job because of his style. To say it is, I wish I could start every single game with the ball, with my team with the ball, and during 90 minutes never give them the ball. Or I only give them the ball when we score and they have the right to start the game again.
1: All right, and so I know in some colors curiosity to job, but my why have 9 new call-ups and they have can score the early on back and go be a chum hold your female, you know, the likes of Nathan Alajay, Jean Jamra,
0: yeah.
1: Prince Kwabena Du, Mohamed Kudus Mungina, a chum hold your female, that our friend 9 players.

0: Ishim Jonah Ajeti Asanba Ali Seidu Aba Ebenezer Anana Roxen Yabu Amunina Aba Bekan Amunye Defenders Midfield No Rahim Ibrahim Aba Sansuna Brendan Thomas Asante Aba Mohamed Fuseni Benjamin Tete and Felix Afenejan Munina Asanba back to the squad. It's impactful if you are banano and must have been placed a year training the likes of Caleb Rinchi, Benjamin Asari, Gideon Mensah, Kwasi Zibo, Christopher Bonsuba, Ronald Tonko Nekujo Pombe Premunina year training and what Accra Sports Studio ahead of Ghana game on Thursday against the Ivory Coast. It's impactful channel to South Family Way and if you Black Stars Camp Oba no pay so I don't want some air bro. Oh man, there are some changes in the Black Stars. And they John Pence Lafi, Black Stars stand coach Runo. Sanso and changes now quo cause I stand coach no God Natoma Bishop Desmond Affairs with you. The Desmond Affair and they John Pence Lafi. Now God Natram Ababe can't technical team no.
1: Now God Natram no shame.
0: Oh, so no junior teams no assistant coach kakrani adia.
1: Oh, yeah.
0: Yes, since John Pencil eko under 20 as an assistant coach.
1: Okay.
0: Now God na tram ababe ka backroom staff no. Na coach no dey 1 or 2 bi asan ababe ka ho. Now Aminu Shadow so fit team ni mo se team manager. They say you're dropping up the team manager no.
1: Aminu no.
0: And he say no kwa kwa ye
1: special diaspora.
0: Head of the strategic diaspora program for the Ghana Football Association.
1: And the man ke kana.
0: And don't na yeh say omo ya wo mo abrochi e person me bobo ma Ghana no. On a bare liaison no ni adia. Baby get as am ojan so ababe ya position foforo.
1: On the osefata.
0: In the Black
1: Stars.
0: Player, clubs and player relations manager.
1: Yeah.
0: See, between the players and the clubs and the, yeah.
1: That mediation.
0: So he'll do that and all. It only changes Kakaba. But whether or not the Accra Sports Stadium is also ready for the Gambia game on the 29th, no?
1: Yeah.
0: And also, we are sent for Yang Pofankra. Or on the director general. Yeah, the pressure bow. But down here.
2: For the pitch, the pitch doesn't sleep. It needs constant love, attention, pampering. And so we're here. Hopefully the players that have reported would have a good session here at the Accra Sports Stadium. So yeah, we're looking pretty good. So far, so good.
0: We are looking pretty good. So far, so good. I don't need to try to want some and so every war. I'm going to my ball quickie and I'll pay my ball quickie. And you remember to answer sports page 2. So I'm going to send so at the app. I had empty and the so I'm okay home. And I had a sports page 1. Bro, live on our Atom 106.3. O manu kopie mu ewo nkokoa.
1: Yeah.
0: Oma bie mu puha. Koko, u kopie nkokoa. Shizy phones and a Shizy iStore.
1: Alright.
0: Shizy, yechia aye Suarez and anope. Suarez, the CEO of Shizy phones.
1: Okay.
0: And as a Shizy iStore. Opposite Opportunity Bank in Koko. Eho na Shizy iPhone. Wana sa iStore. Na yechia na anope. So ma bie mu de supergru atari omu station 80 Atom FM on Koko. Yechia Shizy phones and anope.
1: Alright.
3: Oman, wada, nkoko ho na wakano. Minimo reni dindi ye.
1: Okay.
3: But nkoko nsuta.
0: Okay.
3: Or tonton, I to say electronics.
1: Okay.
3: Yeah. Just a 24/7.
0: I tell him.
3: 24/7. Eh, nsuta. Me jidi so after bomb na na. Odi kaka kwa bayre junction hodo mno. Oh. Brani tiye debi a message up ni dina.
0: Yeah, yeah. Channel na no. Obi a wo uti ano pe wherever you might try or buy. Obi tiye on the camera. Obi the earpiece a shana song. Obi ofi no uti a. Any which way, anyhow you are listening to us, ano pe yada wasi yechia pa pa pa.
1: That's it. Ken Louis Ando, Deputy CEO of Agritech. Ghana Company Limited. Also, Ajibra Utie.
0: Wow.
1: We are ready for Ayawaso West.

0: Well, so that jam is on Nyame Aduma, the 2nd of October, La Palm Royal Beach, and Yedibebro. But a lot is happening in the country by way of headlines, you know. I mean, they walk us through quickly, and then they bring a corporate, you know, just walk us through what's happening in Ghana from last week up to this point. But Mikael, as you wait to walk us through, Mikael say you need to fly Emirates. 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I mean,
1: oh man.
0: Yes, so
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0: I see. 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I understand that whilst we're out of town I post you for Eddie and I was following you on your Facebook account. 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
1: I see, yes see this year yeah you best say June mu hono mu no. We say branch of fancy comedy.
0: Yeah.
1: Aba mu ya ono so so e be fan say kind people for hu ya. E jo mo so so ye yo mo ne ma social media yi. 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
0: Okay.
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0: Mhm.
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0: Okay, bottom line, we don't need to know him.
1: Yeah.
0: We don't need to know her rather,
1: but nene ma o ye no
0: nema na o ye nye ni so.
1: Ah.
0: We also don't, you see, I'll run a commentary on this one, but I'm say lawyer fuck about
1: ayo
0: lawyer anopeye that say for your time bibia boko de
2: nami adum boko o my hene.
0: Yeah.
2: GDS, before,
0: Namia Dumboko, but you are all over defending and you may be who are Ensem Fata. Is that the case?
2: I'm all over defending and you may be Ensem Fata. Sebi, lawyer, ni, you were three sacred duties. Near the back, so about become home and I and nine. When the first sacred duty of a lawyer, a duty to your client, is to find out that duty is lawful. They told me, you know, a duty to the public. Ghana my masia chetre, yetre ya drain e womremu, said the only education komo yino. And at the atosu me and sa se me officer of the court. Na me bua court no so ma court no so no e de atten treni aba. The atosu nine se me lawyer nino. I also owe a duty to the profession as a lawyer. Se me ye me ni ma se de me ni ye ni mi sudi bi bibia no ebe se na fata lawyer ni. 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
0: I see. So what's the latest on your client Salome?
2: Yes, Salome Awitibafo ewo police custody said the Adenta Circuit Court remanding into lawful custody no na yaye application bail application pending trial e dey akwakoto Accra High Court enima 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Emrani Yusu keyword bi oho or say it's paramount. Paramount. We say Ghana media to paramount. I say because you are paramount chief. So on my hini a paramount chief. I you how paramount it is. I ya pejan kwalano welfare say paramount. No Ghana buying before and take the welfare of the children, the three minor children. I do the show as paramount. So we here buying before. Ebio, ya di nebe do court. No court. No so so who say. A friend said, "Quite do a dear born on a misdemeanor. I empo manusis suminaso. Empo so o differ with mumpa. Yen to me man custodial sentence and ram maho quire. Sentence a bit to their man as a community service and I a fine. Na ya remanding into custody for 2 weeks. Meaning say the bill SV as a form of punishment, remand the SV as a form of punishment against Salome Yawutibafo. The other should be you. Nipa ye say or abete no money committed the said offense aye publication of false news. Say Alberta Okrao, aye friend Ghana Jolofa, Ghana police for Niko Jina court 2025 mu. Ni ye say we're gani no. Ne no so efa TikTok semiya ni social media and semiya who be ni sebio kasa ye say susu se hunti e hubi. Onukro ya ni a sambe freno Barbara

0: state security take steps on the hospital. 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Ye better say ne home tono. But no such consequential orders were made.
1: All right.
0: Enuji Sabio ene bibia betimi asi. Ahaban mu no timete. 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Se bibi tono e wo bebia wo sey a. Ye de subo no ebe bo Ghana ban. Ye de subo no ebe bo Ghana court. Because a court no ene wo sey bo enipa fa ahu die ho ban.
1: I see 15 after 8, lawyer for Kwamedasi, but just now, production has sent them, I'm saying, again, you are handling another case, attorney to, first, yeah, gentleman of the land and, Nehokeni, and also on our handle. Is that true?
0: Yes, I have another matter, B. Now, my honey, that matter, also, a bon, eh? Oh, my honey, sir, me, Sharaf Mahama, oh. And, ka, kwa bi a me fasu bi a, na me papa bi yin krofobia di, eh, awo nabe mu, ka me fasu. 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
1: That's not for
0: you. Let me say it on record.
1: That's not for you to say that. I know they
0: are Obahine, let me state it on record. That this is a fine woman now who are conducting herself properly in the public space. Anybody can take me on as a fuakwa. She is a woman who are conducting herself properly in the public space as a stateswoman. And you see, maybe fun who and also being poor, so be a tiana. You acquire your first war, you handle that issue, no, not to let the matter escalate to this level.
1: Because of time, I'm sure tomorrow we'll have a full scale conversation about these matters and other matters. All right, thank you, Lawyer Fuakwa.

0: so me guess said I told you Dr. Michael Mensa atnase me manu non sumpe mudok apumti saying, and unfortunately and then I'm almost ate something. That's how it's because I 1 minute na ko unimno empezou te zuni mu MC.
1: Oh, okay. That Michiano da.
0: I see.
1: So office na. Until maybe you be paying so far so now honey na maintain for. But I was so.
0: Baby.
1: Yeah, yeah, your man kasa.
0: She has shine sa, elegone sa.
1: Yeah. Me who say I born a baso pa.
0: Me born a baso for two reasons, but me better born a chimu.
1: Yeah.
0: Because of a lot of parking cars we be parking.
1: Obekam
0: catch yourself. If he is legal,
1: yeah,
0: a police station, police station, or baby, a new baby, or money baby, a parking, it's either the assembly will take another means, or maybe Jessica, because a honey be a parking, or more CCC stores be brave on without a proper parking.
1: You can papa mwaka we see underground, no, why your car park.
0: So, on any side, the inconvenience I go through for living there, no, you should pay for it. And that should go to the assembly.
1: Yeah.
0: So I just said, I dare about call my year and say, she has you fra. Can I know how no? In shoot you first, I'm going to be station, be on them. Then we saw my bed, clear station.

0: I'm on my call when you crack. 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But Osika, because Otisika Kurumu was happy for me. And there should be a lot of development.
1: Oshesika Foso.
0: You know, Oska, so call for Oska for the more. Especially a year fire service for Omushia who do me here. And so bear three, or no one person has no one reason or the bit me a diato bear three as you were there. It's huge. And as a some settlers, you should deal with Hoka crack. I'm moving with a dink, dink, dink, dink. You know, bamboo was. Yeah, addition was them. No problem. I know. Yeah, demolition exercise. Be okay. Kasa kakra baba. You know, and no, ubi so afraid any or tano. I know. Yes, you know the usual conversation.
1: Yeah.
0: Doctor Kwaba. Won't you ask the crown? The usher said that. But forgive us. Yeah, about 7:30. You were on point. Ubi do 7:20. Actually, any power here. Ubi out the bridge. You may be anonymous there. Oh yeah. The facha ya pan. And no, I come by and. Abnadent, you know, why two kids, baby? Oh, me, the quiet, kaka. But Boko, yeah, office Boko. Are you clear? Yes, yeah, you're on air. Okay. Oh, clear, some of the challenges are about to you. Oh, clear, be.
2: Aye.
0: Eko kama.
2: Eko kama.
0: Yes, who's? Of interest to me, I see a course summit this year. Persons with disabilities, no. Omusika, then what's them to say?
2: Omusika, yeah, they are disbursing. Omusika, you know, ska, yenya free. Your friends, district assembly common fund, yeah, disbursing. Omusika, you know.
0: How was it previously? Na enquire, na sit na emma. Because I was today, they be had them complaints. Wow, who now buy yen? But they be had no. Yeah, the month December to internet me a rough idea about what's really happening there. So persons with disability, as of last time, no, then what's them to say? Last previous administration, then what's them to say? Let's can encore two day number two.
2: Okay, previous administration mean to me can be brave. Mean to me can once be brave. But the current administration normally is kind of banana. Yeah, this busy.
0: Okay,
2: first yeah, your first one yeah, this busy. Now we. This one by the disbursing in you
0: know. Okay. Most more 24-hour market in your beneficiaries.
2: 24-hour market, you know, your share, Santana, your friends, market. Old market.
0: Ah, Santana, old market, you know.
2: Aye.
0: Oh, yeah. Ah, honey, Nasha was your own.
2: Honey, Nasha was
0: it. Hey, and your super, and you buy, what my boundaries, you know? Aye,
2: met me up.
0: Okay, yeah.
2: My castle is Legon, Shiashi.
0: Okay.
2: Westland.
0: Okay.
2: Airport, residential.
0: What about Westland, you know?
2: Aye. Airport residential area, North Job, my cousin, the University of Ghana, Nina Ekaun, Oko North Jolua, and also Kaun, Royal, Fiesta Royal, Honum, Abelengbe, Santana,
0: hey.
2: Honina.
0: Eso pao.
2: Eso.
0: I see. Anyway, you have a challenges, but another pay the stakeholders forum be out there up no. On the 29th, that's correct, September.
2: That's right.
0: And then how the stakeholders forum over.
2: Okay, stakeholders forum, they're very important. Normally as a municipality and as a leader, no, I will say we engage your communities. And to make I say I've already engaged all the 13 electoral areas. Your 13 electoral areas at war. Ayawasu West. I've engaged all of them. But then, you don't really get the middle and then the upper income, your friends and group participating in the engagement. Mm-hmm. And see, at this time, no, we are trying to bring them all together.
0: On board.
2: The businessmen and women, the CEOs, and other middle and upper income class group, no. Yet the Omunyina ever together to Georgia and see how best we can resolve or address some of the challenges we have within the municipality. And it is also good, say, your friends, as a municipality, no, we are there for the people. And we need to come together, agree on how to address some of the challenges within the municipality.
0: Well, so an opportunity to meet and know them and do other businesses and other things.
2: Yes, yes. Businesses account, but apart from that, you know, your entire METC, normally over the years.
0: Is it a forum to account?
2: Sorry?
0: Is it a forum to account, Anna?
2: Is it
0: a forum to account to them, say,
2: yes, would better not,
0: yes. You know, say, in my head, we have more and other things.
2: It is not a forum to account, but it's a forum to, to say whatever you think that to advise the assembly, and also the assembly would also see how best they can address their challenges. Once you be out on a challenge, but until you get in touch with the person, until you engage the person, on control say, maybe a challenge with me or sanitation problem, and I'm your drainage challenge. And see, the extent of that is to engage them, try to understand the challenges they have, the challenges they have with their businesses, and how the assembly can also come in to support.
0: Just like you've said, unya the middle and upper class has been a challenge. And beyond the normal conversation I have, one can say what yes him with your team also personally to invite them to such an important program.
2: Aye. They are sending out invitation cards.
0: More follow-ups.
2: Follow-ups.
0: Because
2: yeah, follow-ups.
0: Oh, the class of people, oh, just so much that their time, ne, or any so, omama, omu word, some beba.
2: Omama, omama, me word.
0: So, if an echo so?
2: Best West Premier Hotel.
0: Okay.
2: West Premier Hotel.
0: That's on the 29th.
2: On the 29th.
0: Is it that being?
2: Tuesday, next week Tuesday.
0: Next week Tuesday. Every bang.
2: 9 a.m.
0: So, within your jurisdiction, may baby, what's my expectation?
2: Well, your expectation is that you are coming to engage with the assembly and then try to put your challenges to the assembly, and the assembly is ready to address your challenges.
0: If you've just joined us, Mamenka say Ayawaso West Municipal Assembly, Penyimpa, Mansin Krachi, Honorable Dr. Michael Mensah, and I didn't say I can give you the next 5 minutes. The bigger forum is on the 29th. Now what you said Premier Best Western Hotel, Airport Residential Area. That's on the 29th. The brother a day enemy. Now what you said there. But I know power, you know. The mayor man said, just 5 minutes. And said, if you share a job or question, you know, give me a call, and then the officer will catch a man sing crachy. Uy, na sutri. O man assurance, o beba. O kasin to be a share. Ibi a belim pure baby. And I say, she ligo baby. She has your baby. Is ligo no baby. Santana Market area on them. Just draw an attention. O as they be so a demana. Then we'll do proper conversation. I want to say 0302216561. 0302216562, Mrs. Subium. 0302216561. 0302216562. 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If you want to know again, Honorable Dr. Michael Mensah, Mensin Krachi, I was West Municipal Assembly, I'm not sure. Good morning. Okay. Yeah, no answer. The number is 0302216561.
1: 0302216561. 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
0: Okay, so squatters ababa asase so me da beda assembly. Assembly no say sana omukaya obedia no wa yen kwa maso client chi dio. Good morning, na pom ti say
2: eye maintenance.
0: Good morning, na pom ti say. All right, MC. I so I'm going to my quick lesson.
2: Thank you. Your friends, assembly entity in charge, you say, Fasika Tias Kansana, Yaheden. But then let me say that, say, Uma Emrawa Jose, so one man crop for a bit now, for a number of years, 12 years. Won't mean to them. Over to them, you have to
0: compensate them.
2: You have to compensate them.
0: Yeah. Yes. Good morning. Good morning.
3: talking about this.
0: Good morning.
3: Yeah, morning.
0: That's what you saying.
3: And you?
0: Yes, it's you, sir.
3: I'm about to show you a friend because I'm afraid you're easily going to Baalishi.
0: Baalishi.
3: About your Baalishi Boland. Almost say at the high algae, papa. Motion, I'm on two floor. And I, where your friend is saying, Nasona, head office for a panel. Young one, Omojaya, too. And to Omomodiano, Mamaya. Now, Bola, I need a house in a papa.
0: All right.
3: Yeah, boy, a year, I'm on here. Pain. Your friend is saying, Pope. Member of Parliament, you know.
0: All right, Deputy Minister Greg. Yes.
3: And so I'm who she.
0: All right.
3: Higher papa.
0: It is 2019. Yenshiana in this uncle, but MCU. Good morning. Good morning.
4: My problem was Sakumon.
0: Okay, who is Sakumon? Sakumon is in
4: common.
0: Okay, I'm sorry. I'm sorry.
4: I'm sorry. No, I'm investigator, Simba.
0: All right.
4: I assembly for several times to report. I don't know how to do that. Road out of my enemy free Sakumono estate, no more to Pier Beach. So, you want to hide the whole Sakumono? We just do it. Everything for the workshop.
0: All right. Yeah, that's it. Don't worry. We'll get back with you. Good morning. I'm from the same.
5: Go over on my name.
0: Yes, sir.
5: Oh, my God, I'm a person, pal. When you are, when you are black, Pupia.
0: Okay, so you
5: come home, Papa.
0: Yeah, yes, yes.
5: Medin de Kwame Asare. Me Asunaniba.
0: Kwame.
5: Me Trump have war, Pamplam, last stop.
0: Okay, I tell you. Unim, yenye specific with Ayawaso West, oh God, and then Boya Kakra. Hey, Ghana Force Ordinu, Adiano, Obiawa Seminia,
1: Obiawa Seminia, and also the other, Baby Amihia Pansu, Gang East.
0: Okay,
1: Tomodia Fanabra.
0: Ayawaso West in Komona,
1: Ayawaso West, Wogon.
0: Mr. Lemon Pamcho. 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
2: Ayawaso West Wagon. The municipality Ayawaso West.
0: Very good.
1: Oh, okay.
0: Very good.
2: So that's the difference. But makasa your program no Honorable John Seto Dumalu beba
0: Obeba. Oh, there's a bigger program. Let's say mumi na mushia na motie diye bekati la mu
2: Obeba be regional minister beba local government minister Subeba, head of service, local government.
0: Hey, Subeba. It's a big program.
2: A big program.
0: Wow. Yemfawi. Good morning. Apom to say. Good morning.
5: Prime Minister.
0: Yes, sir. Patroka.
5: I want to say, yeah, bro.
0: So on share Baalishi again, man. If you don't call the program,
1: Bolano.
0: Okay. Yeah.
2: Like I said, Baalishi Bolano. You need Zoom Lion Akasa. And see, Omo Amai some AB your friends and conditions be. And see, Egusu Eye Mwejuma. And see, Biya Besisa Bolano Frio.
0: Edoso.
2: And see, as some buy and say, Mrena Yenya a flood on 29th July. Yena Yenya Bola Bebre or Santana Belinque area. Your friends na a temporal holding place. Okay. And see, the Bola no Eko Guho. And see, send your Besisa everywhere. Ako. Your friend saying the final disposal point.
0: Okay, so what is that? Mia, we are here. Can we have some now? Pacho, honorable, about finally, but Pacho boy, one under your command, you know, including now my name, share 29th, you know, and for him for now address you specifically. I believe pay
2: Westland,
0: okay, Westland,
2: Legon, University of Ghana area,
0: University of Ghana area,
2: East Legon.
0: East Lagos.
2: Shiashi.
0: Shiashi.
2: Opponglo.
0: Opponglo.
2: Christian Center.
0: Christian Center.
2: Jowlu South, Jowlu North, Jowlu Central.
0: E. Ufa Jowlu Hunyina. South, Jowlu, North, and Central.
2: Aye.
0: Westland.
2: Aye.
0: Opponglo.
2: Aye.
0: Wow. 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And a local government minister Fufra Yapaoni, Mama Ayarika and other important dignities of more assembly home babatai or mensing krachechi. But I is a bakope. But I say mayenti wo hiasem now su ti yasem. Nien kensi ni niema ayawasu West Municipal Assembly MY Nien Fen Tumpon or Kwasun Kusu. It may be semi chance bow because memo shashi. Mia chance bow the dama kupa span makacho. The assembly can make enough money by cars aya parking or quiet fastuso. Or you create a space a bare parking space. And no say inconvenience report ne ma muni mana. Because a lot of shops are springing up, but they are not considering maybe on the parking or more cars. No, that one is a great sort of worry. Well, we have some few minutes to wrap up. Maybe another message catch you on same be catch you enough. All right.
2: Intimacy, all the constituents, all CEOs, businessmen and women within Ayawasu USA on the 29th of September, next week Tuesday, Omunyinambra, na yenyina, we should collaboratively work and see how best we can push the municipality forward.
0: Well, Obidi Abase, when was the last time I joined a fitness club, Sahodo, especially the East Lagos Fitness Club, where you train, when I'm with the business conversation?
2: I think that was last year.
0: And I said, "No, we a business conversation." A very good example.
1: What I say?
0: Meme koma sasi.
1: Na fobe jima sasi abo.
0: Meme koma sasi suno. 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
1: Mhm.
0: Me duye na mkani ze mame. 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
1: Eno di eno oho.
0: Wadadja
1: Omane no oho. Usa no oko ena wo jie no tinaso.
0: Yeah.
1: But a situation ebi ya wako to. And I won't so have metina yen or book your sister.
0: Now go to run one person.
1: A hint, I wanna make a hint. Me jiddy say, be a wootie be a wassa, so on created you. I walk to so bitty so. Need they say no. So won't penetrate in the no animal so chin that to the panic free zone.
0: Okay. And no problem.
1: Basa assembly so waji 90,000 Ghana cedis and obetu squatters here. No
2: dey. Dem enye official. Normally answer na obetu sangrof ono. Your friends say I was say mo dialogue.
0: Yeah.
2: Utu omo ampeni. And yeah. Sometimes I will say you come to some level of agreement.
0: Yeah. Mm-hmm.
2: Because won't me end sorry assembly end me sorry say
0: ukọ to
2: eh.
0: Yeah.
2: You have to settle them. And the ABR, but me yes you say sir 90,000 a official assembly
1: official say engineer now be share engineer na chen say
0: between sir. Me ni pa back was. Well, we meet my faculty quasi but no crane say the way be on say Ghana e cutting corners do e so na kasa. The assembly is there. Omo omo official documents in your mom the team. You rather want to choose the back door.
2: Uh-huh.
0: Then you come and make it as a major complaint or system name, yeah. Which is not possible. It would only know the bro no. Say I am pastor squatters.
1: Yeah, ne letter wo ha wo chiro come assembly no. E na engineer wo assembly wo ba be share baby o kan ho assembly. E na engineer ne be kan sa assembly say
0: first. E yama na kwenya.
1: Okay.
0: Mensin crunch are really no. Say oba onka se onu no o kan assembly wo adom FM no. Na onji bre na onti assembly.
1: Okay.
0: Na for me because again or another kwenya to meet him personally and the regional minister and the member of parliament and the local government minister on the 29th of
1: April. And then I watch
0: Pepe. And again, caution your assembly team. No, say those also going around now. Because Baba Sri also. Assembly, no, which is not you. So I can say, who knew idea be about that? And you just caution them that they should tread cautiously. Yeah, that's it for your time.
2: Yeah, that's the number.
0: Of course,
2: me number
0: for number one. Yeah, yeah, for man,
2: number. No, meet me the number two.
0: Oh, the number two,
2: yeah.
0: Number,
2: yeah.
0: Debbie. Hey, come on, who are we?
2: Oh no, community agreement.
0: Debbie, you're the transfer. Hey, minya.
1: Unless it be our bed, three numbers.
0: Count na, crack, count na. It's all we're dancing for your time. Now me and Rebecca join you. Best Western,
1: Yes.
0: 9 o'clock a week today. Thank you so much for your time.
2: Thank you so much too. And I don't know if I have the opportunity to
0: of course.
2: Thank you to a few people.
0: Of course.
2: I want to thank the MP, the Honorable John Seto Dumelu, for the teamwork. We've been working together cordially, and I want to thank him for the support he's giving to me and also to the municipality. Yeah. I also want to thank the regional minister for also the teamwork. We've been working cordially over since I became the municipal chief executive, and also the current local government, the past and then the current local government minister.
0: Good.
2: Thank you very much.
0: Good.

0: yadwa baby obi amachira na pena de oba ahweni ye de ono ni ni 3 seconds bia odi juma so nko wan me oh ahweni I feel the Matthias, yeah.
1: Oh man, oh man, oh man, oh man, oh man, oh man, oh man, oh man, oh man, oh man, oh man, oh man, oh man, oh man, oh man, oh man, oh man, oh man, oh man, oh man, oh man, oh man, oh man, oh man, oh man, oh man, oh man, oh man, oh man, oh man, oh man, oh man, oh man, oh man, oh man, oh man, oh man, oh man, oh man, oh man, oh man, oh man, oh man, oh man, oh man, oh man, oh man, oh man, oh man, oh man, oh man, oh man, oh man, oh man, oh man, oh man, oh man, oh man, oh man, oh man, oh man, oh man, oh man, oh man, oh man, oh man, oh man, oh man, oh man, oh man, oh man, oh man, oh man, oh man, oh man, oh man, oh man, oh man, oh man, oh man, oh man, oh man, oh man, oh man, oh man, oh man, oh man, oh man, oh man, oh man, oh man,

0: Oh my goodness. 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Let me be a kama edia mao. Now, as I can also say, geisha soap, you know, seminar surung kwa, udi, jari na, fi wawati se wwa, aisha, mne bibi ako kama edia mao. 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Se, eni, se, Assemblies of God for, omuse, attention, business owners and food vendors. The world is coming to Ghana and the 2026 World Assemblies of God Congress is coming to Accra this October from the 14th to the 16th and thousands of delegates from around the world will be here. Any power who do fi miya who do pa ne beba a year on my Ghana and say Assemblies of God for Adarama. So this is one opportunity to showcase your brand or business to a global audience. Fi wiasia franenina na one air button and to make sure that you are a part of this. Episode mobile exhibit your products number 20 and as well to be part of this historic event at the Black Star Square and Accra Sports Stadium. Inti udi dwana kasiemu o provide service bio o to adwane o se o kekan yemasi ni na aye beverage bi amawo what one money pass road we ya kwenya kasiya abeto ho amawo spaces no ya limited inti entrance won asikra deadline to confirm your interest no na what say complete your payment no just some 2 days away inti make sure you are part of it o baso hum ye pass dia fre 0551432222 or 0257569399 and they are secure a year baby na for the juma ya bo Y2K who the ratchet up ya bo patch or ye pa into a cow say just buy 10 tickets for the price of 8 tickets or buy 50 tickets and above and stand the chance of us doing a live show at a place and time of your choice. Fred number we 053-100-3813 Sisia Nasikyo. So we are taking you way, way, way, way, way back. Batman, VIP, Aketechio, Konfo, Kwade, Obrafo, Lord Kenya, Reggie Zippy, Sabre, Nunatese, and Yejwaketra. As you dance out and you really have memories, who said no. That's to a specific defined generation. And you always say, Ashe, Pumunase, Anisa, Temari, if you. On the 2nd of October, Friday, 2026, La Palm Dome, inside La Palm Royal Beach Hotel, 8 p.m., say, we are singular, 150 Ghana City, a doubler, 250 Ghana City. It is short code news, we are *25*3404#. Now what to me, what to be, Y2K, yeah, I tell you. Yeah, then you may kuya say the Echo Bank, the Pan African Bank, Kojak Toothpaste and Mouthwash, Valex Lease Equip Limited, Door Master, Lawson DeRay Ginger Bitters, Fruitally, CompuGhana, and that Levon 2 Femin Washes. So, yeah, Door Master, Kwan Strong Kusukra. Well, I mean, Oh, some birthday dedications. You are quickly. Fatumna. Oh, news update. Be so Fatumna for him.
1: Aye. Oh man. One news. Trendy. Ghana new professor. Walenoa U.S. It is alleged. Say you're in a bunny to a kuno. Oh man. Mufiem say no more. Say divorce. About monte mo mas pretty for some period. And he say. Are we step no? As you know. Obano so so until Rano. A company. Obano so so a betty. A company. 48-year old man. And Obama so 35 or more man my work come near dear and he any I just say you can see an agana in your but yes since she mugu so air cause but the see idea a rano will post for and summer and she should move air cause so now production ever more this year being your family no na you know my deal come but and to be in your money and watch now you be doing juma and upon one your family no akasanti DSC no now man and they are the four be brain and so I would die it is and they were now dear in your room and happy birthday to you. Nyame eshama uye dine kwa tenten. Nana kakra ewo ultimate phones. Oye kani parliamentary candidate ewo kre constituency.
0: Kakra nena awoda.
1: 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Just some creating na and I wish you a happy birthday. The Nakakra ultimate phones. Na or say happy birthday to my lovely husband, Elder Nicholas Onyina, or Church of Pentecost, Peterborough. 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Na Maxwell could call and a duway a ba or say Abigail Elom Mensa or your chief executive officer Maslock and also see a deputy national men's organizer of the NDC. Na woda Abigail Elom Mensa happy birthday to you. Nya memo by na on shama de bia and to tony kwamu emao a debia don't sabe Kansunyeshira, members of Mansochi Incorporated, and I wish you a happy birthday. 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
1: tabua anima
0: okay I understand say wo goyel
1: oh okay oh nice
0: nana now see you can kind of say
1: nana tabua anima
0: I see you with you
1: chese
0: so nana tabua anima happy birthday
1: yeah
0: wo goyel headquarters happy birthday eradenka home.

0: And you look it up. 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
1: I am Drama from Y2K Jam. 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

0: 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Lost in the Ray Ginger Bitters. Ginger Woman is your B-B-B-B-B-B-B-B-B-B-B-B-B-B-B-B-B-B-B-B-B-B-B-B-B-B-B-B-B-B-B-B-B-B-B-B-B-B-B-B-B-B-B-B-B-B-B-B-B-B-B-B-B-B-B-B-B-B-B-B-B-B-B-B-B-B-B-B-B-B-B-B-B-B-B-B-B-B-B-B-B-B-B-B-B-B-B-B-B-B-B-B-B-B-B-B-B-B-B-B-B-B-B-B-B-B-B-B-B-B-B-B-B-B-B-B-B-B-B-B-B-B-B-B-B-B-B-B-B-B-B-B-B-B-B-B-B-B-B-B-B-B-B-B-B-B-B-B-B-B-B-B-B-B-B-B-B-B-B-B-B-B-B-B-B-B-B-B-B-B-B-B-B-B-B-B-B-B-B-B-B-B-B-B-B-B-B-B-B-B-B-B-
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3: Atidi adoso wene wabusia, ugusua ese sika ewa atidi hon. 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

0: It's not the police to legislate for you and me what we can say or cannot say on air.
1: Mm-hmm.
0: So that is not their rule.
1: Mm-hmm.
0: What they are doing now is the misuse of a law which is clearly outdated, anachronistic, completely antithetical to democratic values, and absurd in the extreme to target individuals who are critical of this government. That is exactly what is happening. And we must call it out for what it is.
2: There's this man on the TikTok who has been insulting, ahimfunina, and unprintable words. Oye ma, oye chief imam, oye we, oye we, oye everybody. And everybody is quiet in the country. So, obi suaba, osi efe no gana jolof. Na ni ma mami no kan wo social media no. You see, hey, where are we going? You insult the president, insult the president's wife, and the words that she uses. Where are we going? Where are we going as a country? In the home, where we don't follow the chain, the structure there. What happens? Then Obama Sheni in Kunwe ni muna wa yeno. Nani Kunwe Sheni in Yere ni muna wa yeno. It takes away grace. There's no beauty. Na aman fo tiye ye man wa mu tiye wo. Ghana fo ni a ye wo Ghana no ye iman no ye young people no amu shia. So sometimes I remember when Akufo-Addo was there. There was a time some students were insulting him. Mwa ya mamu say amun ko school free. Hey, all because of what the society is doing. The behavior of people, I see, you know, the upbringing of people, you know, it's from the genes and also from the environment that you live in. The community we live in, if we don't do things right, there will be no grace. Obia yo obia. So you will see a child insulting the mother or the father. You can't do that. You can't do that. You are in the women fellowship and you are not respecting the women fellowship leadership. What money are we? You are in the church and you don't feel boy must you are paying for. Do you know what you are doing? Today church has become the idea. It's not about that. It's about Christ. It's about Christ. Why? Because Christ is the head.
3: Make mention of what is happening in the social media now. Sometimes I don't want to go to the social media because there's too much debt on the social media. It is like tit for tat thing going on. And I don't know the kinds of things we are pushing to these young ones here. We must be responsible about the kinds of things that we promote on the social media.
4: And
3: the leadership of the country. The president himself, his ministers, members of parliament, members of the opposition, the leaders, to speak against these kinds of things and to say, even if you are saying this in favor of me, it's not something that I would want to support. Unfortunately, we are seeing something different. It is as if in our country, if you are able to do that, if you really want to gain positions in this country, you must engage in those things in support of a particular political party. When they come in power, you will be placed somewhere. But it is for us Ghanaians, citizens, churches,

0: Well, we are back. We'll share brain at 5 minutes after nine. Just one sim on Adum 106.3 FM. And, ye di sound come way edifree. Lots of your text messages aba ye bejibre na yakin kaini na edia mawa. Nipa dudona so interested in the Y2K move, no. We'll have time and talk about it for all the things that you have to. Anyway, so we are so grateful. The next 5 minutes, what's happening in this country? Share with me for the next 5 minutes, 0302-216561. Just give us a call. 0302-216561. Good morning, Apom Tisay.
1: Hello, good morning.
0: Morning.
1: Patro, make us a free Gulf City.
0: Okay, sir, free.
1: Gulf City.
0: Gulf City, yeti.
1: Patro, the patro, what a flat reaction will be 2 months now.
0: Oh, so we want the camera, what a force, they will pay attention to it. And I'm a boy. Oh, mama.
1: Now,
0: Yes, yes, yes. The last time complaining by we called their a spokesperson, but I'm surprised. Specifically, Hifa.
1: Gulf City is Taki area. Baby, mimi say me were rising so area.
0: Okay, rising so. All right, yeah, that's the P. Why? You better draw my attention to that. Good morning, Apom Tisay.
2: Good morning. Oman Gini Kwabena Asante.
0: Yes, sir.
2: Watanasi. Wokashia Wanti.
0: Yes, sir, it's you.
2: Yeah, Unia Bema Peace Man Namikatel. 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
3: Hello. Yeah. Good morning.
0: Unfortunately, let me say.
3: Hello. Hello?
0: Yeah, what's your car?
3: I'm going to meet you.
0: I'm going to meet Martin.
3: I'm going to meet Tarika, a.k.a. IGP. I'm going to meet for the past 2 months, in Sugana weather, in Yensu, for the past 2 months, at Tarika, you're going to meet
0: me. Tarika, right? Tarika.
3: And then Tarika, the Rasham Tarika.
0: All right. Yo,
3: what?
0: Yeah, that's the P. You ever felt free and you try to cry and back to studio? Good morning.
4: Hello?
0: Good morning, Tisay.
4: Badia, I'm friend with Sarah.
0: Sarah, Kasa free.
4: Me friend, free, Temwe. Talk about Temwe now.
0: Okay.
4: Pato, if you are Temwe higher, what? Choco, ha papa?
0: Choco.
4: Choco, Temwe now.
0: Ah, but how can Choco have a problem with issue? Ache,
4: omu bia a day, ana 2 days, pe. 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
0: I see.
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soon in the subine, be a different, different. 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As the Cassiano Pa and Co and Famano. 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So I said, Jumedia, Eddie, and Mammy, and a day. Maybe Smalika, Ebo Jumedia Chidomna, your day prayer wall. 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

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Sana said that be so Enko and for my Tinatet Heba, Tinatet Malake, Tinatet Tomac Mr. Any Tinatet Venicare. And I'll pay one more and I saw my snake. I'm having the words of motivation at the Brew War. 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

0: 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That's your say. I don't see four, especially Mr. Ramu. I want to say, Musi, there, and I'm going to cut the cost down. DBS Industries Limited, Mr. Opa. Almost a year near. And we see him fan to Ghana for you and him say 10% discount to say, oh, talk Allen Plus for finish it in one. And the man density BR. It is a wood nimua. Oh, talk DBS Industries Limited. I'm calling Plus for finish it in one. There's some amount 20 years warranty. They are density cratter. They are mad. They are caught to fear. Don't come a big. They or see your yo, yo, yo, yo, first yo, yo, yo, yo, yo, And until Brad DBS building, your Ben Papaya restaurant, or your number A is 0543286637. 0543286637. You will come and send so, come and for M4 0500600 4242. Tamale Takradi, we did it. Oh my Ghana, you see a Pusain Kache, say, Yanni roofing expert, oh my Ghana. And they will petinate at no in Abia. One subject can be papa. What make us set malaria? We need pebby. And now would this year be suffer free a year malaria. And I say fever, but more than so, I'll try a year tenanted malaka. Mr. Timia Bow. I'm was sorry, Waka. Yeah, but cause we had been a part of the stomach. Also, a name. Yeah, to say it will cream. And when you say stomach or some kwa dia, na me come for a yet tenanted stomach mixture and a dear mouth. Stomach mixture. Emmanu. Said the bosom may swan, but if you come how to a big trapeze, I would want more for money now. Bet me a support 2 year pa. I'm not feminine hygiene, so it's me a con kind. Can for tenanted venicare and a diamount. Tenanted venicare mesha and a diamount. Wa upe bribia menatimia support you when you. Now what kind you my one firm question and firm many more. One position ube timia kind. Now make can for tenanted high-end capsules and a diamount. And then upe knowing in a biaud when you chim what tenanted herbal center. Okanshi drag lane, I want Sabeka be Medina main bus station, one Sabeka be Kumasi, Sofo line, one Sabeka be, hey, Sofo line. Also, yeah, Market Road, no, so Tamale, any Techiman, your home. One more penalty room for number in a monfrey. Number no A is 0596811155. 0596811155. Yeah, manages at Messiah Apostle. Yeah, Papa, yeah, dear Solomon Udu, Papa. And pay. Adom FM, kase fidiye su work and happiness. Ya mwa kwa ba.
1: Meji usu eja. 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
0: Yede Yesu asi. 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
1: 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That's what I can say now.
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1: 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the words of our testimony and nothing obi obefa Christo bia no menye adwen say eya hogun so eya ntokwa na obeku onyame di mu oye te say ambassador na say be candidate o me kishwe say as a jesu ntoto 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You will go through a lot of issues. And as a matter of fact, I am so for your entire teaching long suffering.
0: Mm-hmm.
1: Apart from Mkonkwa by Galatians can say odor gentleness and sa no mano. Mkonko swanso so abai fe no long suffering, suffer long. It no odranka sano ewo mkunkrumu. 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By an aye penye denipe odor abodotre bonifache. But long suffering, that kind of spirit in the ebwama we endure problems and issues. And Yes, no be wuji and kwano. He suffered. It is salvation a expensive. And kwenye nkasano, obre wa huwa sana, ye jeo, ye chase sana tuwa diya maye. To be a befa Christo su kwa nukaji nkwe biya ano, that process you go through. 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Na mi kamo baby se, you cannot fight battle which you don't have information about it. What me unkun to kwa unim to kwa no information be ya. So anytime my friend was saying I'm a ban, learn, do your research way about Christianity, about God, and about the battlefield in which you are in.
0: And yeshe mwa the year preacher chair oh uban ya me mwa say be is it cry come ya kwa say a kwa kwa yes cool said you mean to me wara go ahead and 7 your money be a ekoso yenyame sum now it is no kwa no a said the okan say many fika kra no yes indeed be kai tamani e ko Sunday school and you be wa won't me nye minim eye society no eye asofo eye teacher for and answer den na ma ene kwa me hu say nkwada especially asay bebre nkwada nyame ma especially ya sepa.
1: Okay.
0: Where the said the woman be can as I meant to say ya sepa.
1: Yeah. You see, Paul Castle was say mon kind of who say need the chino. Perilous time will come. A bring ye ting a beba. Ni pebe ye I'm a perfor. A condo and ye ting to kwa perfor. If you trust them, it mean a machine and Matty we say you know. We be beer and yem one. Over catch him say mena mikumu yesu mpa enye mwangwa ube kache me se wene yese ya enye mwangwa ube kache ya krama ya wantabotu tutupe wiyoma enye mwangwa because deception time will come. People will love and throw than papa and Matthew chapter 24 zika se sana mba yene yese se mwuse wye brene debe aso mwufye mwuyye nye se mpa mwumpa ya pa mkwa no yebe dada wama. It's known the only information now, air question now, or down also. You see, I say, oh, but me name me a let me weak point here. Make sure the kick him. May apply what I know against you. The person who did the green now at the phone. So, the reason why I'm gonna say, I am one they say, you see, and dear, by me, yet is under the sign, it is in the BBN sign. 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
1: na bo for Christ even kra ba assignment go be hu nipa no omo for here omo mu tumi anko ba. It is a what you when you ask a buffoon on our uncle boutique, Unim Gucci, Unim Louis Vuitton, or no crab on our uncle beach, or bass as you saw by your assignment, and when they saw women, almost for lay. And then you know, was as you saw, Osha Genesis, ABC, Vimima, BBS is sign, sir, and Niamohu to trust them, a conno, a jamine, a woodin, sir, never ho. But I want to ask for a quenimono. Not technology necessary, no. As a no man, than we in this, but sign it here. Send you a mepe pay, we ask for a nipe di bonnet, a nipe di bonnet, no atamono. Sign a question. There's no way preachy, ya will be in Tinipa eat pay, and it's here. We see a son like a cra. Now, what they gave a wood, we see. Now, we preach here, nipe, nipa eat, and it's here. So, be kukwa butinare. A son like a second, second, this is one of my nipankum. Ya turn it to club, and it's anomaly. And with the sending that team know what time and nipa eight and the cobbish so or no was or no. Stand in the so be swap we are task for you to need fee. And the church has become like entertainment. also where you suffer now in the idea, you will not allow the environment, the people to lure you or to deceive you or to control you, but you will stand according to what you know.
0: Papa, me found far kakra. Say you were miami jumani umu different. What do you know? Yes, we can yamiasem.
1: Yeah.
0: Any war more a womb baby.
1: Yeah.
0: Omane prophet free.
1: Yeah.
0: Omana make us an insane. You crum ha Ghana. You be dear tem. You crum ha Ghana. Omo can sema hubo. 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Oni a sorry ni te a sorry mu. Umu she. But umu politicians want them. E country omo. Anye bi a nyamesumu. Yeye politics ana.
1: Okay. 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Ye wo major prophet, na wo man of prophet in the Bible. So let me use the Bible to answer this question. In the olden days, the major prophet ye go fire from for the nation. 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And the wo man of prophet, they are for individual. He say bi amia meba wo ho individual so what ya say. Intin say bi obi ye major prophet ya mean to mean chire. 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
1: o say eni pegu ahoro na say ye k etietua e ma chigwed manya ko say wokum unua o say unua ne we o say na wubu sa minua na say na say be say bio look at where they are to their man. It me to me no you will never be brave was as his upbringing. Ayana, me pass a bit true and me good Yakupon should be bremen dino like Nenimunyam number form. But we should think about any pan you sue any a bang. Nyame will do my way and depends with my way. The car take a catch in the penance, a shape be free, so by the maintenance, if as I say so. You born a man, was I see on the 2 year? I will find the 2 year, obey ye, the pebby. You won't call for a book with you, where my name? Psalm 58, verse 3. Only MP, if you name my name, no, a book, no, the actor. This way by your MP, way by your software. Your congenital is uncle for your young woman, Abbas, I say so. Or no, no, yet then you'll be called hell. Because your desire, ya one now. It is happening now when the subconscious nagas and the pain be abandoned trim. a brobia to the tree one mamma yum no de basasi so. It is a just Jacob to me boha bankales, it is some memoanum memoano vocales ya. Sana opim for your mature book could be my destiny in the womb. Se o mine or my penipes was a sound of mine on sans on starting free mayum.
2: A mayum. A crime benson or befa as a mayum.
1: I have something called congenital ecology. Congenital ecology is situation around the birth, conception time, pregnancy time, and delivery time. You can't beat China and also Israel. I didn't hear. Omono oban yemwa. Yemoban who no my F. We did mass book. Yemma yentetene. Yebo gamano. Yedine fuck put the same. I didn't hear. Abufan na ye. People den the capacity, ability to get the sound man, the beauty of life. It yebe una basa yisu no. Na piano is prune with good things, beautiful things, and also a new papa. But whereby say in Africa, say obanyam, the abuse, rejection, and those things, mame fanko another forward. Israel nenyema, unidianopa, onu kuliva oyo, and we are no idea habani a mubi. They believe we say, abofan wo didi bebri, abofan beda. 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I didn't hear. 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
0: Check.
1: Yes, it's me, Phil, my friend, sir. 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

0: Jemwo no premwa twa haya dum 106.3 FM so Ghana madish ye ewia ye mamunyina ho ya damaso so sa fidie no wuchimye chimye chimye chimye ha na wode to ye ne braso kase ebo ya boaboa no testi ya ngaza 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
1: Is going to Doma Senior School. That's the question. We prepared to send her. That was on Friday. But because of the incident, everybody fled for their lives. And for now, we don't even know. They have taken all our money and all what we're supposed to use to send her to school. So we don't even know what is going to happen now.
2: And you said they have taken your money. So which people?
1: The police. When they came, when I opened my room, they opened my room and picked my bag. Even my laptop is not there. So I only appeal to people who can help me out in this, and the government, and God. Because I don't know what to do. Because he's supposed to be in school by 18. That was supposed to be Friday.
3: I didn't get to kill
1: him. I work somewhere and come back and sleep here.
2: Okay.
1: So I couldn't have been part of this
4: crime. Jim
1: For my immediate family.
2: Now,
1: you can see her traumatized and then in a state of confusion. Because her colleagues are in school and she is still here confused. She doesn't know whether she will get the opportunity to go or not.
2: Okay.
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5: than the people who have died because for anything the police had a reason for the chasing the guy into the bush to die And the citizens, the people who also, the mob that attacked the police officer, maybe they also have their reason. But what about, so in that two cases, they are not innocent. So, but arresting somebody who was not at the grounds, he's sitting in his house, he has worked hard to build his house, then you come and destroy it. Look at a mosque, which belongs to the community. You've come to destroy it. Conspect with our actions to put the primary rule for which we are all functionaries of government. And you are for Ghana. You are not for only the police. You are heading the police, but you are for Ghana. You are heading the people.
0: Abusia, wuti dede womu anadi achaye. 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
0: 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And then your police for no more, you will come on. Wompo. And it is a piano, a vampire session, Jay, at the back room on because I teach a full year gun. And then you know, they say, and when is they know? Ah, yes, they say, a police for no, I chase teacher near, and I saw more chasing or to an animal in city. And on a come on, so I'm going to say, Sass and me, Nancy, I will teach a female full coincidence. 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
1: 260 million or 270 million I'm talking about your mercy. And some mercy in the account was already politics. We are looking at instances and when it happened. Yeah, by Kwame Nkrumah, some of them say, did you talk about it? Does it matter when? The most important thing is the government is not doing things right. But man could first suspect complicit or complicity in the whole thing. If you say, a year then, and the president, a branch or in the Namura, so this will be to trouble on the Jinwujia, close protection unit today, or when a D container him. Hey, come on, move. Now the acquisition, the effect on the nation, a critical. But thank God for what one said, more can one can hear. I'm here in free studio, I'm called crying as mercy. But a important, say, on my no, a bayon ye.
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4: 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come out no be to say 30 in North Carolina, and so, as I was saying, Ghana phone call or drum near Candia. 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
5: 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No sad year no. Betting me my prices. Betting me a bar for me. If we say when we have four airlines operating, you know, prices will come down. For now, no, I can't quite say. As I would say, community, you know, need to be occupied for turn watching. The ground up, move for sunlight, bare 7 o'clock, or my friend about bare 9.
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9: 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Oh, come on, someone will feed the innocent.
2: Abusiania, Madame Simbia, ten watten, and I some no cannibal cause I know. Yet it was, says Afrosi Favor, Musa Soma, Edo, or Toda Navy, and a gun and a branya drana, and so say, say. Hey, we Joe Honi, we try to create case. 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
11: Attention, Joseph.
0: Mo, Katie, I ho, at the end of Koswo, I have ma, and yes, school for Edabrim, it was school who sent me.
11: Attention, Madassi. A Kakako Ben, our tree, you know, dear, Yabo, my dear, dear, far, and yet, school, I am for the animal, a true BCV, yeah. I bet to computer, you don't want to tell me, yeah, one more a pair. 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Eye, Kumasi Technical Institute, great hall. 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
12: Ya yeah, nwa mina.
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12: 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And I'm present the change school, no, Emmanu. And when I'm a by last week, no, and I said this week, yes, Abba. 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
11: Aiding Kanamo by an armor, say, I'm changing, no. Oman change, Jama Mwana, say, Omu change in idea, Yamo Penamania, at the same.
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0: bra kwasi
2: what say say friend saying also any how kwa de wase
0: ma frere no
2: ena bo wo de no de ne
0: say you are 05 akwasi
2: da bi
0: big o 5
2: say say friend big o 5 and why said
0: you say my friend now what you say
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13: driver makes me send him mumu agu no man so ana
14: oh sister debi o scan me GHQR code no ana se fafa me merchant ID ni so
13: okay
14: Oh, customer! Oh, yeah, dear! But that's in so we're rating me 5-star!
13: Oh! What's the fata? Oh, I'm a good service. Now, I feel my mom, I'm a new movement.
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6: 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Oh. Thanks to you computer clinic. 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
2: Herbal and Alternative Medical Hospital Bena Black History and the War America China Africa ne Ghana mpeni fo abona baso se o sayare mo manfo tia popa
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0: 106.3 FM don't call about home meeting a do September Bosmo de Tosso Dunum you know and Dr. Collins Nyantechi and a new way feel hobana and you me mediama miam papa Mr. Kojo Amo and they Mr. Kojo Amo birthday a showman and no what the Papa Kojo Amo Yachia we Yachiano Yachiano and papa would that and a mission pop pop pop pop pop and since in a dear dear,
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0: Okay.
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0: Blessed hand of God. Blessed hand of God is the one with the woman's 25th anniversary. Now, you may know, yes, over testify. Well, over can I say, Radi, Edny, Yam, say, oh, Yame, why you ye pa. Now, Yami, I do my city, I say, another 22nd year day, and me, nay, could see a year 25th September, if you da, now what you year mono, 6 p.m. each night, piano, ye de empire bo ejine mu pa kashene so 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
1: 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Typhoid how asthma how fever how kidney failure. And the tete wa thanks to you, Computer Clinic. And I was say uko na Dr. Bomodin a show ma hoto wo. Ba a woman semaye dinama wo. And you hunke kahungi na mufanko thanks to you, Computer Clinic. Kwa nusu huma samake se kwanti mponosu. Dr. Nambe ni 0545-252-880. And a 0205-961-109 0205-961-109.
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1: Yeko. 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
0: Nensu.
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1: Janet, a self-employed contractor, is searching for a mortgage that fits her income. 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But the same obstacle, that gap, is what the third clinic of the Republic Bank Joy News Habitat Fair exists to close. 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
2: 10 years of worship, 10 years of praise, 10 years of prayers, a generation of women lifting one sound to heaven. Now, we gather again, but this time, we're not just gathering to worship, we're gathering to say thank you. Join Women in Worship as we celebrate a decade of grace, our Thanksgiving offering with an extraordinary lineup of anointed voices, including Mercy Chinwo, Judy Kay, Celestine Doncor, PSA Esther, Empress Gifty, Tego Sisters, Naomi Rain, Etiasa Wabonsu, Sarah Pia, and Sandra Pwache. Sunday, 27 September 2026, Sports Complex opposite the University of Ghana Sports Stadium, Accra, 4 p.m. Come, ready to give God the glory he deserves, because 10 years later, we know one thing for sure. It has all been grace. Women in Worship 2026, a decade of grace. Our Thanksgiving offering, 27 September, 4 p.m. Come and give thanks. Sponsors, Malta Guinness, NASCO, Wilmar, Thog Properties, Media Partners, Adumin.

0: one dish. Season 5 brings you tougher challenges, sharper judges, and the most fearless young chefs Ghana has ever seen before. One will sweat, one will cry, and one will lift up that trophy. Who's got what it takes? This is where the next generation of great chefs get their start. And this season, they are not holding back. So pull up a seat, or grab a popcorn, or better still, join us in the kitchen. 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
0: I say, you better me in Yako for 15,500 Ghana cedis cover. 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

0: ever the germs, brush them away with the new Pepsodent, now in limited edition World Cup packs. 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
1: Oh, jam no no. 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
2: I was a manager. 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
3: Wa from meme draw, Mr. Kill, I a bear memoir. And you're afraid now, obey your own debate.
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2: 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My bear memoir. Case closed.
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2: 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And memma wadi in three dunga chide kronkwa. And the femme is back here.
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1: Oh sister, Debbie, scan me GHQR code no. 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
0: Oh, okay.
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1: But that's in so, so we're rating me 5 stars.
0: Oh, what's the fatter? Oh, mommy, good service. 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Many of you movements, hope.

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Holy Ghost International, bringing us to exactly 3:30 on 106.3 Adom FM. Good afternoon. I do believe say we are aponumu eye. I do believe say bibia ekoye. Come on. Yende radiase. It feels like Monday, but it's actually Tuesday. Yes, the 22nd of September, 2026. This is your own show, Ofie Kwanso, on Ghana's number one radio station, Adom 106.3 FM. Munia Bema Jerry Justice, Namotimi Nke. 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El confession so. Live on a. Few questions on Adom 106.3 FM. Now my refuse say no tenfi sabi kopem se bebo nwe nusia. 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Baby a ubia. That's what it is.

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Yes, the Pan African Bank. 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

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Yanka for mother range of products and so amount. And I am wow, say I'll be to me and stay fresh and clean at all times. 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This is so a mother washing powder and you are too much improving on with OxyPlus. 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A be handle toughest things nina. If I show mother products in ya no available. 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If I chow abofra wo fie na da wo man aduane on peso bedi fo ano fo. 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Esun kwa na wo sun ande o ya de wo ho. O de wen sa. 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One, ebe ma abofra na nya appetite obedi di ye. Esa abo na ma onya mpomden ne ho sisi ne ho so. Enikanika. It's not say it all the essential vitamins and minerals in here, my friend. I'm going to be from Kamapa.
and penny for the and you have to deem by a globin syrup. The capsules will come iron, vitamin B12, as and I think so, folic acid, a can be Nina, kaboom, boa, a reduce anemia. The mom so cobas a pains been a woman, you pay the moon, read the apostle, apostle, and as a baby, putty pains, biano. Yano Mansa can a Neurodol hot gel, and now Neurodol ice gel. Fafa baby a pains in was he make a crab in Jama. Pains in Nabeco. They may be an audio near malaria. Won't be here. A reliable anti-malaria containing artemetal lumifantrin. Ya to the Lumitrust. You're on a suspension or 1 month. Flavored suspension for the children. And I'm feeling so tablet for adults. Say yes, so they are. And you'll be here. Trazo 400. The suspension one and the tablet wall. Where a broad spectrum family dewormer. Yeah, they call a year. And so I would only now, I wouldn't pay you more, I sure must say. And you pay now if you Pharma Trust Limited. What do I need chef pharmacy show BM on Sabe County? And yes, our friend Pharma Trust Limited was 0561-088-663. And I feel 0561-088-666. Yeah, but you're so, you do be on your beyond, so you're the best small. Come on. I feel young careful Prima Cola, Emma. Like I always say, when the vibe is right, refreshment matters. Yeshe, Musani, and come on, Kukosun, and Nijina Basana. Ese Timpe Bika Kranaja. Yerejiji, Anwa. 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Good times with friends. 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

Alright, so enche bia ye babe wiem na ye de eye confessions. Eso ashishe so na ansana mpacho. Yen tie sa nkaibo we quickly na yen she nkaibo insu. Enwe chino na ye bie ahumano atumu na fe ye de confessions. Eso abril ewo ufi kwanzume di so adum 106.3 FM. Nyame ya adumwa from the 14th to the 16th of October 2026. Over be joining thousands of believers from over 190 nations for a life-changing encounter. We eye jumedie kesi pa ya Assemblies of God asafono ena ede eshishesu. Special guest of honor ebe His Excellency John Dramani Mahama, President of the Republic of Ghana. Nafi yen Congress host aye Reverend Stephen Wingham, General Superintendent of Assemblies of God, Ghana. Na aye jinaso a welcome omafu nyina from all over the world to Accra for the 2026 World Assemblies of God Congress. It will be an shenonso. Pastors and church leaders esemutimi register for the day conference at www.2026agworldcongress.org. Time no air 9 a.m. to 5:30 p.m. at the Black Star Square. Nemum yebeshe naya ignite the Accra Sports Stadium each night from 7 to 9:30 p.m. for our evening rallies. And on the any other show. So don't come alone. Bring along your neighbors, family, friends, colleagues. Nay na Asia. Na eka nation also say evening rallies no a free. Yeah, yen free. For further information, fre 0257-227-750. Don't just hear about it. Come, let's make history. Commissioned, one mandate, every nation. And also, and in Kaiboka cry, oh, na, yes, I share no fee, ye room, na, ye the confessions. And so, Abril, I will feel quite you made this, so I don't, 106.3 FM, of course. Ghana's number one radio station. I guess by now you know what to do. Say, oh, fra, umbo din chain. Baby, I'll cast a freedom, so no, on fan count. You just go straight to the point. Now, I share issue, you know, with us. Say, the macano, ya na, wama, imu, adaho. 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So the numbers to call 0302-216-561. The numbers again 0302-216-561. 0302-216-562.

0: Right, so you're back on Manus, we are Shasia Fire calls known to Admedian. So, hello, good afternoon. Hello.
1: Hello.
0: Yes, good afternoon. Patro, I am a man, this one, my wife, they are 2K. Great, Patro, it's you. My phone, no. 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
1: never to you. Many bema worry for almost 20 years. 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But, maybe some are on second change, and change in coming for them, make a family and car. Oh, my young child. No, uncle. No, I'm alive. I'm back. When I sat down teaching me, and I was in the office, now to find local. But I'm in Colano, see that. Colania and some. Number no more. That's a very old and a grandma who told me, what's too far for you? No, Tommy, Tommy, Tommy, Tommy, Tommy, Tommy, Tommy, Tommy, Tommy, Tommy, Tommy, Tommy, Tommy, Tommy, Tommy, Tommy, Tommy, Tommy, Tommy, Tommy, Tommy, Tommy, Tommy, Tommy, and your mamma, sir, I think I'm a sister. We can't have to show or counselor or say. We present a middle of my Indian and Sammy ready. That's what we're saying, man, what any man. So they go, how mommy?
0: Meba o de asere to wam na wo no di kan de no bae se ene sa de anka munyai
1: e fa chai
0: na de o mpani bim
1: ah obi a wona na ti wa ha mo so o tukwan o ko wa ru obi fo fo o se o de ni ye pete
0: eh so so o de ye pepe se kana
1: na ti sa sa o so ye engagement o ba o nche dan ka meme fo so na no ti as all your engagement, even all the editors, now time on in the farm. But oh, before the corner, now a friend, late hour. Any panic coil, or no, or banning the can coil, and or no, it's all the million purpose into a corner of friend, and I may buy a bare joint account, and I be into command only need you. I said, you feel comfortable. Let's be an offer, let's not say, ah, a purpose kicking on any day, and not to me so any time be out there. Into one kind of cool woman, Jimmy, because the papers now in the panaya. Eden attend Bia to me fro. And no cassa ten Bia ope before I'm done or no be my never cool. In the mammy, Tiasi, and I'm Zabia, and then call my engine because I don't know, you know, so you be BSC, you said it's because I say, say a papers kicking or yeah, or no, my family in my man. Because this I'm a penny book for say, I didn't think I'm making a family ever share with my man.
0: You put for
1: yourself.
0: I'm going to go to the train. I'm going to go to the train. Three. 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
1: Memesis taka chobe sami yako. 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
0: Na okoye ono e ningita on. 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
1: Oko. 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Oba kasa hivi ya. Mama say mama ye within short time no attack for me.
0: Na nkola no so hwe omo.
1: Oh so in school jump school fees.
0: Oti nkola in school fees.
1: Feeding no na aya in said an yes say na aye we.
0: They were feeding.
1: Kai e bebe di ni abi no.
0: Eh.
1: School fees no dey oti ya.
0: Eh san kan ni ka ono ye ho kakra na kan so de kakra na mo support na kan kola ya na mo hwe omo yo. Okay, so now we should know. Akwakwe say akwantu na na won preso say no betu kwan. Ana.
1: Ko za ko jene le wanya kodada.
0: Ana mche say eno no na wakoma enyo so.
1: Ate senya kwan o pa so o koye no. Ana makoma ntomi yemo na.
0: Okay.
1: Then I will cut or be a bit as no new be a bit as
0: me.
1: Emma, on Koya or Koy, before or no Koyan,
0: the
1: name of the Sena or not the baby and I say, or not the Obanic will be for her. Or call for no video calls, baby, or be a. Then, sir, a bear's when you are 6 months, I know. Or better, maybe I'm not to come.
0: Ah, is a video call and mouth here, you just a come.
1: On your video call, Fred, so be a video call, I'm not scam, and I said, or call shop, be my or call party. That's all if you obey a video call, no.
0: Hmm. Yes, I'm all. Many are by at the yet a better counsel, and why? I told our best, I say, is as well as not she's soon in so. Sometimes, as we talk down, so as if she knew, maybe you, where's the way? Hello?
2: Hello?
0: Yeah. Hello?
2: Good afternoon.
0: Good afternoon.
2: Good afternoon. So, you may see, you can also, the year 2010, Hello.
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0: Yes, baby, Akase Free Day, Frank.
3: Okay, medase. 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It's your friend and number 5. I'm not catching it. And Kwane free school, but before Ansana, and Kwane Bema Agus Kwane somewhere July in him. I'm not friend catching it. And Kwane free school, but no more best at the exam. And she ni omu teachers and say omu fa omu school fees balance and embra. And I'm Bema catching it. Say obe senior me teachers for no. I'm not see you. So that one umpono. One can't learn to say omu two Kwane. So Bema no insisting say. 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I know what could do on the Wissel Waka Bridge, and my could do one, my could do, my could draw bridge into me, Wabridge, me nigger, and a BMO. And a missus, I see you, I say. And Tiamuno, on Fessica, be on Fessica, be a man, Clanny be a school, almost school, fees, ne, almost books, no, them and a cinema, schools, teachers, no, and a car, tire bus driver, no, I'm not sending Sikama woman. On frame sister, on yana she on cash and treno. Before so obe Adana obe to kwine, a day before obe to kwine, sorry to say, only me sister have this sex and son awo to kwine. It me pacho me perse counselor ama ye footnu. Na ye ye shed ye ye be ye and tidam pacho my freno.
0: I say be saying the ananka sister nanka san and near kasa ya sana ana counselor penu na. Third person, the end of the day, who said, why, yes, no, you won't mean who in the upper papers, that's what I say. But, Ode, what can I say? Eversha, why?
3: Me touch you, and that's it. Bye.
0: Bye bye. Eddie, you, you're far free, be a beam. You're far free, be a beam. Eddie, you. Oi! 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And that's what it is. You know what I'm saying? Old Mutual say and can't trust and found it level. I will do a brabu if I want to do be and I mean your drink say okay. To get everything figured out before I be protected the little that you have. The beer will be a level beer to be and you can start from there. You know what I'm saying? So, like I said, you don't need to have everything figured out before you start protecting what matters most. Maybe you are starting your first job, building a family, growing a business, or simply getting to, you know, a place where you can start thinking about the future. Wherever you are in life, it is okay. You know what I mean? Whatever your starting point is, wherever you are, let's just go from there. Dial star 378 hash Your friend BM *378*#. *378*#. To request a call and speak to an old mutual financial expert. And they know it's me up. Wow. Then you start from where you are. Old mutual, also do great things. Center tanker, a quality water straight tanker. 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Papa Patrona who says, Center tanker, wow, boka. It's not say, thanks, Nibu, it's you, and we are born babies. I pay papa, and we papa, and it's wooden you. When you so say, Kim, baby, also an enchi, yeah, a whole best up, I be, and it's will be like, yeah, why, green, sir. But Center tanker, the entis, you are trying to building here, and what dentist, a tortoise, a chichi, dear pepe, what I say. If you sober from crowds, and times you are, no bushwagon, no problem. Your sizes and colors, baby. So just talk to us. Now, once on our account there, bitch me out, phrase 0244-335-168. And you can also shop online, www.syntesgh.com. Now, on our account, Syntes Tank. Now, so I can Syntes, a bush you on our home. Syntes Tank, because they are strong and you're tough. Young Kwa Omano, so now, and a counselor, Oscar Sweepy, and to us from there. Hello, good afternoon, counselor.
4: Good afternoon, Jerry.
0: Counselor, I'm Patrol AWA. I'm going to say, I'm going to say, the man left her only 20 seasons. Ah, no be a okwa kraton, akwe juma de na 20 cedis. And then the man came back, and obe man, 500 Ghana cedis, and he left. Okwa en muna, chebia, en an nyon kumba akwa and say, hey, na, ukru e tu kwa no, okra wan, ano se, ay, o se, okwa kwa ye juma du akra, no se, she, akra ben, ukru okwa brochu, okwa Holland, no se, hey, and I was here, a bear by this time playing in 2 years or Ghana, a different ampa or friend, you could know, yeah, that you say, one in a cassia chance. Colonel school, no much, and say, oh, my friends is here, say, some bitch, your school is near, didn't you know? Only do you come more interest and carbon, the man be cabbia. The new crunica, and so, more worrying out there, school is no, or best ended their mom until there. More, you're worried about that near there. And on any this year. And one thing can be more to your feel more friend now, Unyano, now for your share say, or best friend on WhatsApp call. And Unyano, and the Cassai say, ah. No be also quack away, Juma, by Fede and Tun can be now, so I won't feel one country now, what's going on. And son of Babet and say, Unigan and our Bruchinos, ah. And to me, no netting, now who took Quanqua Bruchida, I don't know, can't shame me. Now what that damn is, I will be a Juma crane. The man say, I have the mania to Quan and mania to Mania Babby doing today. No, I couldn't to. And one on from there, no chest on fret. And I feel so no on first, you can be a crown, man. No say be cry one J for on only upkeep and I'm calling poop. Nemum and calling the school fees no at times one. Now what 2 years school fees in directly the amount school no, but on first, you can be a far obey so. It is so a person who say then decision no bit me a take in this matter.
4: Okay, and sister.
0: And this is the penny.
4: Your policy is simple. I don't answer third party.
0: I was even telling her.
4: I will never do that. Since the started program, I won't say many do that. So I won't do it. The woman is an infirm because she's not part of the marriage. When you're not part of the marriage, you're a third party way to the marriage.
0: Yeah.
4: There are questions in the business that don't be answered. It has nothing to do with her. The sister. So on number, the woman number, on for money sister, non infirm.
0: Me the number I remember.
4: Let me be sending the questions here, and only in the but me means me answer questions on behalf of Obi. I have not done that for the past years. I have a program, and I will not do it.
0: Yeah.
4: The woman is telling me.
0: Yeah, I'll give her the number when you're done.
4: Yes, like what I say, I have not been fair to other people. And I will not do that. Fairness is also very important in what I'm doing. The woman is telling me.
0: Okay, so when we are done, I'll put the number across now. I have our man sister now, friend. Okay, so you're moving on now.
4: You see, if you are not part of the marriage, there are things you are just saying it. Sometimes you can even get angry. Abi amuni pano mini ni kasa enyesa. Aha. So ebana you see ebana warrior a covenant between two people. Those of us who are outside know. If you say me say and I will say no, we are third party to the marriage.
0: Yeah.
4: That is why when I'm advising people, I don't impose my will on them. I don't do that because I'm dead, but oh, team, you're fine. If you can choose not to listen to what I'm saying. It's on your part of the marriage. Oma, my sister and friend.
0: Great. Right, so you're moving on. Gentlemen, you're free. So say, Oba Akra Beyejuma. And when you was coming, your man advice. Me, say, on fan kind of bravo humbo. One, say, Oba Shani, say, ye. 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
4: o you are telling people not to go around having careless sex, you know? They think it's a joke. I'm not saying I need to be no canoe. Say yes, be like this is nothing. But if you know the force of sex, if you know the Bible, sexual sin a very important man. Sexual sin. Kingdoms have been destroyed because of sexual sin. Kingdoms. Destinies have been shattered because of sexual sin. In fact, people have lost things in life because of sexual sin. So when you talk to people about, look, when it comes to this thing, Bible may say, any sin that you sin is outside your body. But when it comes to sexual sin, it is inside your body. But I'm about to be a girl. But I'm saying, say, destinies have been wrecked, destroyed. Okay, I said 2 weeks ago, Lady B friends, last 2 weeks ago, I came there last 2 weeks ago, can I say, only because I know him here, and because of that, the education was affected.
0: Yeah.
4: Yes. Homes have been destroyed. Families that used to be together and peaceful, you see, have been destroyed because of one careless sexual sin. If you're born a sexual sinner, and that is why you'll be a, you're able to overcome that thing, one, as I want to be a, you have self-confidence, you speak whatever you want to say. There are people, there are things they can't say because of Bikura Bibi about them. And because of that, there are people who have been blackmailed because of sexual sin. So when it comes any other kitwa, I want to meet him one on one and see how best I meet my abuana. He will be able to overcome it. Also on me about home, but still, you are saying nipa ne namo ne nyamu nyano me nipa o. So when you say these things, it's like you are saying no. Or baby, or do can or that, you are done. Then maybe you are only chance on that. You are done. You are done. You are done. Unless you know beer, who understands some of these things, No matter say you see, you see, you see, you see. Then you be out. David slept with somebody's wife. Sexual sin. His own son, Neba, Absalom, slept with his concubines in the clear view of everybody in Israel. God said, you did yours in the dark, but yours I'll do it in open. This was a man after God's own heart. He slept with somebody's wife in the dark, oh, sexual sin. You have done this in the dark. Who do you know? A bit open. His son Absalom slept with his own concubines. Now Israel be ashamed. No, no, more. Listen, we know what you are saying. You sexual sin, you're a young person, no tear, or warrior, no tear, or baby, or only who can one. You are done. When maybe a woman tells you, no, that you are done. Done. Unless somebody that has the grace of God, and they find the son of their deliverer. Yeah. And then when the wife of Potiphar gives a full scholarship, full one, there was nobody in the house, nobody. If Joseph attempted that thing, would have wrecked his destiny. And his assignment was that also born in Yanomono. In terms of coming, man said, not Joseph in New York, now in terms of farming, you know, because of he had done something with Potiphar's wife, and I wrecked his destiny. Farming, by an agent in New York, you want to be savior. But he overcame that thing. And along the line, he became the prime minister of Egypt. And they gave them Goshen, where they went to stay, and all that. If he had done that thing, his destiny would have been wrecked. Sexual sin is too dangerous. Don't go there. I want to meet you one-on-one and see how best I can go from so Edilovan.
0: Great. Yeah, Twaswa. Yenu ya bayi your friends who say she's been married for almost 20 years now. Omo omo frami and sa oni nikunu. And not long ago, ena nikunu de tu nenimu se opese oye awariye krata with a different lady for traveling purposes. Or di tu kwa. Eno se o. Se o tu kwa oni obi wari na wet media tu kwa de. And I just say, awarija ene ezi, ene ene only mean divorce prekona. I know bear man so debi. That's not what he meant. 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

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They don't say Dubai most want a dorsal crew. What I say? Could Dubai more? The Koshe Burj Khalifa, the Koshe Dancing Fountain near the idea. 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Yo, a bread to one wedding. What I say? What's now our OHD, HD, HD, all this ass, we are not today. It's a patch of friend. Now, also so a true dinner for young call. 059-147-2905 Now, young call Dubai this November. More and more, America, and other places, no, bro, cheer for no. I'm buy and I'm my partner here. I'm bro, cheer for no more. The end, they say, I'm free gift yando. I was plus 1-773-699-5032. Abrochi for Monfre Gifty Andor. I was plus 1-773-699-5032. Monfre Gifty Andor. On Mobay and Hoshi Shane in Pepe, I'm one Mufia Abrochi Bano. Mamba Bekaya Honi in Nayashiamu Dubai. Near Paria. This November, a Dubai City Tour. You know what I'm saying? Yemi ekwem na fim panifo ntena se na yemfa aya regated sport enso ento aso ema o e 106.3 Adom FM nemum wosi aye de aye e die na e ba die kra na e ba bi ba mese bi bi ba that's all e ba gidi a buggy diggy diggy diggy diggy diggy. Okay.

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1: Fellow Ghanaians, brothers and sisters, this is Hassan Ayerga. Keep listening, Ayergated Sports. It's real sports. Do best for you, good for you.
0: Best for you, good for you. Of Abesum.
1: Well. Please, Ayergated Sports. And your perfect program,
0: mm-hmm.
1: Perfect engaging,
0: yep.
1: And perfect, unrespected. Ayergated Sports. Hey, papa. So listen, I get this stuff. You grow old and you die old. Thank you.
0: Thank you too. Sofukum Chacha.
2: 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So you listen, Prophet Kum Chacha. I'm listening and I'm here. God bless you.
0: Bless you too. Langabell.
3: Ladies and gentlemen, my name is Joseph Langabell, King of the Jews, the champion for the national team. I irrigated soap at Doom FM, number one, the old Ghana. If you jealousy go quench, observers are worry, believers are enjoy. I irrigated sports, no sympathy for the cripple, after the criminal war. Take it to the dances, over war.
0: Sisi.
4: But for me, didn't this Sisi Chum?
5: Yeah.
4: Now, they be I irrigated sports. There's no day out. Minty irrigated because Minty I'm in Egypt. I'm a stress.
0: And then I'll buy it. You may join me, stress. I was all who. Kwame Akwaba.
6: Kwame Joseph.
0: Nah, it's a.
6: I got out of your team for an idiot.
0: Nice one. Kwame Akwaba.
7: Yeah, bro, rapping.
0: Nah, also want to say.
7: Ready, who may mob on our way.
0: A brew, Sukao. My TTV, you are not.
7: Oh,
0: yeah, you
7: do. Oh, yeah, you do.
0: My challenge is an all cannot say.
6: Maybe now
7: I'm not going to be able to do it.
0: Is that what they mean? Me, me, me, me, me, me, me, me, me, me, me, me, me, me, me, me, me, me, me, me, me, me, me, me, me, me, me, me, me, me, me, me, me, me, me, me, me, me, me, me, me, me, me, me, me, me, me, me, me, me, 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
0: My cannot team in the news. So, because of the customer is a part of my boy. Maybe I mean, come as a music. The customer is a part of my boy.
1: And
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0: We are not above crying. We don't engineers. I started my catering work with one grain of rice. Omo ya from ko.
3: So
0: yes, I'm here on the town.
2: 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I don't know. 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
0: Obi abetimi ya.
2: Obi abetimi ya.
3: Scraps, no just scraps, we are scraps.
0: Oh eh. Can we proceed?
2: We are proceeding. Let's proceed. Let's proceed.
0: Let's proceed. Let's proceed. Let's proceed. Let's
3: proceed. Let's proceed. Let's proceed. Let's proceed.
0: Let's proceed. Let's proceed. Let's
3: proceed. Let's proceed. Let's proceed. Let's proceed. Let's proceed. Let's proceed. Let's proceed. Let's proceed. Let's proceed. Let's proceed. Let's proceed. Let's proceed. Let's proceed. Let's
0: proceed. Let's proceed. Let's proceed. We are well connected. It will crumble. Kwaku, it will be a much more. I don't know.
2: I said,
0: bebre ko enye sa sika ni na bu re beba o bebre ba de no cartel o ndi no ba bi ebi ni wo ba kwa no do aso sanko so mo french ho no na onya ye mutuo o ko sia de mo pa na ni mo ni bepie mu ato ba bi ebi kituo bi na ye o sa
1: ene bi won so mo sheda e mo mo ni mi se
3: o se o mo hu se o ko de nyama no ba ye
1: o mo ni mo fa bi ntwo ba me na ye we ye hu mu nyina ye wie. Oh, Mongo.
0: So you'll be a Ushua cartel movies out to say, I didn't wait on 8 minutes.
3: Let's go back
0: in the
1: I'm going to go. Into those times, you know, I was a speedy up now.
0: Yeah, it will be do ye now, no big no, no one can watch them say. The car with registration number so and so, Eba. And near my woman in the home documents, you see, and what I eat most raised, they say. And to what's that? If you had me a car, bear me a sasa sober. Baby, I did the kind of do I ain't here in where Chumco. One can do any. I can't
1: ask you. I'm the
0: opera queen.
1: Yeah,
0: yeah. I don't know.
3: I am a chemist. But not just say so
0: one because what's the video that Nico Conte? Oh, my yeah, but what the action? I information in our mouth.
3: Mama best six educator Muku. Street of Humus.
4: I don't know what you're messing with. Six months be a 7K no bohunka. Nti men kan chira.
0: Dare dare ma me o ma mi skabe.
4: Dare was was.
1: Ogo fu ko fichu. 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
4: Services ngwan.
1: Na benzi o be benzi be. 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
0: Mi pe ayi me back.
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0: 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Ukoko ele mi nyame mi nyame ni pa.
2: Yeah yeah. Mi nka hwe.
0: Ase me tu o be nyame adu ya.
2: Open mi nka hwe.
1: Ba mi o di se at level of this
0: at the level of mommy
1: at the level of this
4: open into man akamana
1: e bit to me I said
4: no I said la
1: ruye idi o mo mi tu nya e bag no
0: me bag no
1: me bag so wa but now to me bag I mean me can say and bag so the minimum can dey me bag e bag so me bag no but now to me nya service
0: me dey service ka
1: o ti me fi ahoka
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2: Zana mwenye kachro.
0: I'm not going to be able to do it.
2: Yes,
0: I'm not going to go for Nick Boy Wakers in America. I have very deadly. Mom, we live in Muhani. Especially when the price is so good. Oh, Mamma, say, and your baby, the first is our Queen Yakras, But later on, so we are now being sent to the and I'm going to send you a message. Then you are going to be I know how you write and how you approach. How you approach me.
3: Even any man in Panabeka, correct me. No,
1: Bishop Diver.
0: Yeah.
1: I'm saying, man, for the no,
0: I'm going to be a man.
1: No. Oh, what's the name of the man with the panel or critics? What's the name of the who went wrong? Why you was going to be jazz in your man? Was I not back?
0: You got only Bacconia or Scanning could do or no? It's all my son can you, man? I will be careful. I understand quite a single now.
2: Aside that, and so no. Now, Crow,
0: can you put himself?
2: And no cry, I'm out for ball, sir, chicken man, pizza man. I'm out for ball, my tea.
0: I said, I'm for the one I'm son.
2: I'm more young, baby. Would him say, Mimi say, not Matitia, but I mean him say. We are having a church program. It was Saturday evening. Ena me na me na me MC. Ena me so accommodate meeting be gina but na me ne me now for boys and was right. And I was telling them. Ena one of them yes okay. Ena one more order into a friend Zaga Eric. Eric no yes order Adrian no. And I'm so okay. Jollof is fine by me. Into ah. Oh, well, yes, what about they make you payment? No, only on you, but who's that? Google,
0: yeah.
2: Omo we na eh she so be no omo number. E no omo number ne ba ya. Omo logo bibia pepe da.
0: Enye omo a
2: obi na ofre e no make o place order no. O place order no pepe pom bisa no bibia.
0: Price omo na ka bibia.
2: Yes, interface ni bi. Yes, enti aka se obetua sika nkeke e dey ama no so that they will bring the order. It is kind of about to you know, but both are bad in your bet over whom bent you and who's ah. At the end, yet, pizza man,
0: if I am paying you,
2: company name, yes, it's why I know your company name, no share, not your father, Kofi Scott, it is honest ah.
0: How my individual be a
2: day, ah, there be no, on some friend beam. It's your son friend beam, no, ah, not the now go through, I would on send it running one.
1: Go good, you're off.
2: Enti de manya enye dia sabra anka do love na ka me yina
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3: amfa dia no ma no ye ya o
1: ena de say schools no tena no se me baba kon school. Oh, ha, 1 hour on, me say.
2: Or the hospital.
1: Or there be, or yeah, yeah, Zoom meeting. yeah, me, or the link, no.
3: Zoom meeting.
2: There be school,
3: yeah, Zoom meeting.
1: As PTA. No, Fred or horse, a teacher.
3: Yeah.
1: No, or the account. Or catch them. Now, I send the link. The muscle. And I'm a car, I'm a miss school.
3: I'm a friend. 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
2: nde.
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2: 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Ye ntu jama na say Chris Wado.
0: Yeah.
2: Wa drop you say.
0: Baba.
2: Oh now oh yeah.
0: Last year
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3: I'm going to go to the office. Oh magic. 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
0: E wa ka so apa.
3: Chale. Eh very bad.
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0: fitia taro.
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4: de na me ye ze yi
5: ya be wa nya terminal illness bi so you have 2 months to live
0: se ne
5: again I will be
0: here. Shama menema inte mo e fine.
4: Fine.
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5: 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E bia wa fe. A dear partner, there were this one cabay.
3: We won't compare him, Chia Braba, my bonus, the corners of a cojan infernus on Quan, dear. Nothing much as ye, eh, you know, de Moko. How many months? How many years?
5: Oh, no, over 2 years to live.
3: Jordan, you know,
5: oh, otone dan kromponi be ma no toda ni chenisi ka atem ska ni bo na chi no
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6: si na gede sa
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6: there is I
5: o gun fu so sika
6: kwa wo ya so se nkan wa kan mu da ho
5: Thank you
7: for the question, so sweet. The idea of a person who is a bit of a brain, a tiger, or me better than 20 years in 15 years. China person who is an arbitrary Cassano.
5: How many years?
7: Oh, some 11.
5: And I also the
7: Emu
5: and Nati. Yeah. Also the Nati.
7: Menu means to make about Kamete.
5: That be what?
7: Meme the
5: Menu. When you want to call you, you come out there now, but.
7: That
5: be. Okay. Okay. Okay. Okay.
7: Then you know what James is here.
5: Mitchell's in.
7: See.
5: And can won. And you thought think can have a think. E ben Mitchell's. Mitchell's money money.
7: You can't
5: say.
7: And you. Ah yeah. Una akwa ko visa so ube visa msa meti.
5: Ba bank
7: na. Ba bia metna eh first place La Paz.
5: I was in Kankan.
7: I was in Kankan and bebre.
5: Ije bia
7: me ko kwa shiman.
5: Bia
7: Kankan bebre. Ana kwa shibu ya Kankan bebre.
5: Ana
7: because otio mkakra. I was in Kankan.
5: Na sabe so me ba ye me ko tna tanta
7: ye. Ko wa bre o.
5: Hold your gun.
7: I'm going to go to the house.
5: That's your fault. That's your fault.

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2: Sir, I'm watching. I'm sir, local government minister Cook, Masino.
0: Yeah.
2: Only one man, Namo. I'm so much drawing you, Mreno.
1: No, I'm not fan.
2: I say.
1: You don't come with your password.
0: I say BPO.
2: BPO.
0: BPO. Let me shoot you.
2: Pa.
0: Yeah. Me kwada ahi trauma hospital. I won Winneba Hospital.
3: Ah, trauma Winneba.
0: Madam, for my call, no matter slamme. Yeah, no. Over. Next thing, I check my inazo. No, or penito. But don't niyang komodie. I was just unchecking the man. We send the only campus any D. I'm an abo. You check on the 220.
2: Hey,
0: on the moment to care, think I how I bear some in your trauma.
2: So I don't know.
0: Well, who could you?
2: What's the name?
0: My cancer, I won't tell.
2: Trauma.
0: Trauma.
3: I will win about trauma.
4: I'm
3: all
4: the trauma.
0: Trauma.
2: Special.
0: Ya diagnosis me na mo se o BP.
2: Pero
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2: e ko fom.
0: E ko fom.
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0: 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Ah e ku ku ku.
2: Ejo
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2: ofa.
0: Enti
2: e be ku no.
0: Se obema ne ko aku adudu kakra de e.
2: Eni obeda
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2: Obeda.
0: Da bi no a.
2: Me se enra Sunday no. Me ne madam for doctor wa ku hie enti edi nkomo no oka se o mo de obi aba. Nechi.
0: Yeah.
2: Honest, we say,
0: Pippin,
2: you know, young girl, Bina, oh, him, Swanty. Oh, besides, I so who answer was what was
0: I tear fast,
4: pushing a
0: chant.
3: I'm not taking
2: this on a team.
3: Not be because I saw much of Yam and Yan.
0: Oh, my son, my son,
3: now what you mean to be good to you?
0: And I'll be
2: last year,
0: my young man,
2: I'm a real man.
0: Naturally, sana ya wo tiye.
2: Ah,
0: but na kasa e produce more. But onye ebo so bi de mimi mi sue ho ade bebre. Hwe ani ma eku ni ba bebre no bi.
2: Oh yeah. Yeah.
0: Eku ni pa se hwe.
2: And even kidney
0: ebony
2: subscribe bay. Omo che se ebi so ho a BP corner. So won twiti a.
0: Kwaku obi tu e ba dwuma. 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BP na apim ceiling.
2: Your friend is silent killer.
0: I'm not going to say for me to show.
2: I'm gonna yes. I'm not sure you know what I want.
0: Exactly.
1: That's what you are doing with me.
2: Any idea no kwa stress?
1: Any
2: idea no? Oh yes, any other crowd they dangerous. What tag you
0: need?
4: I don't want to be a good.
0: Any let me make
3: a man for you. I'm on fire show in the agro you. Cause I
2: am. Oh yes, size yeah. As I said, so niya na diya pe jam pe jam.
4: Miri afi man.
0: Na diya
4: man. Na diya man.
2: Nante.
4: Oso ano ni kunu ni kunu ewu eja na ni kunu uja ano no. That is any man is on we are but. Yeah, yeah, na ya di jinja.
0: Oh,
4: friend, me ano pay you. Yeah, or not send me money dimpo. We refi. I get a therapy.
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2: if you see that
1: Bismarck
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2: that be giving here here jai we the only then why why onwa onwa yo onwa ne mata ho kwagu
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1: Eh, assassi we party because me
3: de de me ka yo nya
1: so ba ka jam se wi asu be say
2: ya Atlantis Towers what was that and Atlantis Towers
1: we have a
2: airport Atlantis Tower I owe the above boss at muda bra what Atlantis Tower
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2: awu wa
1: ka se cash be begun fi
2: o ni sa do no bra
3: no no ba uni be
0: say mo
3: omo mo omo mo scan su bi no omo sa ni ma
1: Elon Musk we are new
2: man Asu nena danfo.
1: O sey old, sa video na old old bra. 2020.
2: Ndu bako chefe letter no be hunu ana.
0: O so onu mu
1: ai. 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
2: Eh, what
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4: Brasil Black Kevin lo sey eh mind na di adwuma share na sa so onye.
1: O sa video na sa video no tie full ina na nye sa asem no peso. 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
2: yes yesu go for some be bo ni so
1: kwaku doctor na professor na ne re abodu tuoro
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1: kwaku obi timi ba na mo ka se
2: hey
1: hey ayi ati o ti
5: Yeah,
2: hey, I know. I need to go with
1: someone. Illinois.
2: When are you sorry? Hey, Ilianos. Okay.
1: When are you sorry?
2: Ilianos.
1: So
2: my heart, it's one of them.
0: Yeah, the sad story, no.
2: It's very unfortunate.
1: Very, very, very, very, very.
4: It was put up with you,
2: sir. Illinois.
0: Chicago.
2: Okay.
0: Ilianos. The old Muniane said. If we ask him now, you know, say only obi sign.
1: Charlie.
0: Na unhu eni ama ba kumi enubi na enku ya. It is better say eni mu eni mu ya ano. Obe find a solution.
2: Than say obe say it's 8 years, right?
0: Because nipa oye promising. Kama say pass ana. Having
1: I can't any amfa
2: America for I'm going coach
1: and I said my turn any din no
0: I said bro for no friend on friend professor Akamani Akamani
2: Obi na nka say Obi ma cost of me cotton san no odi at to ho advance yet me so we get new delivery e to what do I wanya what dey chem say me bin to be e to nya say knock out of
1: America we am register ma o
2: na so uni push age now
0: but na you don't do it chido mo achi
1: mo
5: yet it is a service.
6: I said, I dream, Yana,
7: but this case,
8: and the foolish end, yet it's just so.
7: I know,
8: OBI or mental issues. I don't know so much. Almost say at some point, Behman cry, a reporter, say.
6: Ni and so say, or yeah, exposed to even gun.
7: Because yeah.
6: Say,
7: you get a crown,
6: you get a crown, you get a crown, you get a crown, you get a crown, you get a
8: crown,
7: network go away na amount for bo rem na sister new line
5: yeah
7: sama catch you say telecell cash and none dey why you want
5: him here
6: pepe
7: na adanse amount for dey start say you go the way adanse amount for dey especially
8: oh say fan dey come
7: share no say
8: say
7: I say I go say I go
8: talk na eh
7: dey
8: one some why I no dey adanse dey na
7: back
8: say me go ma miss corner ha ko dey dey mutu sama me catch you say me corner o kwa sorry na me so me farm sorry all side to be mutu na metu media na obi frames amemra ono se minim no ba otie yen na if you say can tell say what some chair no na onen kworo de ye bibia ba ho to so a wanya no enti onen kunu da yas na me so me ba ka tell
6: we dey obi so can be chair but tell me say me re fi onikro no ono kura de me say nka be me bo ni din kura nka but honestly speaking me re fi onipa kuno no send dey me say WhatsApp message me sure me share over the weekend no and ono so say what ye yen pa na the rubona ye boni na no eh sa pepe na tell say cash ne dey emuye na emu o say na ade ba ko bi o mu a eno ne dey eso mutimi hwe na o say who say o send dey ayente wo no but o send dey ko ya no for dey no na o say no dey o mu wrong kakra aha nti no who say nyan so ye kan say ehono de o ya but o le sai ko no but
8: bi se ya tiese wa ko
6: se ehono de aha o de ko so ako na it no no se aya na ye hwe na ye correct ehono no because o so ono o use no o se ehono de o de ko de a o mo e no
8: o ba so to so o ni problem there but ye can't say
6: man for
8: say
6: se de be ya obi o aye ko to ntim so o ni fi o ko ba ifufro no na
8: but so mo ti ase so se wa cross the border there say the terms and condition no there are other people involved
7: ene
6: no kwa no
7: ba
6: blade yan ka mo
7: nta
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7: order
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7: so we share this say opin
6: there them opin there men share with anybody keep on sa say we keep you opinion secured so we know abu ba wo telecell cash so dey
7: enye juma
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6: 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toothpaste now they choosing now available at shops and stores in supermarkets out on in na emu the door panel there now our first Samara Company Limited 0246-864-798 and a fee 050-145-4462 Kel 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happy birthday to Princess Vanessa Osei Kunedu and this one is coming from Mr. and Mrs. Osei, your parents, wishing you well on your birthday. Now, for you free and also, we also say, Uncle Jerry, please wish my junior brother, Kennedy Ajimanduya of Hamburg, Germany, a happy birthday for me. We if he, Ayamamalu, or Hanover, Germany, and also a day, a buyer. Na afi ye to aso biim ekoy animu a wan de aka mu enra no ye yini na aso efio we so se ka wan kra I say happy birthday to our chief may your new age bring you greater health, more wisdom, lasting peace and continued success in all your endeavors. Happy birthday to you Your Majesty, we, if he, Chairman Kuminchen, and, Ode, Ebaye, na, Meshe, and Edino, but, Ebo, Edino, aha. Okay, so happy birthday to, Moses Kwame Appiah, Nana Kwame Osebusu the first, the chief of, Tepa Abotwase, Tepaman, Jasehine and principal technical officer seed production division of Cocoa Board and Akaa Cocoa Station ena owo opani na enra 21st September ena eye na woda chama ya kumi ena ose yen wish you a happy birthday enti ye free opani this wa ba koso e ka mu enra we nso ose please wish my lovely and beautiful daughter Darkness Princess Abena Mrikua Apa aka Abena Fungi and our fungi of Coventry PIWC Assembly of the Church of Pentecost were England. Happy glorious birthday and commando. Yesterday was actually her birthday. May the Almighty God continue to shower his blessings upon her, and may her birthday bring peace and happiness into her life in Jesus' name. From Deacon Frederick Nana Asante of Mount Zion Assembly of the Church of Pentecost in Hampton, England, and on also Eddie Wee Ebaye. And then if you wanna nafi ya TSC enedinu eh that we so cry eh and rasa okay so we so say happy birthday we are happy 60th birthday enko Emma Christiana na Saku Clotty enjoy your 60th birthday and may the good Lord bless you and cause you to excel in all that you do in Jesus' name. Amen. And he free and also I'm say and radiano asa jafi ntinsi enadi mne ntwaso enadi no also kindly join me Elder Emmanuel Obing to thank God on my birthday today. Okay, not just ne eye Elder Counselor Emmanuel Obing Nauda, on behalf of my wife Abigail and our children Kezia, Casey, Karen, and Kelsey Obeng, we thank God bountifully. Also, special birthday wishes going out to Sister Denise Weir of Health Facilities Regulatory Agency and Mrs. Alice Kodia of Safo Memorial Temple, Tema Community 5, Church of Pentecost. We are all celebrating our birthdays today. Elder Counselor Emmanuel Obeng sent in this one. Nafi Yifri Enoswa. We also say birthday wishes going out to Mrs. Benedicta Kunedu

0: Benis na Adole Aloti Ametepe of Emmanuel Methodist Church, Ni Boytown, Northern Accra Diocese, from the husband, Mr. John Ametepe, immediate past vice chairman, Men's Fellowship. The message is, I am blessed to have her in my life. Nice one. Afi Twasu Bimua, our very own Oswin, and so my wife is celebrating a birthday, and a very special birthday wish going out to my baby Georgina Asante Ejie Abena Usua Delicious. You remain such a wonderful blessing and inspiration to me. You truly my sunshine for of the multimedia group, wishing you a happy, glorious birthday. And if he also in this one, need to have a see ya. Oh, there was one beer every day, but my bread, baby's no dose. Okay, you're for Peggy, I'm sorry. So, I say, good day. Hope you had a restful day. Kindly wish my church leaders a belated one. They celebrated with Osage for yesterday. So a happy birthday do belated. Then come out Dickness, Millicent, Darko, and Elder David Senu, of Jubilee Assembly of the Church of Pentecost, Bema Camp, Jubilee, from Peggy Ama Donko. And on also the way, bye. And then, Mercury, then so I say happy birthday to Nana Ya Amua Owusu, head of media and partnership at Guinness Ghana PLC. This is coming from Mercury Quay, wishing you a happy, glorious birthday. And there's one here that says, the time now from coming to where she was happens. I said, yeah, not tell us. Gosh. Okay. Yeah, I'm on board in JTM. Good evening, brother. My name is Coco, and I have listened to you for years. Hey, from Life FM, anyway, and until hey, they were trying to meet me. Can you? Okay, I say, I was young though, but was always happy whenever I hear your voice. Even though I never knew you in person, I continue to listen to you when you moved to Adom FM till date. I just felt to message you to tell you that you are my favorite radio presenter. Be safe always. Your fan from childhood. I love this. Just a way about complimenting Gakrana Bibia can crane and busy Bibia can you, but yeah, can. Alright, so yen try one right to not fear by young father can and to us 106.3 Adom FM.
1: 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And mommy confidence. The mooning in
2: se wishia a mana missi fit hey gusuna misrea. 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Medi kel chako to paste. And if you tree missing or body any pa, it will be the muno. 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A boy sing who buy a free mwawa, a boy simu to crow. 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Yet a center.
3: Media my jekal chaco toothpaste out to me soon on a piano to a mikodano and my messy fita confidence level quasro and to be number that messy 32 in nervous
2: and can anyone near my minimum GBD to 3 years and I say a baby more BDA work out chaco toothpaste mono MSC fita and mana wanting Nessa ink can be a moment me a film and unti more monum coffee wine any tobacco a camo sesono a bama more kale chaco toothpaste. Sankofa, ENG.
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7: And now, I'm not interested. 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Hey, I said, you see a dinka. Say, Abofabe dasa. 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
8: Baby love diapers. 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
6: 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I can go on and on and on. Yeah, celebrate those sounds and memories. So kwens ron kosokura. Hey, a drum FM Y2K jam. Ma ye nshia wa de dom. La Palm Royal Beach Hotel. E fieta. 2nd October 2026. Fi. 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And a double. 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

0: 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B-B-B-B-B-B-B-B-B-B-B-B-B-B-B-B-B-B-B-B-B-B-B-B-B-B-B-B-B-B-B-B-B-B-B-B-B-B-B-B-B-B-B-B-B-B-B-B-B-B-B-B-B-B-B-B-B-B-B-B-B-B-B-B-B-B-B-B-B-B-B-B-B-B-B-B-B-B-B-B-B-B-B-B-B-B-B-B-B-B-B-B-B-B-B-B-B-B-B-B-B-B-B-B-B-B-B-B-B-B-B-B-B-B-B-B-B-B-B-B-B-B-B-B-B-B-B-B-B-B-B-B-B-B-B-B-B-B-B-B-B-B-B-B-B-B-B-B-B-B-B-B-B-B-B-B-B-B-B-B-B-B-B-B-B-B-B-B-B-B-B-B-B-B-B-B-B-B-B-B-B-B-B-B-B-B-B-B-B-B-B-B-
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6: For Telecel play up. 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
5: Na dialing.
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5: 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Who do?
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11: Emma, Yatumon common. 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And one is a mobeto Duffy's healthy glow shower gel. 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
9: Duffy's Uwe koko. 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
11: Men so Duffy's beauty products noa. 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

Enter ticket. Sharp, sharp, sharp, sharp, sharp, sharp. 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I want to be maybe. Into your phone, say, and dial *725*#3404#. 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No, I drew ticket, Boko. Now I am party on Friday, the 2nd of October, 2026. Program be anywhere, be a jewel, Baby, what you say? La Palm Dome. 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And so attached. Tiam Yeshia. Na yen ye ni kaka na ni panso yon me. But tell yourself, my hate promo is so costly, and then we are making plenty people millionaires. Every month, be a you bring out 1 millionaire, we be ready 1 million Ghana cedis. Every week, be a 20,000, we be ready. Every day, the end, the 100 cedis in the edge code, you be a GBN. Now, son of Benya, be no, just a one dial *500#. And now, what could tell yourself play up, no, so now don't wash you more. If I try and touch you, you free. I feel top up 10 cities or more airtime and our data and now bet me out top up or Telcel cash wallet no? And now fix broadband now sweat me and your Kenya so be disicket to say yeah foundation be a Telcel my hate promo you could be the next millionaire Telcel as a connecting energies yeah for back could be in 20 now yeah so and coffee.

Fliki. And if you want to fly, fly with us Dubai, straight, yes, fly with us straight up to Dubai. This November, departure from the 23rd to the 29th of November. Banayan fly to Dubai, Yanko G and Nika Kra. You work hard and you play

hotel accommodation, transportation within Dubai, entry fee to all the tourist sites that we'll be visiting, the party up at GNE, we have first class NEJ, and the two person on the aircraft phrase 059-147-2905. 059-147-2905. Number here 059-147-2905. Now you're called Dubai this November. You know what I'm saying? And from next week, you're the quiz in the best share. So, we'll be the highest corner.

Abusia ya ko ye de nwe no sia kase ebo ne ba. Omo je news na sin so ma share eye TikTok live wa se. Eh obri ye wa photo from no no. 2-1 Big Bang to Hammer Beats. Abusia me ko nyame adwo.

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0: 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Network, papa. Franco Speed Shopping. Yami Aduma, October was when I tossed to Emu, if Yada, Sadon Shred, you know. Bibia win a Franco Bian, Homunch, and Wolfiana, born a year so. 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to you computer clinic wo se Bomotin, Nessan and Susso, Se, O Paya Sabia Dim Fidibe Riano, Yvia de Totatashe, Eltuna said ya, and ye thanks you. 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
4: processing narcotics for export. That is the danger we find ourselves. The intelligence we have paid is that these drug lords, these traffickers, they have established bases, laboratories here for processing of illicit drugs and narcotics. Under the watch of President Muhammad, and it appears that he doesn't care. Under the watch of President Muhammad, that is the reason why volumes of drugs trade to Ghana keep surfacing in the forms of ships and the luggage of passengers in Sydney, Dunkirk, and Johannesburg. Because the processing is happening right here in Ghana. The processing is happening right here. They have laboratories right here in Ghana. Clandestine laboratories where illicit drugs, cocaine are being processed and government officials aiding the smooth transit of these drugs outside of this jurisdiction.
3: Henry Nanabu Achina Nabi, Donfrey former MPP, he say, oh, pray, so be dream train ya be di echire, and I'll tell you, say, oh, kagum, kagum, kagum, no, we are not so mampeni mame, say, say, ye ka 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
4: Official in the chain of command who has failed this country badly. Every change. That was our thinking. But this is a huge international embarrassment. You have, in just 4 days, close to about 5 illicit drug-related matters. And all the president can do is to call for a team meeting at the Jubilee House and then just instruct people that make sure that you tighten the work you are doing.
5: They must be sacked. They have relaxed on their duties. They must be sacked.
4: Yet the president calls for a meeting. Nothing happens. We voted for leadership, not weak leadership. What His Excellency the President is exhibiting is weak leadership. Weak leadership. His Excellency the President spoke tough. He was going to crack the head. Today, he cannot crack the head.
3: Eighty way, aye, Henry, Nana Boachi, Nana B, Ene, Ena Otien.
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1: I'm doing my best. I have also consulted a lot of people. I've talked to the big men. I think all the police has been withdrawn from Jinabo now, as of yesterday. So the place is becoming calm. The women are coming gradually. At least there are a number of women that came, but some are still waiting. But I've also sent information around that anywhere they are, they should come so that they move forward. But I'm still also talking to the police. Are doing their investigation all right. And those in cells are still there. We are struggling for some bills for some of them that they will give. Those they will give us fine. If those that they will take to court, fine, we will look at it. So far, that is what is happening.
0: Na kumura, dinika sebewe, yana no se. 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
1: I only interacted with the interior minister once, and he promised that he will let them withdraw, talk to the IGP for them to withdraw the police. But I think I can say that maybe based on the interactions that they were being withdrawn, but nobody came from that outfit police to me for us to maybe discuss anything. Well, as for that assurance, I can't guarantee to say yes, because as for the police, nobody knows what they can do. It's like they took people unaware and came and started vandalizing the whole community, stealing, looting. That is what we are still waiting. But if they continue that, fine. If they won't continue that, if they come the next time, we know they are now coming for stealing. It's like what they have come to do. They did a lot of stealing, looting, and a lot of things. It's not about to arrest people. Now, I'm talking to them to still calm and wait and see the way forward. The authorities are working around the clock. See how best they'll solve the issue so that maybe go around doing their official duties, like doing their own investigation, and they're able to get the corporates fine. But what corporate, we understand it was a mob. So mob, well, we don't know how it will be like. You know.
0: Ohempopura walk on another matter. 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
3: 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Free sambre ya se oba any birth certificate abomodin so baby amano. Social ayawa so central any Ayawa so West Wagon. These are the places are you stop in Sutono air affect you or more power. And to say, and they are Bahano more. Now you per se, you're Buagana for Magana for one more birth certificate or more elusino. One more to me answer a car on my day back.
2: And the way I have penia or that birth and death registry, no, I don't Samuel Adumbo Chen. I'm receiving a new gentleman man for a war. 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
4: 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So my boss, since after flood and they are trying to say health screening other friends initiatives, I bet my boy friends residents now has seen. And Muna friends birth and death, so mobile or mobile or more tons are a frame. I'm a cast make one be shown that.
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5: Yo kanu, ye beta no se ayade pa. 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Eye ni ambition na is too ambitious. Me won se against training that so no es
0: Opani Bright Nyako, Wano, Pania Waka, Coalition of NGO in Health, Wakaho, Dimutin Timai Pa, Banu Pomidin.

0: chapel say, I'm sure they did say a buying be done in Yako agenda 1-1 project na Hisiano acquired area who said no. Because obviously, we share this year 2 years after 10 and Abanivy. So the government is tackling the Accra Kumasi Expressway and so many other important projects are done in Saka. So in so the issue is that what has been the priority of government? Now, if in the health sector, government in the priority and they say obey be and as obey constructed these new health facilities are, then what we make of the other projects now? I think say a hard drink Accra. Those new facilities now, you see, are bypass for everybody, fantastic idea. But in the future, could we have also adopted the already constructed Agenda 1-1 projects, maybe expanded them?
1: Doctor Pakwesi Eduafo Abedu ena otiene na yene gana fobi di nkomo ebisebisa wanom so ajenchire ewojira ya abanye sion eniswadi hun kakake ya obeye nanso ebinom kasa ya sabia bia kawura mu ayenye yi gana fo ajenchire nie
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7: You the Catholic parents, are you serious about your children and their studies? When a Catholic parent comes to me with aggregate 32 for St. Augustine's, Nanara tu mketi ya mide oye apsu Na mibi sede epede gusku Na nade epede yimye Pardon my saying so And I'm telling you the truth I am Catholic as all man Yana genyide Shuku no ye heneza Inti yeniban Wabwende mamwekla Wade wajin Kan I don't want to get it for in America when I say move. So when you are participating in the church, you are participating in the church for its well-being, for its advancement.
6: Eti, we are sorry, Papa, or has our sorry no betumpon, our sorry be a betumpon, on shut down quarter to my money, and from my matrim, and my head say, one I say, Debbie, and 2 years or by Obabona, Manu Hunus were born Sukuna, as a fatana, Nanny, the Neco. Now say, I send me in a penny back, who I bring on Monsieur Muna, Monsieur Man, or ye, Reverend Jonathan Bette. Ah, and ye, Ghana Education Service Moon, and now, or ye, Juman, or Chesse. I send on the crum,

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4: Hey, send you pay your moody, Centra. 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
5: Aye, me, I'm a ma. 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
4: Oh
5: me fear for me bushia for wobia ya dear a wani ekro.
4: Oh sa
5: aye.
4: Oh any away ya dear a bushia for and a dame catchano. A chen and send why fa when yan tafu e kra wa mufa fevesano. Nin yin aye thanks to you computer kesi kra de fidia sort wa bibri abekaho. Yaruya wudu bibri o hosu awasa. Oh thanks to you computer clinic. One o kriano. A fish whom kwasa manke se quantum pony super. So we here thanks to you computer clinic a friend wa humesu. 0545252880.
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0: 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Not recommended for persons under 18 years, lactating mothers, pregnant women, and people sensitive to caffeine. This advert is not approved.
1: Malaria to a year, I don't want a different rule. A cell winner was soon she and a woman. A basa wound to incredible. A name of Wunya Panos who are wounding yet, just say, and don't fear you may be too. Sebasa, Vegatem, the more general branding tempasso, a atemita, and you'll be functioning Yakabumaye, the malaria strono say. You see me, our alu alu package, papa, give national to say, tablet to move beer who here, into Nunina.
2: Vegatem, malaria.
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8: From long tennis to javelin, swimming, edeco wrestling. The way Tiger Woods is swinging, I said you Ramos, I tackling. The way Messi is dribbling, Cristiano Ronaldo is scoring. The way Oli Daji Olympics, Aboswa, Onoso is diving. I don't sports.

0: Acho and the latest free camp urban ye. 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Opa also got a way of grinding. Now, Uber Woody. Your players, Libua, who crashed over? Anamwa.
1: Who crashed over?
0: Utino eight position, yes, over.
1: Oh, that be any question, sir. What prayer? Now, what prayer now, Deba?
0: 83 goalkeepers naba.
1: Okay.
0: Now, Gideon Mensah ba. Mebwa.
1: Yeah, under the captain.
0: Gideon Mensah ba.
1: Yeah, Gideon.
0: Okay. Okay, I said the last qualifiers are your boy, your World Cup qualifiers. Yeah. Gideon Mensah, Jordan Ayew, I think they were the only players that boy qualifiers in Nigeria.
1: Yeah. They were consistent.
0: Ah, yeah, the true work, AFCON qualifiers and World Cup qualifiers are, yeah, they call World Cup. Two players. Gideon Asamba Mebwa.
1: Yeah, Gideon.
0: Okay. Kwasi Sibuaba.
1: Kwasi Aba.
0: Kwasi Aba.
1: 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Kwasi Aba. Kwasi Aba.
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1: Kwasi Aba. Kwasi Aba.
0: Christopher Bonsuba. Soron Suaba. And Donu Su Cheni.
1: Onu Suaba.
0: Na, Ronald Donko. Onu no, where are you from?
1: Nekra Sapia ni.
0: Ejiwo ma, ukwade yen fro biem. Aramwa.
1: And yes, onu ontimi nkaso ma.
0: Oro wanye ni ba?
1: Ontimi unu. Oh, ye on human incident wokane, ye on... Who call up me about when the GSC fee?
0: Opa!
1: I would say boy see ni fee.
0: Kwajo upon pepra, yes or no swaba, Ernest Niyama, Benjamin Tete, eh? Benjamin Tete. Jerome Opoku, Mohamed Fuseni, Fatao Isahaku. This man, if he has to come.
1: Yeah.
0: Sometimes, Adebuwa, come and appreciate your prep.
1: Unu say Fatao, ni last time, Samuel Linkum. At the same crow beba. The team catch and say and macro beba.
0: Okay.
1: Uh-huh.
0: Alexander Jiku, Warukova from Injiwaba. Ibrahim Rahim Onoswaba. Augustine Bwache and Afe Jonas Ajiti. Eti when we are players and now we are training.
1: Yeah.
0: Women are training.
1: Mm.
0: So players are almost a munti memano. Ebi a pra, ebi excuse. Ebi between our team, any and kita undieni adia. The latest one abeka on aya Jordan Ayew.
1: Jaw
0: chilese. When you grind ayi kakra. Grind.
1: When
0: you grind ifa.
1: When you day.
0: But grind as a.
1: Oh say. Because wahai muhono.
0: Oh say what?
1: Dabi wahai muhono.
0: Wahai muhono. When you grind.
1: Yeah.
0: When you grind. Inti monto mbuasi manena. 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
1: Dabi.
0: But you are not because oh, my God, my bad, my bad, my bad, my bad, my bad, my bad, my bad, my bad, my bad, my bad, my bad, my bad, my bad, my bad, my bad, my bad, my bad, my bad,
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0: Eh?
1: Okay.
0: Me teacher bako shiye. Me iti bako wa. Jesus. Teacher ne ba.
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1: 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Tisedi our boy Kudus redraw. 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
1: 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Prince Edu Kwabena redraw. 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And Jordan Ayu. And so we are. Yeah, Kobot ya Côte d'Ivoire. Ewo. Nyami Aduma. Yeah, what the year Kobi. Na place when you know.
0: Okay. 80-030-221-6561 and a 0302216562 Mr. Onyanko Mobebri. Dear Pana also for say cost of blasters and they ye frewe ya and I'm hone ye frewe ya mensa ye frewe ya mena ye say Jesse nanka sakala na e kanenanka ye players and wahua so meshano and they enu no mum peso meshana e asembusa. Hello Madwe. 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
1: Oh, say, I told so. Blaster, bed, and Wagana, you. And then, Yakobo.
0: Me and Timmy Annan, I see, I do go work up.
1: You saw Blaster, Yakos, me and your bar for me, who say, I told so.
0: Hey.
1: Ah, and that's something I woke up, and I'm
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0: okay, Mr. Vedasi, my main father, next one. Hello, good evening.
3: Good evening, Mr. Kabistan.
0: No, play a scene in our summer. Play a scene in some of my black stars in IBM. I'm some of my black stars in IBM. Are they?
3: Okay, Mr. Kabistan, I am simple. My mother, Fatu Kaka, you start by a party. You and I'm one to buy a party. No, I'm into one by the press. And I won't go. Bye bye.
0: For last one. Mr. O, last one. Oh, the last baby. Now, my name is baby. Hello, good evening.
4: Good evening.
0: Ah, last baby. So, I'm going to go to the house. Where are you? Now, you can suffer him, fam.
4: Remember.
0: Pacho, what do you need to say?
4: Antiverum.
0: Antiverum, Pacho, me into you, where?
4: Dana, for your empire, Paolo. So, baby, I'm not the chief. I did breakfast, what do you? May a chin, a shakunya, then it took some steam. Boo! And it takes a work out, tell your crown, and more yet. One of the brass acting. The end, that's why you went water to Ghana. Yan Pasha, I say a punch in some bob on a near comedy, a chin, ya, keke, but a ya, ya, that's a boo, that's a boo, man, petty. Papa, no, you didn't see me do. You didn't see me that position part, but you have a pay for two, yes. Now you give me a shot, you know, a young shot. And then, Ghana, that's an animal was free. Animal was a good deal. So they want to meet us out. But obey tea out. Obey tea out, papa.
0: Bye-bye. Okay, Eti, my friends, you are. Na Sam Komoyemo and Emmanuel Adebayo. Unim se, ekane nu usia kande matugu. 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Eka play a blaster na e play about kwa. O was a height ni bi ene ye Prince Tego. Prince of Ghost. Obi a ohe omo height na. Ode tutumwa. Na we su o height pa.
5: Adebayo die.
0: Adebayo, yes, yes, yes. Na wano akasa etile sampa. Qualifies na ye bebona se Ghana for dudu wana bemu abuni ade no. E abutre, munyabutre, munyabutre. Munyabutre, munyabutre. Na, yinti no.
6: I think if looking at this Ghanaian team, they have good players and they brought some new players in the squad. And I think, as Ibrahima said earlier on, there is no game without experienced player. It will be hard. So obviously, Kudus being on the pitch there or being with his younger brother is always, he will bring some confidence into the team and he will give them that, like, guys, it's 90 minutes. They are not going to kill you. They will shout. The fans will be booing you. We just have to keep focused. Let's do our job and go home. That coming from Kudus, knowing that he is one of the Ghanaian Black Stars' best player right now at the moment, is such a confidence for a younger player to see, like, okay, this is Kudus advising me. Now if you have 23 young players, yeah, then trust me, it will be difficult, because seeing the fans and obviously you guys are playing in the derby,
0: yeah,
6: don't get it twisted, it's Ghana against, it's Ivory Coast against Ghana.
0: Yeah.
6: So you need some player that can tell them, like, guys, don't panic, what are you panicking for? So I think those kind of things are very difficult, but
0: Eti, ano, some players na Adebayo ka omo asem no. Omo no omo so omo no.
5: Obi na obi asu we pray.
0: Omo no omo prepare na ha, yen ka ni sa. Omo no omo prepare na.
5: Eh.
0: Ei, na ne yen so ye players ye prepare pa.
5: But Kobe, players we call up no. Before Nsana, ye be di invite be call with omo teams ni ni ade no. Ye ni omo kasa. O se ne amasa mojan a position. That's it. Oh, and that means
0: me.
5: But to be war, if you are that a human.
0: Okay.
5: Ah, oh yeah.
0: Ain't it a Samaja baby place, you know?
5: And
0: any panel on any.
5: And because all these collapse

0: no eba no there was a contact nti kobi dns nti a place wesi miti wesi mi nine which meanwhile over the weekend se wo monitor place
1: bia so we pray ya fully active
0: antoine semenyo
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0: Omaye nfufro.
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1: 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Omaye nfufro. Na Asamoah and their pawn say club and player relations manager. Ejo no ne ne de. PRM.
0: Hmm. Asamoah Jan de ne de.
1: Gordon Atram. Aye, Blasters assistant coach. Desmond Ofe, Yaman Black Meteors. Ofe the dada, a honor, on cry 17 across York, mano. 20 no, the choir, yeah, just the name was, John Pinto, on us Yaman, assistant Blast Satellite coach. I'm saying, hey, just now, Aminu Shadow, Yamano GFA head of strategic diaspora program. Diaspora. Eti we mune sakra ya ba. Gidi omensa, and after training on yanyani tiaso wakasaka, wachese munya jidi o team ni mo.
2: It's always a challenge, obviously, but I mean, I think over the years we've seen new boys coming to the team and then they push to Ghanaians, they push to everyone and also to themselves that they're ready for the tax, you know, so the new boys coming in, I mean, me as an old player here, an experienced player, I don't have no shake, you know, I feel like once they are ready and they believe themselves, then we are also there to support them, so we don't have many shaking from them. I think, obviously, playing for the national team is always something that's going to be a weight on us. I mean, you love the country, you love to play football, you want to represent your country, but at the same time, it comes with some sort of pressure, and then the pressure is not just because you want to win games for Ghana, but also the pressure that you want to make every Ghanaian happy. So, I mean, we went to the World Cup, we couldn't go to the previous African Cup, and now we have the chance again to put ourselves there, you know, in the spot again. So, I mean, there's some sort of pressure. At the same time, there's some good feeling about it that we have a chance again to prove ourselves.
1: Eti anu yan sama gidiomensa wade tuja. The latest one asambe ken such as Jerry Efri ye. Uka eno one kushie guwa utuwadu TC Park iso nume
0: mwa. Nika ene pa Ghana against Niger.
1: Ona tekana utu di ne kaftan no.
0: TC Park iso. E jubilati ya.
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0: Nani refi sa oye coach.
1: Utu di azeno oye trainers count u. Mwana mwye ni coach.
0: Ozele.
1: Mwana mwye ni coach. Mwana mwye ni coach. Mwana mwye ni coach. Apart from Ghana, own coach. Bia. Na Jerry Free and so the Ebony say when you call up, yes, you will receive a late call up out to say, and say, or no, so baba, na say, they are wasting my money, You bring your beer, players in the year will be the Oda also, ma, Oda mo, nemum, and ya, dear, bring your beer, I'm on my bebo, and on a sedia, et ye el ho, et ye Ghana, blasters in the sedia, which you say, ya, ye hookakra. But over Premier League, no more, media man, so at China, Womani Dreams FC Eddie Game Akobe Penso match day one Edema Mediama FC Unim se Woko Cup Champions League Nintino Ema Niema Eyika Klan SM 4 Etusa game we Eseda. 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
3: I mean, and every season is a different situation. Like I said, we have a different players this time, and we are here. This is the second away game we are playing. The first one we didn't take the 3 points, but I think we still have what it takes to take the 3 points tomorrow. So, and we'll see what happens. They lost their game too, so definitely they are coming with very, very confidence, but I think we also have a very good side that we can take the points away.
1: Etia no, eye sede en semino, etie, emu nkomo kakra, ena, yede, enonso, eja, no, shene, su, se, sa, game, nebe, koso, e, utuba, astrotef, no, so, etina, eye, wukuwa, deyi, wachine, wuku, e, ria, 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
4: You can youth Olympics, we are seeing in a sport, we are seeing in a no, the Pempen Souls Pan Air Olympics, no. 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
0: especially Dr. Enesu Puri Sapo
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0: oh misia Jerry
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1: umesia no we do kwa de upruku umesia na gaza gaza
0: umesia
1: na gaza gaza umesia na gaza gaza okay, it's my dream. Where the happy birthday, Sonko, Kwadia, Mama, Madam Patricia Opoku, Ono, into fashion, na Uko, UK, and Montenso, and Madam Patricia Opoku, a war, sweetheart, and then, wa wada 60 years, and so on here, Ubekase, 18 and not 24 years. Said I'm a man, I'm a husu ye no. Madam, and they, your mouth, our da pastron, kuwate. We, if you wa, odoba, Naya, Vera, another wonderful lady, Naya, Vera, was a, ujina kwenye, snow, our show. Happy, happy, special birthday, echo, edia, madam, Patricia, Opoku. Yen fensi ye, Filippo Tuo, lead producer, Sanso, ena justice, akom, enso, ejina mwete nene pa, Sanso, ena, international, ima, Bernard Padiboche, wamu nyinada, eshe, ebuaye, Edward Robert Tete, African Joe B, weekendi, yebefo, mountain, you know, because, ujirano,
6: You know the football season is back. 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Man! 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
7: 10 years of worship, 10 years of praise, 10 years of prayers, a generation of women lifting one sound to heaven. Now, we gather again, but this time, we're not just gathering to worship, we're gathering to say thank you. 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Sunday, 27 September 2026, Sports Complex opposite the University of Ghana Sports Stadium, Accra, 4 p.m. Come, ready to give God the glory he deserves, because 10 years later, we know one thing for sure. 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Women in Worship 2026, a decade of grace. Our Thanksgiving offering. 27 September, 4 p.m. Come and give thanks. 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
8: Ne natural Ghana say wo boku so dwene wo ho esikufo e teacher fo anawo fo se wo pe se wo besesa wo nemu ni amenyina every nani ya yeshe papa bi amamo e wo ye air conditioners TVs refrigerators gas 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
1: Oh sister, there you. Scan me GHQR code no. 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
2: Undem customer.
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2: Online ni pragi.

Daddy Lumba. 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That's a 7 me. This is Mike 2, baby. Now, two for Yago Ponses, eh? What else are Chemino Mino? Everybody, that was it. And that young boy, Wanda Bushi. Oh, you are Don Agbu Agbu. Dr. Kevin Quartin, Ewaha. One of the doctors, war endpoint. Endpoint homeopathic clinic.

0: your time dedicated to say one more course I created awareness of prostate enlargement or cancer and get can my dear pa na men kona fe mine Dr. Kwatin en kasana fe yenhwe Dr. Kwaba na wapom
1: ah my two major so na apom de anka ye eh mr voice na na I be beyond the tempo at the better me
0: eh de anyo motu bi age na wo tie tie mo foto ba eh se rap na wo de ba be sia ye wo eh why to kill jamson
1: me go so Because I'm a trans, is in my trouble first verse of
0: I got the camera. Maybe be so cousin, you know, and Koyanko.
1: And that's my two, my man, and Chiawana, my French, I can see, and comma at T4, more BOTA, Adom 106.3 FM, and then you may now. 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Endpoint, dear, what they are, not what they are, some over 17 years, you did you may. 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Just ayaresa eye kodje ayaresa o to no na ese sisi woni pedua no esa de mawo endpoint homeopathic clinic enko ane a hospital so far I'm said the number of years aye di no just say o how be am my ho asem be am my
0: obi
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1: Yeah,
0: yeah, yeah. A bit more dear, it may call HM could do 120.
1: Hey.
0: 120 plus. A bit more 140. Me say,
1: yes, I want my check and I just say, oh, quano.
0: Yes. I just say, oh, quano.
1: A bit to me, I enlarge our bra and power a.
0: As you say, I'm not beyond the mind. 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A bit more, it's ye. Na or more enlargement, you know, na ensure that any within baby. 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But the bimu ha omuti ye ye, they are lucky such that omuti ye no enlarge outwardly. Tonight I say no, enko close in a urethra no, any of the rubber cotton in bemem.
1: Okay.
0: Into no, or better now, nafi, ne yakes, or bebano, na, and then I'm 120. 120, no, near was on when I say, bet me, I'm a beman or crano, na what they know, abafom. Into no, a memano, did one bear from 60 years, echo no, or mobile, you know. Ye check your prostate, a yakes, no. Ube busano, no, say, I don't cafe crana, makai, me bema, what they know. A coffin, nothing watching our genesis to say. The prostate now, I guess, no, it didn't work out in a one a beman. But generally, the response has been very, very, very, very encouraging. A mamma no, oh my papa, ye ah, the accounts on a dosu, you know, still na awareness, no, and I ye crazy. So, busumi, we dear, ye twist you was say, ye bought the ru after mamma ye prostate. We are Berman Kwa de Afaho.
1: Bra.
0: We are Berman Kwa de Ankoma Edi Afaho. Now, we are Banswa. It's just a Afaho. Because, so, who could you are the robber? Eton a Bermanwa.
1: As a member.
0: A Behao. A bemo home, Mumranona. Just a prostate, no. It's me, Ama, or my incapacitated Nippano. Untiminish into what a hootimu. Now, Afino ne catitano. I just say, ne yere, an answer, ne ma, and a son of mano. 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
1: ye ni free
0: ye ye free screening lab no ye free scan ye free Sabosumi we chem, yet now on Shahana Bosumi we chemwa. Bosumi a yebis mube chia 600 cities. And are they a better co prostate? Yes.
1: And if you're in the SEO, dear Mujim.
0: And if you know, a hun here, papa, papa, na. Like two, a car doctor do what a boss have free screening, you know.
1: Yeah,
0: you be a mutua. And that's a good one because a nipe biano, yes, spending not less than 900 cities. Because lab no 600, scan here 300. Yes, spending not less than 900 cities. And you know, Kwenye ise ye yama ufria. Ni wasa uya anese utuwa na mo. Na uba endpoint homeopathic clinic. Number no mede tujwe bim. Na wafre nwaji nchire mu. Eye 0244 86 7 0 6 8 6 8 0 2 4 4 0 2 4 4 8 6 8 6 8 0 2 4 4 86 70 68 na mm-hmm.
1: Say
0: prostate no ya can na still na was it chiremu
1: you
0: because do na no say ya bon still na no omo ba omo sabe pinch mu ewo hospital you know me who say na just say nipa shade nim prostate no kra no at kubia Mema nkwa na wo prostate gland.
1: Okay.
0: Mema nkwa oba bia ni wo prostate. Oba kasa wo prostate na I was ya chuni ya yihim. The prostate ni dia ya mema nkwa dia. Na bema o prostate na ho hia. Ai no ti ho hia sa wo be check no e say. Dia di kan eno e ne produce insuo ai fra no prostatic fluid. 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
1: what is that say mo wadro na I don't know kunya negative effect was wa.
0: Obi wa obu sana se we desire. Ozo yo doc. Me am se me feel me na me say dan kai o de 40 41 42 o de fa bia. 40 41 42.
1: Where that am wa who did who where you know.
0: Obi kura nso se oh doc me there. Me feel ni de o de wa o hwa me say say na de be ma me.
1: Ah. Hey, I don't want to say your name.
0: What do you want to say? Like, do you feel? Man, just say. Ghana for one kasa. Yeah, yeah. Secretive about our age, especially about our age. Nobody knows about age. Everything is about the age. Actually, but the air can is a mobile hospital. They are age in a mammoth first because
1: be very rare. Because I want you sounds wrong.
0: Yes.
1: Say one can ye. Exactly. Name of friend Rubia. Yes. So say them kwa redu akomo pani. Se papa yi. 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So eh osha tare kana na otra usemwa. 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So she sku tare na. Oko ya re. Na. Dawa for conductor and that's what the hospital. Ye jeru tuka. 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
0: 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What just a no tone da.
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0: 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End point to me, Pate Clinic. 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I a day show prostate. 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
0: 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Endpoint ama o lifeline ye mo akwanya. We e free of charge. Obi anyi wuska. 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
1: Oh, how
0: 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Number no BM A 0244. 86. 70. 68. 0244. 86. 70. 68.
1: All right. Doctor, you're the ACP.
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October. Y2K Germs. Now, how bad is that? 150 Ghana cities single, 250 Ghana cities double. So, what that? Ticket to know, I'm on for Egusua Moto. My honey, Hannah told you. Sir, Y2K Jams, you see a chill, Mupa, and your tennis. So, straight to action. Rap music, hip life, and kind of, hip life, I shall say free 2000, you know. 2000, 2001, 2002, 2003, 2004, 2005.

shall say bye and oh. Then you have to get to a you be out to say, yeah, and you emit it. And those songs, na yeba be hit. When good music hits you, you feel no pain. So we are going to hit you with good music so that you cannot feel any pain. Socialization. Idea is very, very important in life. You are going to be reconnected again. And I dare back on so many pretty year connection. If you are not connected, yeah, will be this year. What's in the near? Me and media. So would the mammy. If you are not connected, it means you are disconnected. Disconnection, so the only saying, yeah. October 2nd, 2026.

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Yeah, Kojiani.

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Yeah, man, come on. 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Just say, oh, Ghana. Oh, we must also cry at the end. Special one to you, Charles

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1: 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Yeah, take you back to the days. Wukaye fi afi 2000. Na him fly for Jinamu Barry, Sabela Ban. 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Yeah, celebrating those songs and memories for Quenzo Gosokura. I am drummer from Y2K Jam. My insia wa de dome. La Palm Royal Beach Hotel. E theater. 2nd October 2026. Yes, fi. Sinkeria 150. And a top boy. 250 cities. Airport sale. La Palm Royal Beach Hotel. Anybody on a total. We'll be to miss what on online. Star 725 star. 3404 hash. Dress code. A memo. Show baggy jeans. 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Refuge.

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0: 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I can go on and on and on. Yes, celebrate those sounds and memories so kwenso kusokura. Aya drama from Y2K jam. 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Emema no. 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Frutelli. All Natural Juice. Lost in Dere Ginger Bitters. 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Y2K jam.
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3: This time, young quarantine, young quarano, the fun of saying, Vienna Bow, the Sandy Bow School. And so, first, no, all bonu for cramp will now give you fear. Oh, ma'am, to reach your home.
4: And was so by or beer or your caring. The most important thing, and it's a bar. Ebebuwa de
5: Timi chawano se
4: yeah
5: obi muwa de ye nkain nkama ho
4: debi
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5: uni gender
4: unne mu keke
6: mema omo ye wicked. I'm telling you.
7: Oh yeah, there.
6: What boy bema what to usika no what to make na say what to go be 91st bema nya sunie na wudi wuti ato no so
5: kasa mi ti o
8: yes eh then kwasa sam eh I don't want to say that I'm going to go to the house.
7: Giant Nancy, never over to an animal. We wish you are not there when a blast of Bomuma so I dare say, and an annual Kiana Diadi, Bankutan, the bomb, and then the state. There's a sister with the Bankutan Bonu Cross and the Bankanabu.
9: I'm from the Piano, not on the moon, not on the moon.
5: What's the noise, shit, in Tampa?
9: For an away guy, we know. What's the noise? No one's the moon guy. And for the piano cross, you want us to be busy now when you know there. Now on TV.
5: Or the fat appetite.
9: Yes. It's an information how I know it's here now. Now me to me, man, it's car. That's what told me to be the on that
5: one. Oh, no more fear.
9: I will fear.
7: Me, and then I'm making a name. That's it. Why didn't you go back to me? Me, I'm going to eat this. I'm going to eat this.
10: Yeah, sure.

0: us. Your friend Evo Nelson, who tear yen bon come up with Tima Kunkum.
1: Ebusia for your mama Joe, mama Kwaba, Ediba, Jembon, Komo, Jumedi, Esso. Mijidise bibia boko, eh, enne, eh, Bernada. I think say endra holiday, nintina ma, I say, ye unhoso. I me sorry, and then I'm doing say endra so ye Monday. Me, they say, holiday na for ye niso, holiday na for ye niso. Ebusia. But no, you're coming to my birthday. Maybe some man said, what did you say? Maybe they said, coming to my celebrating his birthday. Hey, a founder's day. But every time I say, you're coming to my birthday, anyways. Answer na met was meda boafwase. It stands on my daroma, and now you to me a day, your monk or mojime DFFA, a Bremore, a Casa Perco, London Dry Gin. You see, gin be any hot except Casa Perco London Dry Gin. Now, ni new embossed bottle, no, and it to me man stand it out. You see, a non-glossy label, front and back, in, you know, I say gold, and I'm say Ghana and Tino, or say, yeah, kasi ya mamre ya manye. And you're holding in high esteem. So, you could say, we're Ghana near and pa, no man now don't say so, work. I say, ah, you, me a Ghana this year, papi be, Casa Perco Dry Gin, or say, our tradition, our gin, num nyansim, and my friend, if you do watch it, sasuna, bata, if run your mom, menu for no, or mom can't be, we say, another quality product of Casa Perco. Adum FM Y2K Jab. Yeah, yeah, they didn't say, I'm on TSE on. Your corporate sales, LP and Papa Pie. 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Oh, shame, Mr. Sia. Na, we need you to tell you, honey, dear day. What I say? Your Batman, those times, VIP, Akatechie, Gen Z, the American, as a me, so that Omuntiasi, Indomie generation, Omuntiasi. Satan, you can't quite day or brafwa. Ubetuche, what I say? Womusi munene, ye hip life legends, Dina Mibubui, book back, yo, yasio, ni mechim. And you already say, you best celebrate. Ultimate sa and crawford way ewa Y2K Adum FM Y2K Jam 2026 e fiada, which is e fiada ebe nkahu the next one 2nd October 2026 ye ye wa La Palm Dome ho aye wa La Palm Royal Beach Hotel unti mika nyemse 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now face so no another group say mo ye group na mo ye 10 na mo betia for 8 mene wa say me group for no national for mo ye 2000 my mate for mo we he maami jo say mo nyina wa you mo mbra na ye mbom 10 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Now, kai say, your drip near Y2K drip. Denim, bandana, any crop top. 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Yeah. Yeah, yankasa mamiduku. Bandana. Ain't he? And I said jeans, bola jeans. I said those times. So yes, yeah, spaghetti topper. Now your shirt, your friend is a shirt. You go see a baby. And no. Yeah, but I'm saying that. Now if you say about life, oh, just a me shirt and off frame crime. Ain't he? Trip near high. Just a me no. Just a me two be our area. Oh, yes, you. Hold my ties and lick my legs. It's one of squad mumbra. What in here? Leave it like the 2000s. All over again. Koswa tiye yen. What I say? Now person will be a digitally no. Wait me at all. A star 725 star 3404 hash. And it's person will tickets nibia. Be shia yo. Because Yeah, no, yeah, drippy, dear, shamo. *725*3404# Na onfanto with tickets. Na fa join a yen. Cause what see, Adum FM, Adum TV, any all multimedia brands for more details. 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Echo Bank of War, and now so ya sene, e boy ye chidoma ye to me, e de brewo. Echo Bank, or say the Pan African Bank. I face sponsors no, e ye Kojak toothpaste and mouthwash, Mawenum Ente, Valex Lease Equip Limited, Copier Lease and Renting and Maintenance Services, Dormaster, the best indoors, Lawson DeRay Ginger Bitters, wasi Ginger Womb, Fruitily, All Natural Juice, Compu Ghana, Age, Miami, the impassion for technology. Level 2 feminine wash was a passion for a yo. Level 2, yeah, that's it. Ain't you know, and my name is Mammy Nume Sinkonya because I said, I'm not washing. You say, money stress, any womanhood. Emma, I said, this any baby scanner. Yeah, and I say, you're con. And I am many treat as a supportive system. But wa wa we be more wa ayana embana dane your friend is say breadwinners. Nam be mana dani stone takers. What I say. And I say and ye busa say money stress and womanhood. Meneme mame nom ne sim kunya prophetess Grace Afeni. Mami, Otsiden. You better class in my, I'm by me programming. Mami, I will hire choir ho. Me to me can't send be brave. Yeah, me to me I can't send. Mami, me know what I send.
2: Well, I'm you when I want to go there.
1: Mami, me know what I send. Yo, you pona. You better call your send. Don't worry, don't worry.
2: Africa over Papa.
1: Ah, that be now. For me, you know what I said? Hey, sorry, women's conference. It's okay, it's okay. I forgot. Apostle Wilhelmina Ayebia Opari Aye. Mami, me ma also akwaba.
2: My other black is so.
1: Mami, me also omo. Last week, it was your 4 years show. Mami, mo promise. Oh, Timaya, beba. Tima, me te kwa na no ma chesa. Me who prophetess? Me who apostle? Me see, hey.
3: I
1: will host them.
3: I saw baby bring account.
1: Next year, Tom.
3: Next year, baby.
1: Ah, where the Mahama? What the heck? For the echo, the echo. What you must have? Yo, Mate, Afe, the Doris, ma, the Doris, and so, Ewa Ham, Patrick, me, ma, also, Akwaba. What them, you need problem? Because last week, no, now we need about say, then Wamba. Okay, I would say, Wamba, no, I was also a problem with me. You know, be our problem. And I'm my banners on the corner, that's MD, and you're worse.
2: And your mom, me and once more.
1: Nas, oh, Hilda, Yenima. Now imagine, say, Wamba, or say, I said, no, sending me message. One can be ready. And I'm ready.
2: I want, but not send a message.
1: Me, your poor man, you know. Because I said the impudence. You didn't come. You come to say it was nice. I'll not look at the message. Yeah. Okay, me mamuni na akwaba. Ediba ye monkomo eso. Ebusia aha. Eye Adum 106.3 FM ye monkomo na waso egusu kai say we eye one of the best. Eye show yet snasini ka in semwa it matters to people. And then ye ka money stress any womanhood. Sika e wasenka shine bossa anyum nu sika. Sika. Ye wasika nyumbe tere bi lumba de ebi ye
3: Kenya.
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2: Sika from Kenya.
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1: 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Na na him ma e wo TikTok or say to my same here. Hey, na say. Mommy,
2: Tima.
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2: Yeah, somo, tima me da sebebe na adan mo ye fo, papa da me show. 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
1: Emotional.
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1: man abaz densa no betumo abadem de besia walk our and I don't you benin woho. No way decided then is Kasemzi on Fabinin who Nanyaz was a betchin.
2: So, man, you put no one may pay a bono, Navy so. It mere obipia, then what son? Then what that son, I and Bibia or ye. Shade, sir, a new kuno, while Benin boy in Oa, Otto was a must say, Bibia baby, or me who was also known so nezzy. But Benin poor one, Nankas wash your guano. Ewaze, washu gwano, ne, washas, owe kwa, mam, e, thousand, na me friend yazna, met one more next week. Next week, no, basana, John Fitz can inch him. Next 2 weeks, so basana, John Fitz.
1: No, I see the scanners are mown.
2: And yo, origin.
1: Now, wasana, jini,
2: origin, as it, to go wind the scanning nasa.
1: And me, man, and sometimes it
2: won't, but ne, but I open one way with Shafaman Z, there, or my wife on yazi.
1: Look what I'm saying.
2: This should go crana, Neskanasho. No more, okay, the nan open busa. Oh, fe ina for tension, fe ina for tension, fe ina for classes fee, fe de ni ina no, gwa kakana washo no, odbe de buwunde ni ina asa. 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One way you were sin chen.
1: Well friend one well brof was in be zima one African I know you're narcissist na
2: then
1: Narcissist.
2: Hey, well, na, and control wusi kasam. Even a juma na yano cramp on oye nejumo. But control bibia no way you wasting chan.
1: Ma obi say, me say oye me like whilst you're talking no. Comment or obi say obi o umpa oye jealous of ne year.
2: Make up back. Tuma.
1: Like why?
2: Tuma. Into saying ma obi dem ne besi ne wode song kaka ni amiri shana. 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I should say, look me when you sketch him. Who's son doing sketch him from Boise? In Sibuna,
1: young Boise is a national
2: young fool. You now work today. Near Boise was called one in
1: sea.
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1: ho okay mama
2: na ye de man de bibio su
1: me da say na me nko eye apostle will hold me now so mommy mommy a canadian
2: you
1: na dear na won so work afa eye money stress any womanhood e ma na e me da say wo share social media you were live e wo your YouTube Ado 106.3 African or Facebook onzo oh you were live on YouTube Ado 106.3 na miss me all live e wo me TikTok now the things going on hush obese tema me mani bi wo mu immediately obi nye sika na o kase na o ka bi esu mu ade national anthem apostle e dey na won so work afa e ye money stress any womanhood oba first of all ye nye sika e se sai de
3: ye nye sika
1: e se sai
3: oh,
1: it's just Ben, when you kakra mami.
3: A best song, but no so interested. A negative.
1: Yeah, and see, I'll say ain't like you, money
3: na
1: stress.
3: And now we crazy car. As I said, we show no so ye. As I said, we see si wo. As I said, we swiadi. As I said, we ye niama. E do be jina bia. E hot so bia. E na niama so. E be mama sumdui akumato yem confidence. Oti ate enu na sane man tin na ma obi ay attract
1: him say mba egu apo isu nya be 80% omso mu face the same problem
3: and it is true it's happening ne wo mu ne say me person miscue I did not towards our phone kwan because we're talking about stress and womanhood. Auntie
1: money stress sikaneka ho
3: sikano stress no and a womanhood. 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one so merima ain't it so or no what very man no who do responsibility no as you know no or ye we are obroni say every responsibility goes with some levels of authority who did to me be ashen in them ain't it sad to me no and no na merry money nipa nyina converting into umwadi because nipa bebrain to me ain't share the difference between say obi eye confident and obi eye proud and I say arrogant and nti aya asanche say niba na enu nkoda no awarefo ni de ne kakra na ewu ni say so wo ye obi ana on your berry mate na umani hu usikase mu a obere man no afey obu hu nkunta.
1: Wow, in tonight just say mommy, me chawa no na say any advisable set asoba when e be mate obi bi o sika sem so a chire no.
3: No nke ye. Because
1: na can I just say
3: yes,
1: because people
3: that
1: want to know.
3: Yeah.
1: Na say na nka no ye before.
3: So say fundamentals.
1: But say any any sa 2026
3: year. Our remove fundamentals no. Actually say ya ye ohun number ko. Interesting say ya ye ohun number ko no.
1: E obi say big mistake.
3: Ne ye wo de no. E ye mede. E na ne ye mede no so ye wo de.
1: Mhm.
3: Na so ya ye research ne ade hu say sa me hu say me nka say adwen
1: enko yi
3: a ye di ye ade e de mia bebre akwa sale.
1: Mm-hmm.
3: Atete o mia bebre hu ama mia bebre abo loss.
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3: 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Bow sika ho ban bo ho ban ankasa you bo ho ban enedi
1: ayeka
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3: you
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1: 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Mami ko di Doris wo ansa na mako phone lines no so na ne de bia insema ye beti wo ya sum no
3: bibri
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5: yeah
1: and sama mami mo ke de na wo so wo kafa ho Would you two must say where you're buying this or my bema who's the same one now?
5: Okay, see my mother say. I'm talking to you, I'm here with you for no asha for you. I can't bond any dear him. 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But, a mama need be a honoma. 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
1: Like and I wo o se o se e me da se mo se binum by won be ma bi o ho e yo mo fempo se e be ka se eh the you was sick like he so happy
5: yes.
1: Some be ma no mo ye half
5: but mo ye do do se na obinya
1: o mo ndru one na mo ye half
5: half no kura wa ka bi
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5: na taxi driver me fa no o se me fa me phone man no nyo ko o ye ko ni we no se madam Assembly Hammer, no mistake, sir. Or say, Sab Mara, where dear, see a sister, no. Say, be obey ye, Juma, bear my ye, Juma, so bear manna, and say they be about Oma. And I'm say, Papa. Uncle, you can't tell
1: me, tell you,
5: or say, Marana Wogana, and see a sister, no. So by ye, Juma, bear my ye, Juma.

0: Baby, any creativity never funny and negative.
1: Because on Percel or surviving.
0: You. And no one said, Nitia and Koyi. If we baby, not walk, come with just them and say, Bia, before Baba Cobrana,
1: may we not get to that point
0: that's
1: in our
0: it.
1: Life?
0: But you see, now. Nah. The way things are going.
1: No day, Odeshi.
2: So my baby boy, yeah, can be no. Baby boy, say nejuma sana dada, nejuma yeye ne. Sky you wanna go no? Oh, you need business, come on fine. Ne say, or start today, sky be fear pe. No, I send span. Oh, damn, sky na sape. No, I send abra no
1: answer. And the say, so,
2: I'm not doing in Senegal.
1: It's mommy. Okay. Obi say, you be ready come and area. You be a phone lines. Obi say. So one, me produce our best steady with you. Obi say, Nancy say, so one first can I mom, so no more bomb pie, so business be collapsing. Hey, bra coffee, bra
0: weak,
1: bra.
0: Also, you
3: be obey any yes, sir, boss.
0: You, I saw Joe confidence in the film.
1: Obi say, I'm facing, hey, go for bro, I'm facing the same problem. Oh, him, about Trawati. Kofi Yaro was saying, is it necessary to always insult men? Patro, ye insult him, man, bia, ewa, hawa, daroma.
0: Yes,
1: say, eh, chua, obeti mi afre. Now, I can do a bar, bidia, yo, what ya say? Kofu experiences, there are a lot of women here. Lots of the experiences na yege. Why wouldn't him say, ye ka, men, him say negative 2%. Ena, enye, niye, mabi. The 99.0.8 dia no wanka sa wunim nti asemba ya nwe nya bu chance ma na egu app iso no omno an benya asem jo enko fokra asai responde no kra ma nti ma menye die omo be kunye kwa ma nti Kofi Yaro asemba nya bu tro tom e de adia ye wo mema so mu ye good
0: oh yes
2: and ya mo wo pa
0: one no so
1: ma e shanik red just say say mami ye petty trading de bia me kunu jina me konso ene na mami wei ene na mami wei chese afe obi so say se say no because me man is can't wako join me family and no more fighting against me hey ene na se asemo
0: me fear buba
1: obi say I'm facing the same problem say ma e ma omo kum no an order because me wo lady bi so ba me di embeka che me say ni kunu she ni dwa se okọ ose na okọ abijan no akofa ose me nim say ntuma wo ho wose gold chain ni Brazil me kana eh wala mu say wo chain be friend in Brazil those times ose be 15 years ago no mu kọ kwan so
2: kupa change me
1: 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time o be ba no o free kwan so ba yo se nyama no de ba nda o chine tumi sa now they were rest here now 1 week was or jini say you be more free or jini is canoe assign the ako or sit him on him say to say me kunu ma maybe a 10,000 semi fan start business now by the time I'm in yam in fast one I'm gonna jini scabe 50,000 so they start say after they drew baby no now on to me in kokwa in the subium meanwhile you could now so I could catch any bush for your bawe chia me say no a your friend a jano mongo he Obi also all customers. And no kwan no so going to me go. Me wa na be mana. You see, it was very sad to the point. Sa me there. Ofi o te wa. Na o nyinyi. Inte wa re ni go.
2: Na fi wa fe na brabo mo ni impedi.
1: Thank you because.
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1: Now, Obi so say ni kunu man is kape pepe, but Obi enso anu ochit. 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
2: Anye. 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
1: Oba. Eh, ma on fane sa.
0: Yeah, we on fane sa.
2: Hey. 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Eh, si.
1: Hey, yese. 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
2: O shum baby kakra, o shum baby na so ye ma na. Obo tu ma. A bomb bank
3: crack. Yeah, yeah, yeah. Obi so. or Mexican no cra or no so cheat.
1: And then they are passing. You're a cheat. You're a cheat. You're a cheat. You're a cheat. You're a cheat. You're a cheat. You're a cheat. You're a cheat. You're a cheat. You're a cheat. You're a cheat. You're a cheat. You're a cheat. You're a cheat. You're a cheat. You're a cheat. You're a cheat. You're a cheat. You're a cheat. You're a cheat. You're a cheat. You're a cheat. You're a cheat. You're a cheat. You're a cheat. You're a cheat. You're a cheat. You're a cheat. You're a cheat. You're a cheat. You're a cheat. You're a cheat. You're a cheat. You're a cheat. You're a cheat. You're a cheat. You're a cheat. You're a cheat. You're a cheat. You're a cheat. You're a cheat. You're a cheat. You're a cheat. You're a cheat. You're a cheat. You're a cheat. You're a cheat. You're a cheat. You're a cheat. You're a cheat. You're a cheat. You're a cheat. You're a cheat. You

0: Nisikano. Still, I was a bear machine and
1: I. You?
0: Yeah. Hey, Mumma, me and Sakura can see question you, your present. Assemble the Munyabutri. Assemble Munyabutri, a day, one after the other. Or bow or dinner hall, dinner hall for someone with Mutemoho. Some man, a mema, and someone omoka, we remove relationship. A mema responsibility, say, regardless of omusiko muwenina, so still, or say, bear manu. And a show.
2: To manco, or ye. Benyibiana set the on money chop money. Na ye can beana Benyibuana and the man the besin was catchano. Nan the man quay cry, nan saw your boafo, and all but the more the besiano. One can say shema. I said to them what's net a woe of ye, mum of money yasum. You saw to them that Benyia stop one done it today, or the quay be at the moment when I said all doy.
0: Wow.
2: And you.
0: No, chedo oye wana sezi.
2: Mm. Oye baby bina si do me chop money.
0: Wow. I see.
3: Yeah.
0: Ah, anyway, over to you, oye bie phone lines na.
3: Yeah, Ken. Yen fali se oba no su wiska sin be mane pa. Ba yen bisa yen hose. 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Is the man opportunity? Opportunity be na so benya wo ba no hunti no wo ba na ana odo kan nti ne ya o responsibility na me hu se enye mi sika nti e na wo ba.
1: That's it. Now obere masika crapo no it tasted differently.
0: Hey, na no magi wo ma na se onga ni woman
1: ne wum ne
0: sugar and salt.
1: It is very tasty.
0: Sugar, hey,
1: nti no no matter how I would do
0: it, man, dia
1: o di se
0: dia to
1: ofu so ba no sika then a fake.
0: Let's remember, dear. No,
1: Obiano, let her feel like a girl again. Wrong.
0: Soft life.
1: That's it. I mean,
0: let me feel like a baby girl.
1: Let her feel like a girl. Only traditional. Fasikatun in sem. It doesn't matter how much. But wow, Shona.
0: Yes, we bet to me. I can't want them because assembly suffer to me be
1: assembly.
0: Epuno. And to Dr. Shine on that news, Miss Show, be a phone lines no. Nemo more peso mo casa. Iguacasa no manim no yenso monca near new mo en casa. Yes, some of these mothers in laws will always support your sons no matter what. And no, they were winning. Obia won a bar. Won't mean caningum. By your war, a mamma beer. Yawa, mother-in-law's business order, who boils,
2: They are not enemies. Doctor, the Obu Peja, Bushianama, you will be no one way to my demas. You will be no so today, or no will be no so room goofy, or your near Nasa today. That no to me, you ain't in us order by force, or yet to wine your pen at Tanaba. And so, when you be no will be, or the many be, only to the subscanning in arm and naffy defenses from now which of them.
0: Yo, I was near your beer phone line 0302216562 0302216562 0302216562 0302216562 0302216562 0302216562 0302216562 0302216562 0302216562 0302216562 0302216562 0302216562 0302216562 0302216562 0302216562 0302216562 0302216562 0302216562 0302216562 0302216562 0302216562 0302216562 0302216562 0302216562 0302216562 0302216562 0302216562 0302216562 0302216562 0302216562 0302216562 0302216562 0302216562 0302216562 0302216562 0302216562 0302216562 0302216562 0302216562 0302216562 0302216562 0302216562 0302216562 0302216562 0302216562 0302216562 0302216562 0302216562 0302216562 0302216562 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
4: But what you say?
0: Eradia dom now swear.
4: Yapana more nice program na me contribute kakra.
0: Okay, because I hate you.
4: Okay, no me bisa se why na as you say se Bema said yeni se oma oba sigano. 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
0: Hello.
5: Hello. 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
0: 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Yeah, babu ye.
5: Yeah, babu ye. 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But say, obey the fashion, Debbie. And then, send me quo to my bar, me pama dear. Me cook room bar, and me better money marshes on me pama dear. Or now, own the men can say, the year the animal, no boy rocking. It is a mere machine, yahoo to her. No, my sorry. I'm a cook kitchen, I'm a cook to us, and I'm a year. It has some more can chop money. Chop money. It is see that.
0: Wow. Okru ma o chop money da.
5: Mami, any on a cock or top at the anaba.
0: Are you for real?
5: Minka and da me good anymore.
0: Hey.
5: Ah, so hey. Be you chop money as I want. There'll be a bit see that.
0: And to be on one on one echo market, echo to turn your money back.
5: Get a chop money, I will need to table so the medium you will be down.
0: Hey,
5: Daddy, I need chop money at the table.
0: Mammy, Kafra. Now, sir, what worry for how long? How many years? And now, what worry?
5: My worry for 5 years.
0: 5 years? And I will clean you chop money. Da.
5: It didn't fit. It didn't talk table so that.
0: Ain't you know, Muye Jania or Cotonia Maneba? Nam and I also don't come home.
5: Neither be I'm a cockroom, I mean, but Tomantos, Namena Mato, Minam Namato, Nam Jabeshi Freedom weekend. Last year, Namaya, Namayashi Freedom, working this, me come to ma. You see, I die, be our no idea of the sale with you. I got to tell you, Mona, but Fufu, no, I could do me jabber. Namaya. But part of the adaption, we need to put money at the
0: corner. 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
5: Mwamba bako asami de warena. 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
0: Inti no yesa. 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
5: Obane ni muneti. 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
0: Ah. 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Yes, I wouldn't even answer. No, I don't see no war, yes, sir. Because you want mema be war, why? You mema, you know, they are good men. And you all be my boy, or I finally say, you will be back and I didn't have a town, and I'm a shame one. I said, and it's
5: enough. Yeah, call me, mammy, and I'll be too proud and move your woman.
0: Mammy, mammy, because I'll be brave, but I think, sir, it was so showing me. That's it. Yeah. Hey, I'll say more. Hello.
5: Yeah, but good evening.
0: Good evening, sweetie. That's the same.
5: Hey, I'm sure you're from Adam.
0: Adam.
5: I'm sure you're made in the Grace. Yeah, come on.
0: Oh, Grace. Oh, Grace. That's the same.
5: I'm sure you're made in the memory. Name me, Kakakra. Miss me name. Papebi. Papebi, now I'm a church member.
0: Mm-hmm.
5: A church member. Me mbo as a phonom.
0: Emokra.
5: Mm-hmm. It was Eastern region. I saw me back. And more me saying change. Only the M say only the Euro in the Jaya war. It I say, the Euro be we. It's a count and number basa. When you know all your, it's a tema. Only the all your list, all the street. A year mana, the man no be communicate, no be cotono. It's all the streaming in a, it I say, in a besu, 100 cities, 1,000. Never should be an all the street, no the amount. It is say, oh, communicate, no cotton, your mano. You like it, na se esu dia ohun so na ibi o like na be ko na nye ma no ibi
0: ya tutuma
5: so aha na che se o ba na be ka che na o be ka che we say you always the ma o no en always the ma o
0: eh
5: an so na wa we de uska ishemo o ba na ka se bi wa no mada ta o cho be bre o nye ma na me ko to ye no an so o be ka se o hwe ho no bi o wi o no ma no ogu eduane ne sufu ha Onua, Oma ne mani
0: ya. 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
5: Debi, ne ma. 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
0: What a man.
5: True. What a man. 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
0: Oh, hey! 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Hello.
6: Yeah, hello, good evening.
0: Hi, good evening, Pacho. Good evening, baby, I'll pray for him.
6: I'm the Frank.
0: Frank, I don't know what you say. I don't know what you say.
6: Fuck, me and Fred, I do my friend there.
0: Okay.
6: But me too, me touch you. But honestly, and that program I'm moving. Open a little, I don't know, open the whole program. A man kwasa.
0: But when the man was 7 years, your days I am mema dear. In fact, I think so 3 weeks ago, yeah, mema dear. A topic I ever found near share who guest near fan, but what I say. Spirituality, ever for prophetess. In the end, no, yeah, topic near money stress and womanhood. Say, yeah, money stress and manhood, and mema kwana, and say, Galbert, so now say, what's in mema kwana voice? In see, yeah, yeah, discrimination, but what I say.
6: Okay. But what him, fat. And that cause I'm working on a camera, but Sebi. Oh, say, Awale, Ewa Hoi, Sebi. Oba, Ebua Bema, Bema Su, Ebua Oba. And Mama no be brave out there. And they are very good. Some of us, Ye ye, Sebe Boy, Ye Yirimu, Emma Mojuma Tonton. Papa. And do baby, na see a Juma Nye, na say Ye Yirimu Boya. I think say Sebi. And your bonny. What you must say? Sebi.
0: Oh, I need your marker.
6: Me if you die. I do baby no. Me you let to make a jillo. I did wami. Me see a bansu come on. But I do baby no. I won't say. I cut a crown of finishing. Oh, Kodi loan. I did a boy. See, oh, baby, this is an answer. Oh, Nibsan Yiri. Nikunu. I am Bibi Sana so boy. I think the way I'm going to say Kasano Sabi, I'm polishing the car. Why? Mother Roma.
0: Oh, yeah, I'm polishing it, it's saying, Daddy.
6: I'm polishing it, Kakra. The way Musi ka obi kana sa wujis wu eh this and yama nyama noa. It's like who say ya, you know.
0: Eh asemo.
6: Eh man susunu sabi. Yeni anu mumanu. They go by what they hear. Obi ti baby opasho obwani kunu.
0: Daddy, and kofor share mo stories. Uti, kofor share mo stories. And near man mema dia yomu. E mame nkanya na. Online.
6: Oh no no. Yes, I'm okay, but
0: you're a good man. To say we say who you good. I could see say we good. Sounds like you're a bad man. You want more? You want more? You want more? So I'm taking advantage. What am I saying?
6: Yeah.
0: Eh, into daddy. And you say bia. Yeah, come, bema. No, no. And you could hear my mother say, says some men, and that's a good thing. We didn't say all men.
6: Me pushi. Me pushi me. Yes,
0: I'm. Aha, I know you're who.
6: Ekochana.
0: Obema biwa. Obema biwa. Obema biwa onso swa. Ne yuri koswe ya ne ja. Ain't you know? It's a who pushing away, you know, and also a train sign. It's a two different men. What I say? It's the enemy, then it's a me panel member. Almost say some men, they didn't say all men. We can never say all men. Mean Pomika say, obey, we are here. You want men, we are good, and men, we are some better, shaggy leggy. What I say? Ain't you know? The
6: first
0: one, we are good, no, aha. Who they are, your advocates, your brand ambassador, my good men.
6: Oh, we are bad, no,
0: aha, you support your wife. Don't worry.
6: I must support your wife.
0: Yes,
6: okay.
0: Me da saw see be ye because e nko ye me. Hello, Patola radio set na bubu.
7: Timma.
0: Yes, dear.
7: Timma. Oh, ho na ye dia baba bo. O dia fa ho.
0: Me da my day. Enko fo
7: se. 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
0: Enko fo ni e mo ku kom na me kan se ma me kan ya na enko fo se.
7: Bible quotation na okotu ye no. Enye sana echi me din the set.
0: Na me ye Bible quotation mi.
7: Na me
0: se
7: Bible say.
0: Eh be man na ye tire na oba ye kon na no ehin.
7: Be man na ye tire wa hifa.
0: E wo fie ho no.
7: Enye fie ho asem no kan.
0: Na ye hin.
7: Bible no asem no kan ye. O se the man is the head of the wife, not the family.
0: The head of where?
7: Sa contest no. The man is the head of the wife.
0: Of course, now is it that wife, not the
7: wife? And the family, no, one cut the family as them.
0: See, yeah, no, in this context,
7: the
0: wife is the
7: family. In marriage, if you read the Bible well, man and woman are equal in marriage. And Nuna, I'm so funny, be interpreting wrongly. I said the man is the head of the family. The married man of Fatou Moses said the man is the head of the family. The man is the head of the family. No, and no, na mo mukumu bo mo brain. If you are able to identify, say, me ne me yere, ya wari, doso ni ya wari, yemi yeni na ye pe e wari mo na ye bi bi a ye yeni ye yene ta, insin.
0: Fatou mami.
7: Bia daso pe pe pe pe pe pe pe. 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
0: okay.
7: Man is the head of the family
0: daddy o te me ka
7: o ye bi bia ma
0: daddy o te me ka
7: can you
0: hear me?
7: I can hear you.
0: Okay, so oko Ephesians chapter 5 verse 25 to 29
7: verse 23 kan no. Verse 23 no
0: it's 25 to 29 o te me it has no my love
7: kan 23 answer
0: hey edia dia me na me what
7: Ephesians chapter 5 verse 23 I wonder quotation now kan no
0: and I may say even Colossians chapter 3 verse 19 or say husbands should love their wives and never treat them harshly what else the clearest answer is Ephesians 5 verse 28 to 29. A man should love and care, C-A-R-E, for his wife, as he loves and cares for himself. This care is...
7: Care no, anything.
0: Bible say this care is not only financial, so it means that financial is part.
7: It is not only financial.
0: It includes emotional support, protection.
7: Everything.
0: So finances is part. So I don't understand why you people
7: are talking about finances.
0: Men are running away.
7: Be subjected to one another. Mummy and no,
8: Husbands, love your wife. Wife, submit to your husbands. So your duty is to love us. We are supposed to submit. If you don't love us well, how are we going to submit? Okay. Question for the girls. Hello?
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0: Okay, and yeah, me call a mommy Becca. Some I'm finding number to 0242 842 459
2: 0242 459 Mammy puts us grace. I think mommy, what's up? What's up? What's up? What's up? What's up? What's up? What's up? What's up? What's up? What's up? What's up? What's up? What's up? What's up? What's up? What's up? What's up? What's up? What's up? What's up? What's up? What's up? What's up? What's up? What's up? What's up? What's up? What's up? What's up? No mum says se eshas dol bemza or de ubi afa no adwena oyeta obo bom of man no onda chinti yenye de ye yi hu amana de ye se won asum bia obenya de bi onta dem na afitime yakopon yaduma on the 5th Friday in a Saturday and Sunday ekwe kunfia dance ye ke last all night na na so som ewa dance wa afia ye wo mi mut masede ibia rotim ye kwe kunfia dance fa ka edu eso hie fa kraka Cape Coast kana man 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
0: Amen. Amen. Maya da say na di Doris.
12: Yeah.
0: Oh, yes, see you. For the Doris
12: Beauty School.
0: Beauty School, aye. Be Mike Nika Krama, aha. Na then I cost war.
12: Yeah, so I mean that's it. And you could see a day I be. Yeah, graduation, kese pa water bora scorpion. I me graduate in Kuala 7 na nyamiadum or de omobe kame ho for 6 months. Ebi musu ba 1 year. Nyamiadum. Yeah, graduate omoye. Sunday coming, that is 27th of this month.
0: September.
12: Yeah. Yeah.
0: Okay. Oh, wow, Scorpion.
12: Yeah, Tabora. Oh, wow.
0: Hey, Scorpion. Namitia, Scorpion.
12: Oh, Tabora. I like Tabora, Scorpion.
0: Oh, okay.
12: Yeah.
0: All right.
12: So, Obiana, I dare can say a woman say that very day, no. And it's only 1 year near me be a school, no. And see that very day, no. Obi, Obeba, Obi, Obey your registration, eh, that very day, no. Cost to be a Obey choose to be a 50% off.
0: Oh, okay.
12: Yeah.
0: Okay.
12: That's it. What okay. I'm doing that very day.
0: So, Obeja number, baby, Obi, Obi, Obi, so my feather in
12: mm-hmm. 0345 696369.
0: Okay.
12: 0555 696369.
0: All right. Mama D, you that say.
12: Mm-hmm.
0: Mama me no me that say why? You say you're quite left and right because I'm here. We are to go back with you. Say I dey same na be mama munya with there. E your program na yeye. 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a mouth too thank you
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sing Yamia, ya dear. 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And Kwesi Marcus.

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yebeka se chire yi This is Adumo FM. 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And a picky Yumadi. Shasia Benyaye. Our YouTube. Nasem University. Our YouTube. And on Facebook. Ubenyaye.

Promise is here. My able producer, assisted by Calvin, the boy. Send your message. Send your messages. And I may kind of four pay. The radio will be the first. Number near 02-03-515151. 02-03-515151. And I'm gonna read them. What a message for tonight. What a message for tonight.

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Sir Bismarck. Air Force, Bema Camp. 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

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William Ejapong. 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CDS, bless you so much. Edna Kwame Amponsa Hanover. Germany, bless you. Mama Josephine Mensah, bless you. Auntie Julie Latekwapim, bless you. 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Mr. Kwame Adusi Poku.

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Central. What a message. Isaac Reponi, bless you, sir. Benjamin Obin, bless you, sir. Ekoma Miami, New Abema, Evangelist Entry, Bosiakon, Methodist Church, Omami Daform, Neye Nebebaso, Memenda Uya. Dear Wuoso, Community Center, Dear Wuoso, Obuase, and Ameka say, the honor the late Madame Comfort, SCNT, I your friend and TSC, Neye Nebebaso, Memenda Wey, Evangelist, and Chibosiako of Methodist Church of Ghana, Yamenchecho Re, Nanajua Tema, Committee 1 Site 10, also welcome aboard. Emmanuel Agbanu, aka Bompaye, Jojo Robertson, person say bless you. Behind Nungwa Police Station, bless you. Kamason, Kamason, Alosto, Achimasafo, Nanajua Nyamisha, any more friend in any Auntie Regina. It's a good evening, Reverend Gabriel. I'm listening to your best words from Nana Unanawan Waskeli Madina Nanawan.

kwa for them. Emmanuel Ansa Freeman, OTA Life, Reverend Gabriel Ansani, Chancellor of Nasem University, OTA. Father, we give you praise and we give you honor. Thank you for your mercies and the gift of life. We highly appreciate your grace. Thank you in Jesus' mighty name. And then you merge my dear no. Edisha Wonsa, Mount Sasu, Utumi. 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

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Bless you all my partners from Edan Ponsa to Obia Emmanuel Agbanu Bompaye. God bless you. The message for tonight: let my own be nice. 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Erade, mami die enye kama. 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Ewo Yesu Kristo demo mi di kan abo afodi ewei. Let my own be nice. Mami de anya fe. Lift up your offering. And Nasem for Nasem International Congregation. Wow, we can't hear you. Pay your affordable. Say, Rade, me boss out for the way. 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Ma wa dear, me juma. Let my own be nice. Lift up your special offering. Mami dear, and your kama. Number near 0245. Another 45. 04. Another 04. Gabriel David Ansa and Ebeba. So me boy for the way. Mami dianya kama.

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A lady by name. 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Na dienti oware Rachel ni. Reason why Jacob chose Rachel above Leah. The reason why Rachel caught the eye of Jacob was because, according to scripture, Genesis 29:17, Leah had weak eyes. Leah had weak eyes. Nene niye nyam nyam nyam. And dull looking. Ocean away a doll earlier. But Rachel was beautiful and highly attractive. Rachel was beautiful and highly attractive. Leah dear nene nyum enyam. Now she nima away a doll. Now Rachel dear nani huo fe waye kama emo so obieni. I listening to me and don't you know. Onya nomination, onya the appointment, onya the proposal, onya the favor. Say, obewari, because she was nice looking and very attractive, Jacob paid the price to marry her. Jacob paid the price to marry her. Two kind Bible now, Genesis 29:17-18. Bible say, so Jacob loved Rachel and said, I will work for 7 years for Rachel to marry her. Because Rachel was good looking. Jacob was ready to pay any price, bride price, to marry her because she was nice looking and very attractive. Na oye kama. Na ni mo fe. Nene ni mo fe. 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I listen to me. Gabriel Ansani. Uko jomwa. At the market, people buy what is good and nice. Obie ni wo ko. E jomwa okoto di efon. 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

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My brother, man in your fet, me ma, woman ya kama, me business, man ya fet, a radi, be better for me hono, mami di en ya fet, me boy afodi away, I'm sowing this seed and giving this offering, let my own be nice. What a message, what a message, let my own be nice. Brother Wutiemi, sister Wutiemi, a radi be ma di e fet, nye ya kama, drop in your offering. 0245 another 4504 another 04 Gabriel David Ansa and Ebeba 0245 another 4504 another 04 Gabriel David Ansa and Ebeba. Let my own be nice. Mami di enyefe. 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

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That was Rachel. Another R. Karata. 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Ye kowari Rebecca. 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Bible say. Abraham akua osmano. The man who was sent to look for a woman for Isaac to marry. She got to a place of water. Baby aye chinsio. And Bible say she waited and prayed. Say ready. 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Or no. And a me pekeno. And look at what happened. Genesis 24, verse 15. Genesis 24, verse 15. Bible says, behold, as the servant was speaking, before he had finished speaking, behold, Rebecca came. She was the daughter of Bethuel, the son of Milcah, who was the wife of Nahor, the brother of Abraham. She came with a water jar on her shoulder, and the girl was very beautiful and attractive and chaste and modest and unmarried. She went down to the well, filled her water jar, and came up. Bible say, Abraham na kuani bom paye se radi e ra obebano. Mami wu ra obre no wanse ya ni hucha ani ho fe. Bom paye ni wiye no. Before he have finished speaking, Genesis 24:15. Genesis 24:15. Before he have finished speaking, behold, there came Rebecca. Rebecca near. Afe Bible say, no ye Abraham nana. Ah, ensure esono. And she was very beautiful and attractive. Ni hu fe. Wasan ye kama. Very chaste and modest. Ni hu cha. And an abra boy ye wisi. Unmarried. Virgin. Ubianzo ni mu. Bible say, o brain huase. Eko se ensure no. Wabaye no. O tu mreka. That was Rebecca. You understand it? Who was chosen to marry Isaac. Very humble, very serviceable, and very beautiful. Humility, service, and beauty. Obrenu wase. Wawo osum. Enani huo fe ni hucha. Mansaswa Najwi, Gabriel Anseni. Mansaswa Najwi, Utiye Miana, Gabriel Anseni. Kase Rade, Mami Suba Nye Fe, Mama Brabo Nye Fe, Mami Nyuma Nye Fe, Mami Sikasem Nye Fe, Rade Mami Bibia Nye Fe, Senye Beye A, Menye Nimpa. Favor. What a prayer. What a prayer. Cause the Lord of Abraham, let my character be nice. Let my character be nice. What a, let my services be nice. Let my finances be nice. Let everything about me be nice to attract favor. In Jesus' name, drop in your offering. Boa for the year. Say, Radi, me boa for the year. 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They had a nice character. Nice attitude. Nice image.
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Drop in your offering. Ready, Yamibe, ready, Mammy near my nephew, Mamma Wadi and Yefe, Mammy Fee and Yefe, 0245, another 4504, another 04, Gabriel David Ansan, any Edino, 0245, another 4504, another 04, Gabriel David Ansan, 0245. Another 45-04, another 04. Gabriel David Ansan. Be a more for the enemy. A who of fe. O niemaye kama. Edi shiraba. 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Mami bibi anye kama. Let my own be nice. 0245. Another 45-04. Another 04. My project. My business. My endeavors. My investment. My works. Open my dear na. Uye tree. Oton niema. Dear na we. Uye mason. 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We a driver, we a painter. 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Ubi painti atum say yes. 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Another 45. 04. Another 04. Gabriel David Ansan. 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Gabriel David Ansan. Let my own be nice. Bless you, Reverend Seth Onyefia. Dowenya. 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Dowenya. Listen to scripture. Genesis 12:11. Nassim University. 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Bible say, Abraham was traveling with his wife, Sarah. Abraham Neneire, Sarah, Etukwain, they were going to Egypt. Because there were famine on the land. Before they got into Egypt, Abraham cautioned the wife and told the wife Sarah, his wife, I know that you are beautiful to behold. You are beautiful to behold. 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Abraham kasa dia dance here. 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
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Because, nana wadi efe, nani yire fentino, a kofan shra, and ye japadie, ebae. I'm telling you, near my tire, and yasem papa. This woman called Sarah, her beauty brought blessings to Abraham. Lift up your hand, lift up your hand, because you're ready. And nana dream. Mami fie nye fe. Mama sem nye fe. Mami bibi anye kama. 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Ye apomu dine. Ye sika sem. Radime nye fe. Ma ye nai nye fe. Ye nsa nye fe. Ye nipedia nye fe. Radi. Ma ye nimo nyan bibi anye fe. Ye boa for the way. We are dropping in this special offering. 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A kasa. 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Affordable kasa. Brother. A kasa. A Christopher Drew. Dear won't me for a more yen. Let your offering speak for you. 0245 another 45 04 another 04 Gabriel David Ansan Enebeba Gabriel David Ansan 0245 another 45 0404 Radime Ba for the way. My dear fe Emra Mabra boom. Hey, I'm come show. Hey, I'm come show. Dear Yanni, dear time, a boy, Brabuma, a yasem, a year, ya dear, a war, accident, a musio, a soon, a car, and in Kuguo. Once a year, so ya need police, ni, no kunyasem, near two promotions, so. Rade, my dear fe, Emra Mabrabu, promotion. Upliftment, enhancement, blessing, enlargement. Let my own be nice. Drop in your offering wherever you are. 0245 another 45 04 another 04 Gabriel David Ansan 0245 another 45 04 another 04 Gabriel David Ansan. Look at another woman who was decorated with nicety. Nyame edidie fe eba na brabo. Look at this woman called Esther. Esther chapter 2 verse 13 echo. Gabriel and Zeni. Nasem University Chancellor. Me bom pa ye ma. Adie fe emra ufie. 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Adie fe emra wa juma. Your workplace, your house, your home, inside your marriage. May beauty visit you. My dear fe, emesrao, ewo yesu dimu.
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So, there came every maiden or every lady to the king. Afeya san, a man line, 120. 120 ladies, they all came to the king. And whatsoever every lady desired, it was given to her. Your baby apeno, yede mano. In the evening, Esther went out. Showed herself to the people. And I said to the senators, and penifono, examen, ubiya, like beauty pageantry, Miss Ghana, nibi. When the turn of Esther came, wow, to go to the king, she required nothing. Esther Musa Bibiara, nibre susu obeko hinono, okoye, at the appointed time. And she obtained favor in the sight of all those who looked upon her. Obiara ohunu Esther bia born in semoma Esther. Shia, shia, shia, shia. Here, here. Obiara ohunu Esther bia no. Nemu ye fema om. Everyone who looked at Esther, whoa, Bible say, obtained favor. Esther obtained favor in the sight of everyone who looked upon her. Oh, Esther, enya dum, ewo biara, the home penifono, executives, ni ministers, senators, eni penifoni nina, judges ni nina, ubiya anwe Esther, no ubiya tafere nano, ubiya boni tinko, ubiya boni nsem, ewray free hini, ewray free hini, ewray free hini. So Esther was taken straight to the king's house, yet ni kwa hini fie, at the tenth month, and when the king saw her, when the king saw her, she loved her above all the women and obtained grace and favor in the sight more than all the maiden. Yet Esther called him honu, or him in a sudden hope. Bible say, Onya, nana ni ma drum, Esther, a man in you. If he said, she was beautiful to behold. Beautiful to behold. You understand? Oshenshe, wajeje, wayakama. 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Kase, oh God of beauty. Oh God of beauty. Let my own be nice. From today, let me attract favor. Let me attract riches. Let me attract greatness. Let me attract promotion. Let me attract honor. In Jesus' name. Kase, God of beauty. I want fenya and coupon. 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Let my own be nice. Officer Utiyeme. Before the end of this year, God will promote you. Before the end of this year, your promotion will come. Brother, sister, your promotion will come. Yours will be nice. Your decoration will be nice. Your presentation will be nice. O dear be ye fe. A de be you are adoring. Ebe ye fe. O presentation, ebe ye fe. A de do better office, you know, o dear be ye fe. Your installation will be nice. Your coronation will be nice. Your presentation will be nice. Lift up your offering. Pay out for the ball. Can say, Rade, let my own be nice. Let my own be great. Let my own be blessed. Oh, yes, you demon.
dropping your special offering. Way, dropping your special offering. And by bonny message, way, ma wa fori bon kasa. Radi mamidi enyefe. Mamidi enyefe. 0245. Another 45. 04. Another 04. Gabriel David Anza. 0245. Another 4504. Another 04. Gabriel David Anza. 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Die na be. Die na be. 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Mami die nye fe mema ma wade madwuma. 0245. Another 45. 04. Another 04. Gabriel David Ansa. 0245. Another 45. 04. Another 04. Gabriel David Ansa. And a beba. Let my own be nice. One day. And then Yamisu here obi. Adachi. Obabeye. The president of Israel. And now prime minister of Israel. And now the king of Israel. So God sent a prophet by name Samuel into the house of a certain man. I a friend Jesse. Say Jesse, or what? He has so many sons, great ones. Go there. And I will choose one. Ye koye Jesse fie. Ye ko line Jesse mani nyina. Abinadabunom, Jonathanum, Abinadab bias in Debinye Weya. We bias in ye weya. We bias in ye weya. And ye busa papa ni se, o many nyina niana. Are these all your sons? No, no. There's a last one. He's in the bush. Watching over the sheep. Washe nyan, ewo widem. Simunko friend mera. Niere. Bible say, he sent therefore and brought in David. And when David was come in, he was ruddy, beautiful to behold, very beautiful face. And the Lord said, arise, anoint him, for this is he. Ote, nyanku pompo e chusu nipa. Nyanku pompo chusu nipa. Bible say, yes, mark of fire David by. And when he was brought in, he had a glowing appearance, handsome features. Handsome features, glowing appearance, beautiful to behold, very nice and handsome. Then the Lord said, rise and anoint him. This is the one. Open ucha ni wofe wo wani munyam urade se sori na anointing no ono ni weya e na me hwehwe se sa brother se niema ye fa ye ba anointing se niema ye fa ye ba endorse se niema ye fa ye ba choose se niema ye fa ye ba prefer. Are you listening to me? That was David. He was the preferred choice in everything. David became a preferred choice in everything. Oko hini soul fear, oko wilderness. Baby, David drew ye piano. Ema to nyumumano. Israel for suano. Ye bonabaso. He was a preferred choice in everything. Diana Zani. From house to palace. A free fear, a kopimu, and in fear. David became God's choice servant. Why? He had fine appearance. Handsome features. Growing with health. With health. A pomodin. Ni wofe. O wen munyam. O sisi so. Yo jina ho kama. Pintin. Kase God of creation. Let my body
be nice. Bible say Abraham David Dibano, Nandi body was fit. He was fit and strong. Able, capable, macho. David was strong. No wa pumudre. O siso wa ya brane. As a God of creation, let my body be nice. Let my soul be nice. Let my spirit be nice. Let my skin be nice. Let my anointing be nice. Let my face and appearance be nice. My selection. Let my self be nice. Let my products and design be nice. Let everything about me be nice to attract favor. In the name of Jesus, drop in your offering. God of creation, Obadie Nyankopon, Obadie Nyankopon, Mami nipadua nyɛ fɛ, ɛwa yaresɛm, Mama pomudie nyɛ fɛ, Mami kra ne misunsum nyɛ fɛ, Mami widie my skin ɛnyɛ fɛ, Awurade, Mami selection nyɛ fɛ, Mama anointing ɛnyɛ fɛ, Mama nimu nyɛ kama, Awurade, my appearance ɛnyɛ fɛ, Mami design ɛnyɛ fɛ, bi bia fa me hu bia no, Awurade ma ɛnyɛ kama, sɛ ne ɛbɛyɛ a may attract favor. May attract shira. May attract honor. May attract promotion. Gabriel Anseni, the Chancellor of Nasem University. Ote, ote, ote. Me bow for the page for the ball. Page for the ball. Ready, this is my offering. Let my own be nice. 02-45. Another 45. 0404. Gabriel David Anson, I'm dropping in this offering. Rade, mami di enye fe. 0245, another 45, 04, another 04. 0245, another 45, 04, another 04. Gabriel David Anson, let my own be nice. Yebe ponse siya. Yebe ponse siya. Let me ask you a question. Who doesn't like nice things? Who doesn't like nice things? Say your tadia. Say your cars. Say your edine. Say your plot. Whatever it is. Who doesn't like nice things? Pray for God to favor you with nice image and everything. Te bompaye. Nesre radi. Se radi ma dear efe. Dear kama. Emra ma brabu. Let my marriage be nice. My wedding, Lord, let it be nice. My delivery, Radi Mama wo nyefe, ma wo enyefe. Mami wedding nyefe, Mama yaresa nyefe, Mami graduation enyefe, Radi Mama juma enyefe. Let my children be nice. Mi ma nyefe, ma sorry, let my church be nice. Let my home be nice. Lord, let my personality be nice. Mami nipedia enyefe. Drop in your offering. Yeah, pong. Drop in your offering. Gabriel Anseni. 02-45. Another 45. 04. Another 04. Gabriel David Anson. And a beba. 0245. Another 45. 04. 04. Gabriel David Anson. Ready me boy for the air. If you say, to receive nicety in life, God has to create you so. To receive nicety in life, God has to make you so. Ubenya dear for Abrabuma, gise nyame yesa amount. To say Ecclesiastes 3:11, Bible say, he has made everything beautiful in his time. He has made all things beautiful in his time. Ecclesiastes 3:11, sen kanfuti mi sen yemu du ba kon. Wa ya die nyina fe fe fe e woni brem. Kase Lord, you made everything beautiful in his time. It's my time. Make everything about me beautiful in my time. My marriage, my work, my finances, my body, my destiny. Kase Rade, we are die nyina fe fe fe. E woni brem a. We eye me bre. Rade ma die fa me ho enye fe. Majuma, ma wadie, mi sikasem, mi nipadua, Awurade, mi shebre ne men krabia, ma ninye fe, mi bo afori e, Awurade Nyankopon, woti ho ye de, pe yo affordable, wini mi amobi bobi ma, wini mi amobi nyama, Awurade, ma mi die nye fe, 0245, another 45, 04, another 04, Gabriel Anseni,
0245 another 450404 Gabriel David Anson. Me bow for the Radimami Dianya. Sister Utiamen, who get dear to say, call on God to make it nice. Who get dear? Also, get dear nice. What quant you? I was saying nice. A fool wood or your farming. I was so tomatoes and kruma koko no. Body any bayreno. Mankani. Niamana word piano. A year banche. Any a bruno. I was say ye fe. Your steps were na montio. School a woko. I was say kama. Wajuma. Your plans a wo. Anywhere ni swadi hulu. Your vision. Your dreams. Your plans. I was say ye fe. Let my own be nice. Okay, to conclude, Abraham Pono, let me show you something. Watch this revelation. Now watch this one. Genesis chapter 1 verse 31. Genesis chapter 1 verse 31. Gabriel and Zeni, Amplified Version. Genesis 1:31, Amplified Version. Nyami bo wiase nyina wiye. Genesis 1:31. Bible say, and God saw everything that he had made. And behold, it was very good, very suitable, and very pleasant. And God approved it completely. Genesis 1:31. And God saw everything that he had made. And behold, it was very good, very suitable, and very pleasant. Therefore, God approved it completely. Nyami ehwe niamaa wa ye nyina no wonu se eye good eye suitable eye pleasant eye papa eye kama efe enu ntino wo approve ye completely. You see even God saw what he had made to be nice and he approved it completely. Nyami hu se ni ewa ye no efe no oni nyami obo ni nse ma onu ane ho obo ni nse ma onu ane ho oshe epo nu oshe asase nu oshe viem ensunumani ya via the skies, the moon, the stars, the seas, the islands, the oceans, things within, the valleys and the mountains, the plains, the desert. God approved it completely. For they were nice and suitable and pleasant. Ote, brother, what you mean? Sister, you must be good and nice to receive approval. You must be good and nice to receive approval. Ubenya approval. Ewa brabom, awa dear, ejuma, appointment, vacancy, employment, job, be piano. Oko visa interview. You must be good and nice to receive approval. Yampong. Cause the Lord of creation. Make my own good and nice. Let me not fall short in anything. Otempaibono. Lord of creation. Make my own good. Let me not fall short in anything. Let my spirit attract what is nice in everything in Jesus' name. Because from today, I shall be nice. Because your boy dey nyan coupon, mami dey nye good, nye kama. And mami follow short, and mami tosi, oh bibi afam. Mami kra, enemy sunsum. 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
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Mami di enye fe. 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

45, another 45, 04, another 04. Gabriel David Anseni, Boa 40, Nianko. 02-45-45-04-04 Gabriel David Ansan and Baba Radi and Najui the bomb paye in your family me die son man in your fate. 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Gabriel David Ansan Enebeba. 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

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Nice. Yeah, sorry. It's you, B.A.E. Mr. Alexander Boateng, God bless you. Front desk executive, bless you. Engineer, Sevo, bless you. Security, Fonina, God bless you all. Reverend Gabriel, and Senin Simuye. Went me a mouth for the Enumreya. Wait me a Bonachina. But make sure say what for the. You can do it tomorrow. If you couldn't do it tonight, the number again 0245 another 4504 another 04 Gabriel David Ansan or Telecel 0203 515151 0203 515151. We can also talk.

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Soon, so many to me near what they want to so. 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